0: was it? T. Who are them are now wanting?
1: Who are them?
0: It is then a woman with them.
1: You can be hope that I can't
0: move that. Meba meba. To was an enemy in Canabaco. At the end, a woman with them. Empa Calabana would do any
1: Empano
0: and Empano then is a bear sheet in a color bay
1: red and white.
0: It's who of you red and white says so umpaso.
1: But
0: Cassius made our say. Cassius made our see
1: you.
0: And one no know why, or China may see for whom better me was sorry. Come till a minute. Openi, a GD near the edge. Was half a woman on one a bedsheet. I just thank God so much for what he's doing. My last corner, my time and hello? Hello?
1: Yeah, good evening.
0: Good evening, Henikasi, how to say?
1: I'm
0: fine, I'm free, me
1: free. But I'm afraid it's so much Manasi.
0: I'm a?
1: So much Manasi.
0: So much Manasi.
1: But I'm.
0: So whom?
1: But I'm.
0: Manasi.
1: But I'm.
0: Mentida. Okay, then I'll pass in your family, so you're
1: but your name is my name is my name is my name is my name is my
0: name is my name
1: is my name is my name is my name
0: is my
1: name is my name is my name is my name
0: is my name is my name
1: is my name is my name is my
0: name is
1: my name
0: is my name is my name is my name
1: is my name is
0: my name is my name is my name.
1: But you
0: Mammy Mom Pyamo. Ain't fun hours is here.
1: Ah, man, you are here on the new park.
0: What park is so?
1: But
0: if I want, sir, it's you take a muscle. May bomb pie, dear mom.
1: But you.
0: Every idea, Utumia, dear, and I yet, and Anna gave me small wassam. 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
0: ochira friend. 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Tema community 11 post office. On a pie, Bocassi and Becosso. Epacho, what you must summon call ye? Anne, a dance ya, Enra, may baby be diana, a share radian with young papa. Or by your radin uncle Pon Farm, so bomb by a man. Or near by you at Natcher, or man and Tiawalian to me by a radi farm, so Cassegum, so say. A year last year, you be ready, say, radi be more worry. Now, radi mammy, so worry you be their card them. 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Nimojano will she go covering me or she be mammy was raw. Timini barrier or what barrier may dim with Smoja Guma by Messer be a mouth. Benny demon, the boy yes to din pa was equal to Junior Abaco to Yari Bitu. Now radio is so to be. Radio isu se unu ye nyamisi esi no da ho sori stroke was 4 years onyo wasoli anante obi se nani so afira wo hunu hwe yesu ate na de abiem wo kyerem ayenhia de me hia this is fa ojidie kan yalefo na 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

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There is no searching of his understanding. He gives power to the weak, and to those who have no might, he increases strength. Even the youths shall faint and be weary, and the young men shall utterly fall. But those who wait on the Lord shall renew their strength. They shall mount up with wings as eagles. They shall run and not be weary. They shall walk and not faint. 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

0: But at the end it shall speak and not lie. 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Come on, L, just like Miles Parker, like the vision. Make it plain. That they may run. Though the fish, is only for a while,
1: 104.5,
0: it shall speak
2: and not lie.
0: For if the Lord said, you can count on him, and he'll do just what he said. Any witnesses tonight? Say it again, right? 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

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And not lie. Come on, choir, let them know that if the Lord said.

0: 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Right, the region tonight.
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0: The Lord has given you a vision tonight. That's for you. No matter what the devil says, no matter what people say, you know, people will get jealous of you, won't support you. And it seems like whatever the Lord told you to do, it just seems like every door has been closed in your face. Just keep this in mind that if the Lord said it, you can count on that. And he'll do just what he said. So you just shout in the devil's face and say, it is so. Come on, Lord.
2: Name of the Lord.

0: you alone are worthy. 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For you are the great King over all the earth.
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0: right now in this place be magnified, Lord. 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Right here, right now, God. Right here. Be enthroned on our praises tonight, God. 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
0: Amen. 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
0: Not doing me.
2: Yes.
0: Hallelujah.
2: Amen.
0: Then you're no better now. Debbie and Rami and Nipa. There's my tigers. I dear man, you meet him a pan and say. Men for be a one someone called dad.
2: Yes.
0: Or say, some man or young one. Wana nenka enyi obi ehintasmodi sanya asembi na abaw ni nipa ni ntemu a na nkenya de a abaw mu se obemma nipa hu se owo school kura no na ona ochiro ne nso heye den
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0: 26 37 26
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0: 28th day of the fifth month, 2026. 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
1: Wakasa.
0: You may be know a ding that's 1 year time with Captain Jesus. Start the day with the Lord. Any era day and chassis. You made your way from 4 a.m. I copy 6 a.m. That's a Ufriadi. So we call a Jumum. So we call office. So we call Jaman. So then I will call Tonya. I wish you a quam with that of Fay Edema. Also, wait me the. And what this room call any energy.

10 seconds and be say we shall and so on. Or say Odi for a bedroom, you know, chairman some. Hello. Papa ya den o chia mensem en chia na silence ya re ni nyina ho ana me hu ji me wi no no no I was ya nura anya sam ketua me ken yimo amu ba edome ya nura mu hu enu aba fe fe fe no kwan ya odi fo fa so hwe no within a short time will be also bear 2 months near me to me needy identity and minimum makuma one of you now to do me just say hospital the bank. I wish I you to ready to me I treat others a few we are a moon you go ready to me be a one more I did others a few who assume you never move say I are you say I'm a near say a day and since I wish I said rather the audio actually na se wutie no radio so timu se enchirechire pa efe urade bible mo hintasam ni ade a na busia se usia no one on one so hu se tumi ankasa na woni na hia no ano na de bia 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accounts and Panachera Cranina Adasanina Ano Payenina Sayana sa. Na yen ko studio B na yen yengura godin komo Mr. our number no aye 055 788 2425. Nisan S is ubium the amount 055 788 2425. The Dean Everbani Janet of Osuya Jima. 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I think you have a Hosha Mubina. 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

0: 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The Biada and I'm a castle, a university. Mwa, the Biada or bar, at the Suyani different, at the Cheney different. 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Yamaya Sedan, no son, ever radianim. At Yasadana Manos, here 0592092094 0592094 Nine papa akwako din komano pay ono ene rade enam no so eyen senchere ni anwade akodoa utibia nsini utirim ebru adwene ntiasie so utie ne bible nchereche 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
1: Amen, Pastor. Amen, Amen, Amen.
0: Wow.
1: Christmas, and come on, so.
0: Amen.
1: And catch your four dom.
0: That's right.
1: And come and sign.
0: That's right.
1: In Shranka, Radidin.
0: Amen.
1: Yet the Raditum Fons was Papa.
0: Amen.
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1: 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Dome pile tu.
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0: Friday anwumre.
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0: 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Ebekoso.
1: Okay.
0: Pa.
1: Hallelujah.
0: Ewo.
1: Ashama
0: government school.
1: Hallelujah.
0: Fred Medie. It's Fred my phone.
1: Okay.
0: My phone moved to me, say, Mobay request books.
1: Okay.
0: One more to me, say, Mobay request books. Okay. She am when you are madam.
1: Okay.
0: When you are no adum. Cry.
1: Wow.
0: Na mon frere.
1: Wow.
0: Mon frere. And we are no mammuti and a catcher when we are known, we are soon country
1: women.
0: And ransom may bring a prophet in my catcher.
1: And
0: Nano, and said a year, a bobimo. Embo, a bimo. A body, a ura boma. A sabby. Young and sank in shra. Better say a dear baku. 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Aha, wani ehunu ni esi wuram. 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
0: Yes. 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Ye kuyafo. If you move for every money, I don't know. So I don't say two, I'm gonna be a more. Who's Raman? I don't say two. Because, say, oh, one, I want to know. Say, I'm more bend there to no bone. Say, I'm more corner, I don't feel so awful to don't say shimono. Say, I'm more being so I could to no more, not defy any fee. When you
1: pass a me moon,
0: the idea I won't, woman. Oh, Ramma, no, I said, yeah.
1: Wow.
0: As a danka is right, Uncle Pong.
1: Hallelujah.
0: Say, and rapping, you can see a bit tramming, Jay.
1: Okay.
0: Okay, sir, my mystery. Or see, and running a machine.
1: Now,
0: Missy, I then was a. Papa said, ye, in sooner strike you a crap, ni a deno. Na, an opportunity to cast a wee embetty. Na, a base in ya nosy, eh? Aye. sir, as you saw where that dear my papa, and go on time, come once
1: more.
0: That's right. If soon any form and a beer, what you mean, the fabby beana or two. Was your fee? Me sorry, free them, ma'am, because you know, Bobuan.
1: Okay.
0: I feel me, she said, a Vienna, a PSABRI, and we'll try, and she had the man.

0: so be who crowd will be a binny idea no say, hey, very as my pay a cake. And Zana crowd will be sorry say, do be a beer we are no one. I just said, and come to another. Hello, Tiara.
1: Yeah, Baba.
0: All right, a cassery.
1: Wow.
0: I'm wow. Your name.
1: But what are you beautiful?
0: Men Cassabi Bri.
1: Madaroma.
0: Monje Odifu Jima. Eni.
1: Pau.
0: Sabi. O in Yamini Passum Quan. Yamedum. I so. I want a so.
1: I know a thing.
0: I know pay.
1: Wow.
0: I know pay. I know pay. A me per se, a GD4. Pa. A captain.
1: That's right.
0: A GD4. Number ne ya seda number.
1: Okay.
0: Aseda number. Mema hon chere chere.
1: Okay, Baba.
0: Aseda ya seda.
1: Aseda ya seda.
0: Aha. 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Nti ma obi ya mfane se. Okay. Debi. Aseda ya seda.
1: Wow.
0: Nti se. Nti eso ude nyango pansi ya. Amen.
1: Amen.
0: I say, Emma Musa, Emma and Shows.
1: Okay.
0: Yes.
1: Wow.
0: I said that.
1: I said that.
0: I said that.
1: Me da radius.
0: Number near
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0: Or say your friend of Barbara or Ting.
1: Okay.
0: Or the 200 Ghana better than Yamias.
1: Wow.
0: Oh, sorry. 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
0: 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Okay. 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
0: Aye, or the 200 Ghana better radius.
1: A radin shiran.
0: And a papa divine or hinekuni.
1: That's right.
0: Or the 105 Ghana abedan yanko pans.
1: Oh, a radin shiran.
0: Anna, nana fuqua or tosumi.
1: Okay.
0: Or the 105 abedan yanko pans.
1: God bless you, sir.
0: Anna, Ebenezer Kwame.
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0: Or the 40 Ghana, Abeda Unyangopo as Vivian, a Fuadonko, or the 10 Ghana, Abeda Nyangopo as
1: God bless you.
0: Ma, Mercy Sam,
1: okay.
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2: Yamisham.
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1: Okay.
0: Barbara Boating.
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0: Vivian Efuadonko. Ena Sofopeni Mame Messi Sam.
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0: Sabushi Ena Omedika Abenyangopo. Asedano Esu.
1: Wow, Radisha.
0: And Ramishra Openi Anthony Loko.
1: That's right. Wow.
0: Aye.
1: Wow.
0: Anna, ya mame odifo ba salame wow. Menzo.
1: That's right.
0: Yes.
1: Wow.
0: Enra, omu ba jumedi ya mpaibo. 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
1: 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Okay.
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1: Oh.
0: Wow. Omu be da radiasi chase. Omu be chire ni so diye.
1: Okay.
0: Ni amekano no.
1: 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Omu be
0: chire ni so. Edie.
1: Best train is so dear. Wow.
0: Oh, Shedda. Oh, Shedda seems, sir. Bibi, sir.
1: Wow.
0: Ma.
1: Wow.
0: Me bom din, sir. We soon am a tudin, eh, yanka, but tudin.
1: Okay. Oh.
0: And to the American, I say, Momo be anywhere. I said, I'm going to buy, you know. Say, you can say, less than 500.
1: Wow.
0: Debbie.
1: Wow.
0: Aye.
1: Yeah. Shiram.
0: Nah.
1: Rodin Shiram.
0: Namin Shiram.
1: Amen.
0: And ye.
1: That's right.
0: Captain Ma.
1: Prophet.
0: Ebe hun se Mijina. A radius at that number, so no sooner Mijina is here.
1: That's right.
0: A 059.
1: 059 829 2094 94
0: and
1: I'm a boy in the
0: Pekube say in Sien Dia.
1: That's right.
0: Now, my idea, AF.
1: Wow.
0: AF. Now, we see under McKenny and I say. May Cassim be so at Remo.
1: Upon that room,
0: say, almost a young upon Fata say, Odinasia, a manna. Na opese oye na asie aforboa.
1: Okay.
0: Orofo meti hoy. Se opese o chemen munya na so chema die. Na ose akoko na owo no onhweni. Na akochi obi akoko de mebeda masia. Efi na ade ye de. O de be kame. Ba jo so tiazi.
1: E muda hopa.
0: Efi na o de be kame.
1: Wow.
0: In Trimana, man, na me mefi home. Why, here, na utifu be at me ben say, Sikabin and so prophet in me. No fee say, emphatas any pandy says cannot ever.
1: Okay,
0: and your sanity.
1: But
0: Bible says, oh, born as a da for a amma, a radia.
1: Okay,
0: born on Sadia Bema was swing.
1: Okay, so was a rafa radia.
0: So far as I want to me a ma quotation beside Bible.
1: Okay.
0: Let us say, oh, Queen Yamia said that. Patcho, Jinne Ho.
1: Jinne Ho.
0: Jinne Ho.
1: Wow.
0: Now, no Hunu. Nin Yanko Pong, aye.
1: Okay.
0: Now, Hunu said, you who say, Woo who said, dear Woo who say, a fatta say. Oh, yes, sir, my Yanko Pong.
1: Wow.
0: Amen.
1: Amen. Wow.
0: And I never tried at the crony who seek as one for the another man. I want no young couple in him say, a swenny and I say, and swenny.
1: Wow.
0: Leviticus.
1: Okay.
0: Leviticus.
1: Okay.
0: It's here, do you know me? And you know me, you know. Leviticus. Most in woman toss me answer. It's here, do you know me? You know. Leviticus. It's here, do you know me? You know. And it's a more adunum crow, it's a more adunum crow. Leviticus 22:29. Nasse Mobo as a da for dear ma a radia. 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
1: me.
0: Amen.
1: Amen.
0: Nasa Mobo as a da for re, no radia. 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
1: Wow.
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0: 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Oh, yeah, to a done any ano when you mono net and your sanity. 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
1: Wow,
0: na Ken, we any younger when you bet you, Nanko yintina. A man bonnie able to open up.
1: Oh, okay.
0: Now, which you kind nephew.
1: Jesus.
0: Nancy Dinner.
1: Oh, okay.
0: Ah,
1: papa.
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0: 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Na yesi ebufu nim ni wura.
1: Ebufu.
0: 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Emma ni pen fa adwen.
1: Okay.
0: Ebufu. Emma untumi fa adwen.
1: Because
0: ebufu at once. Pacho. 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
1: Wow. Papa. So ebufu a. A man to mean far dream.
0: Or members and us or branches in an arm. I could deny the away before now, woman.
1: Yes,
0: I swear. A man to mean far dream. I saw Dallas in an eye. Wouldn't you say? Wouldn't you say? But you're sort of na ma or time for being on that or
1: wow. Papa,
0: and on Suntina, ye and me anomon. Ye and me anomalous, ye have when you have been bayo. Eh, sir, obi buffoon ye patan.
1: Ampa,
0: an amboa, and patano, etrese. Oh, you chuno say, on come down, on come down, on come down, on come down,
1: on
0: the Bible say, one ne, and ye for an inch.
1: Wow.
0: Money is so full. But when you have for and come and feel before.
1: Wow. Hey, Baba.
0: Nebuff. But I want to hear before tea. Oh, prophet, you may if the before. Why do you have before tea? One ten in a year because the before.
1: Okay.
0: Ebufu wo mutia gospel. 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
1: Jesus. 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
0: Ti ebufu obemma unhu Nyankopon. 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Se Kain ti e ya.
1: Papa.
0: Oh. Na Nyankopon pese oyi ni free. Amana na wo kwa kutu.
1: Okay.
0: Afe.
1: Okay.
0: Oh, yeah, yeah. Oh, dear, before Bible kind. Akasakasa bow mountain. Na, oh, sorry, shame me, I'm born a coon.
1: Jesus.
0: Oh, born a coon. A do born a coon. And maybe I'm church, a bit of tremor. Said, yeah, a woody.
1: Okay.
0: A year must swear the bonnet cry was as you wish.
1: Moja,
0: if you.
1: Okay.
0: I ran to heaven and say, Evo, the time on swing.
1: Oh.
0: Then on the time was swan. Anka Yankupon, I ye a buffoa or mojo or cra. Eh? Oberisivo or cra. Or cranim baby or wo. Or cranim as I see. O nim de owo.
1: Okay.
0: A ye or cry. Bibis from Kubi.
1: Okay.
0: Ah, and the young upon the ye nipper. Anna on winning honam. Ah, or crown in tinem.
1: Okay.
0: Anna o ma emoja enfidi o crown.
1: Okay.
0: No, was an at you.
1: Papa, what am I at you, pa?
0: Ain't you, sir? Will you a crab free nipper moi? Or cranim baby, our
1: no cool
0: and the more crab if you pump a pepper. Then young upon one would do a cran and mine was sma near all baby shea. Not in a tunu quamboco.
1: Because the time was so.
0: But just what yes,
1: a muda hopper.
0: Okay. Now nipper no brunswing. Ain't in woman knew what of who are na near so be shea no yan yet.
1: Then you read
0: and my.
1: Papa.
0: Yes, we're going to call.
1: We
0: need help because brain is our mother found.
1: Okay.
0: And he said, "Instructions are who running, you ma who running are buying. Say ya di oho who be ever share ye.
1: Okay.
0: Na ya manu baby a watia.
1: Okay.
0: Ye took care free a buy mu say. Program ye ten. Di mungu ngoko four penny kesi yani ye day. Emra.
1: No, I am betina dream.
0: Ampa. Just what ya say.
1: Emuda hopa.
0: And he. On no bear ready, baby, said BB set time, none a car head.
1: It
0: was on one to me, Pien crying, ha. Ghana has a Ethiopia president, and as a prime minister, and as will be now, where we know or say, I will meet him or parliament in tea. Now I find a year she comes to send me, but your coin,
1: Papa, there be own coin. Beautiful.
0: And tea. 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
1: Okay.
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1: Jesus. 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
1: Wow.
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0: 0590829
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0: 2094 Amen.
1: Wow.
0: So when you brought here,
1: okay,
0: Obia when you a brother, you see, I never saw me catch him. No,
2: a brother.
0: Omnibrefu nchadie. 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
0: 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Entima ame. Fie Proverbs 21.
1: Wow.
2: Yes sir.
1: Wow.
0: Verse 26. Proverbs 21.
2: It said, you know,
0: verse 26.
2: Proverbs 21, verse 26. Yamidi from Pacho, or say, Obi Wokwa. Neni bre a dear koko ko denina.
0: Amen.
1: Amen.
2: Amen.
0: Amen.
1: Amen.
2: Amen.
0: Amen. Amen.
1: Amen.
0: Mame, over cannabis.
1: Yeah.
0: And the quotation you said this could have a tuba obia. I'm right here. Orgasm, or you can come for power, baby, no can come Bible, pie, young bro. To one a dinner in a body in the bay. I mean, you could dash you in. Oh, bray. Also, we were a new brandy at the cocoa de beer. Adam Ziperi, or come present in your
1: the same.
0: Any brother cocoa did the danger, Adam Ziperi, the cocoa, Pacho. Many brad ye cocoa.
1: Okay.
0: I'm not just a who are dear beer, or permanent who are. Open for nature's in the knee, a sugar. I dear be a bribe and a brea, I come for a brea cocoa.
1: Pacho, honey.
0: Pacho, so yes,
1: the mother hopper.
2: Yes, sir.
0: Any brad dear cocoa.
1: Wow.
0: Mamma, so who knew the sauce?
2: Me Pacho, I'm not
0: Oma.
2: Oma, na ono doho.
0: Amen.
2: Wow.
1: Amen.
0: What are you not going to say? Obi ani brade yakokoko ntunye ono no yo wona nso no yo hwe no nyae ndo ohia bia ka ho na ede no yi bi free
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0: be ni papa de
1: okay
0: Oh, you the ma. On chin chin in Sakuras.
1: Wow, ni papa.
2: Papa, bro, follow canoes anyhow, canona.
0: Mamma does.
1: Wow.
2: All day long, he craves for more. Mm-hmm. But the righteous give without sparing.
0: Jabri piano. On the ocean and fast war, increase the mechanical. And to a woman in Texas, who is he can be free? So, we are the enemy be free.
1: You see, can I burn, Charlie?
0: Auntie Mammy, chapter 22, wait, I have 21, 26. So, and chapter 22, verse 24, say,
2: Proverbs chapter 22, verse 24. Ene obufufa fuwa mfa yonko. 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
2: Mfa yonko.
0: Na Berman and Brady, Doc, and any
1: more, and any more.
0: What was your verse in our honor?
2: 25. Now, when's Yana Quine?
0: Now, when's Yana Quine?
1: See,
2: when Yafidia Amauka,
0: a Fidia Amauka. Serious.
1: Who has as many be new moon as a mini tofu?
0: A tofu. Sanny,
1: wow,
0: a woof of far from fine young Berman and Ibradian and any more. Now, when's Yana Pine? Now, I may yet a fidia and mawkra.
1: Wow, Papa, I moved the home.
0: And you are same way, could we Proverbs chapter 1, verse 10.
1: Okay,
0: then if I will break kind Proverbs 1:10. Proverbs 1:10. Proverbs 1:10. But just what you are saying. Me ban boy for the joint play. Me ban boy for the joint play. But now can robbery. Robbery wants them.
1: Okay.
0: And you are not sure that you are just someone.
1: Okay.
0: Okay.
1: Okay.
0: Ni afatano. And a boy for the Jimmy and a boy in the Jimmy Quan Benson. Now, someone was what Jimmy and Membre. Or so about the church, telling me, Uncle, yeah, I'm robbery. Na sadi ni sika wumpa. Na don't you have boy and horsey. Then only him say, where your boss, we. It's answer, yeah, your cranny, the tree and zemtin. Near being a bi a channel pet, you see a bi any.
1: Okay. Wow.
0: A branch back with your name or hair and a self contained of a debiana. What the zoo say, we biana, what there's no abolish.
1: It's in the comb near.
0: So, what you moy?
1: Aye. Who counts my business?
0: I'll say, yes, Adian.
1: Hey, Papa. No, two for sir.
0: Aye.
1: Wow.
0: Na, Proverbs 21 from verse 10, but Mama Menkai.
1: Okay.
0: On camera for Namunki.
1: Papa Roma.
0: Aye.
2: Proverbs 21.
0: Yeah. Oh, no, Proverbs 1. Hey, Mofan Chamio. I was ready. Proverbs 1, yo. Proverbs chapter 1, yo. Maybe some tobacco.
2: I'm a phone bread. If sinners entice you, do not give in to them. If they say, come along with us, let's lie in wait for someone's blood. Let's waylay some harmless soul.
0: Come on.
2: Let's swallow them alive.
0: That's
1: why it's tea.
0: Obi to me be boy a pa.
1: Okay.
0: Say nipa bi je nti yenko yidi mfiri ho. Your friend Syria. Contract killers.
1: Okay.
0: Obi
1: to me be boy a pa.
0: Yeah.
1: Say yenko yidi nipa ni mfiri ho.
0: Yeah.
1: Wow.
0: Na yetumi ya na ntwaso ntwaso.
1: Jesus.
0: Papa. Make us a do we answer na be chase no na wadi kan. Ene wo bonko mo pa. Ni ade na Manum sanedru baby. I feel no way preachers know what they true. My patron, if they say, come with us, let us lay wait for blood. Let us look what? Privately for the innocent without cause.
1: Wow. Wow.
0: Mama, minim version, crow. I know the good way, no, so minim version, crow.
1: King James.
0: King James. New King James, and I said King James to pay money. King James want to keep money. Mama, how do you count what you know? I'm here, you know, Pastor Bernard, that boy, free, you crazy.
2: Yeah, but so if they say come along with us, let's lie in wait for someone's blood, let's waylay some harmless soul, let's swallow them alive like the grave and whole like those who go down to the pit, we will get all sorts of valuable things and fill our houses with plunder. Throw in your lot with us and we'll share a common peace. My son, do not go along with them.
0: Amen.
1: Amen.
0: Also, movement of them who say business, no, no more quack. I had the echo bo be a poor, yako shoe be moja, a goo, and fahone, sika, or see a womb, ya better a pet, as you see a nim, maybe one simme ba. That's so.
1: Soon,
0: Papa. 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When you're boiling a soda affory. When you're bo a boadier affory.
1: That's right.
0: When you're bossoma affordable. When you're bo a bataille affory a boss. When a cutting Jesus ma inima or my dear tumor, or moon name sent you near him tassima, ye day a call number wish. Then Yanko Ponso Namso, a boy. Nanjay, my mamma come on, and he doesn't. So, one more a forre emeradia, a bonny.
1: Papa?
0: A bonnier, a son to say, Otimaimuna untia tax.
1: So, more for emeradia.
0: A soon soon, mono. As you say, you know, I say, young upon no bamboo for. On one, or where I'm for. On one, or here so for. And on also, ne, or both for. Na saying yango porno or yamau that da na wayamau.
1: Okay. Or yamau da da.
0: Na wayamau.
1: Wow.
0: Na swa se da.
1: Okay.
0: And a son to go a fan man. No, no yango pon ye, I am four.
1: Okay.
0: Well, ye, I am four if you're so for the amount.
1: And he does me woman.
0: For one, for the sake of a crag ye. Oh, bambo. Spiritual, physical. I'm home, master.
1: Okay.
0: On Yango Pono, I am prank or phobi. Eddie, you made the ashwoman, sir, a young wedding.
1: Wow.
0: I don't hear. What you gonna free? What did you free? No free. Or mine, when I
1: okay.
0: O femo, dear.
1: Okay.
0: Ebi.
1: Okay.
0: Na yanya gana, yanya or mine. 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Na yen fa mo man ho ban no.
1: Okay.
0: Eno ne tax ese wo pay na wo se wo ntua.
1: Ne be de so e o man ni ye.
0: Beta ban ni de. O di nyansa kwan. E de tax no ma wo tua no by force a. Je se wo ntua de.
1: Okay. Papa.
0: Je se also wo for car.
1: That's right.
0: But just what
1: you are banning the nyansa kwan.
0: Yeah. This also in your way, indirect. You know.
1: What two tax?
0: What two?
1: Wow.
0: And Patron Yanko Pong to mint when I want to.
1: Papa?
0: A Yanko Ponsi Betria.
1: Wow. Or do a penash a wowsome?
0: Nay, a two way. You also can afford the energy and make a kutuyaka.
1: Tea.
0: So catch the gun and in so no am rametriana car.
1: My
0: gun and idiom make a kutu.
1: Jesus.
3: Thank you.
1: Papa?
0: Eh? Just say, only must say, why I'm a tree, I'll be trying to can him. Now, which one was your idea? The better brain, yes, and it was. And Tinkani, I can't be any penny, that is it.
1: You can intend to unpow.
0: But where can I can also send a young cook to you?
1: Papa, I say, yeah, I'm better than us, you. Yeah, prophet.
0: Nyango pong. Onye and frama hu disconnection.
1: Okay.
0: And kaona mwa ana oma baze o home na home what you are.
1: Do 20,000.
0: Yeah, you was yeah. We be next be disconnected.
1: Yeah, papa se me hu o.
0: Ma me ma so what you are see o.
1: Me disconnected.
0: En ti nyango pong to say ni pa. Anke bi a home na home nka o meet up o hene ho.
1: Oh, okay. Baba, una mane issue.
0: Ba jo e bo re kwara sa bo kuko so.
1: Yeah, baba.
0: Na ya suma se o de kati e bra me twa bo a. Ba jo ba bi e be she obi a na so se. 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
1: Unti mi se we chief of vie. Oh my God.
0: Na sa wenyi na. 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Yes o tibwa ye juma.
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1: Jesus.
0: Papa, I just... No, who knew him? Anyone who said, one of them would be. The Bible was also Kwasiye Bia in the Nisun Yanza for.
1: Wow, Kwasiye.
0: Kwasiye Bia in the Nisun Yanza for.
1: Oh. They be on the way in the Nyanza.
0: Yeah.
1: Wow. Wow.
0: By Raka, Ben Prince. Also, Kwajufonsu in the Nisun Yanza for chain. Nipa, Kwafumu, Kwaye Juma Banya. Then you should know who Yansen.
1: Wow.
0: The Nana prophet Isaac of the Makani paint the trail. So we be out of every power journey, I say, why journey a war a forever bone on your buffo.
1: On your buffo.
0: Aye,
1: Papa, that's it.
0: Aye,
1: that's it.
0: A beer. 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
1: home. 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
0: Menemakasa papa. Na man just said the sooner we are not doing women pass one side see for more.
1: That's right. That's right.
0: Me better now call your member share you must hear. We see me classic a crabby.
1: Okay.
0: A dink it a horn, yeah, there are some way a day.
1: Maybe drew
0: a brim.
1: Wow. Wow. Wow. 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Wow. That's right.
0: Any of you for Fanyon, when a bearman and a brad dear
1: more.
0: And when Shiana Banania Fidia and Fama will cry.
1: Wow.
0: Nakin, a only breath for. Or you would deny. Then any brad dear.
1: Okay.
0: Then any brain on the Egyptian dear.
1: Then the brain
0: and the banon.
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0: Thank you very much. Thank you very much.
1: Wow.
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1: Okay.
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1: No be ye bi.
0: Amen.
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0: 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Se chere mu ma won hunu ni enti ese se. 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
1: Wow.
0: Enye.
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0: E pa chos. Yangupon obi shire ni pa no.
1: Oh.
0: Ama nam me.
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0: E ofra na obi se ni pa kro o number kro no dozi a. Eyi When you saw this catoswa, a year way.
1: Now,
0: say, who this catoswa heading? 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So, you obviously can.
1: Papa,
0: come to me, ya brepa. So, when yes, it can be and fiat can be young watch now.
1: Okay.
0: A bay.
1: Papa?
0: But I better be Yaku, Krava, Grad, and Seria. I know, be a man alive, sir. 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
4: One fan a come and sit the sheep by ye no so. 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
3: yes
4: amen papa
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4: ya me on no ya me on mo
3: bebu mi
4: odofu jasem mu jasem che
3: yes
4: na be ye nyankopon fe na sa de ne nti ewrade a oyo nyankopon no obedi wasem ama
3: amen
4: Obedi wasama ma.
3: Amen.
4: Obedi wasama ma.
3: Amen.
4: Na urade be shewe ni monyam.
3: Amen.
4: Ka amen kasi ya ba.
3: Amen.
4: Mimi ya no ma be brain kama samu e de. Amen o.
3: Amen.
4: 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We are now open by my front soire. Yanko Pong on femme mouth. Amen.
3: Amen.
4: Oh,
3: you are.
4: Or say, I know back when I'm at the mawono. Won't to me finish, then you may. Now on some femme mudia. A so tre bacon to me free and so a yet and so panning chin. And I entity of obey a band so a war. Brother Maso. Amen. 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
3: Amen.
4: And yen friend a papi. Na yen shiawe yemu.
5: Amen.
4: Na yen serade. 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
4: 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And some be free hoba. Me wojini wonyangu pomo. 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Yebe ye ye.
3: Amen.
4: Yen who bet toying.
3: Amen.
4: Bible said, Yabam ye think when you say Yadoniano. O being ya dajia, one now or one, all you know, hope one eno. O dia, what the enemy da, namada, or bambophobia, and bomb a hope buying. What is it? A radibet you charge him in tea.
3: Yes.
4: I don't know what could cross a radibet you charge you. Every set, O Doniano. Now one time, O be. Amen, Cassia.
3: Amen.
4: Enya sarama wo.
3: Amen.
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0: 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A teacher, and that's why. No, what they are. Now go tell you, yeah.
3: Thank you,
0: also a satire. 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
0: Amen.
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0: I share my program near Basso or China. 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

0: Because near Cosono, I was here, I was seeing ya, who bamboa, a fee or no asafo rade, let me out to you may ye at the amai. A dino your prophet Isaac, who for so hini jima. On only Captain Jesus Coffer by. On no and a radenam no so at the old domino, I bid we are crumha, or jada safidun to dia manem, and ne or how ye name into to an amonebra. 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
1: Ye ye ma urade. Na urade nyi ye ma. I just want to.
2: I just.
1: Not to say.
2: Uncle Pardon, I know five bunchy.
1: A young cocony. A young cocony, Anna.
2: But so, Papa may walk on Quantanai.
1: Oh, sorry. I'm so uncle, you go a milk spring cocos an hour.
2: If I show, Osania.
1: Ayo, nyamin ka ho bebre. Na ano pe wase me se.
2: Yo papa. 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
2: 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And so, who you know, so you be so. Nessa Mawa Kafa, and ya won't hear no greedy. And now, but ye are cramping in the
1: bray.
2: Yeah, I'm a Kafa and some.
1: And some.
2: Papa no can send the bray, sir. Papa no, also I thank Pakafo. Oh, with your new farm.
0: Yes, it's.
2: Oh, you know, young force in your work. Sir, why, yeah, assemblyman, not the bitches, that's what was all, but she ain't in a woman. Now, Papa, look at them, baby. Oh, who said? Oh, yeah, you must you mean me? Can your coffin, your coupon, give for an hour? 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Tell them, baby, I am a car, sir. 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
1: Yes,
2: and I missed my set. Oswa, who may? Oh, I'm part of the Amen. 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
1: on
2: yet, when you pack a seer. I'll bet you dee, oh, my mood, Dashi.
1: Amen.
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1: oh. 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
1: was
3: right.
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3: that's well, right
1: come the end say me win na na me di
3: that's right
1: and na ma me am boa
3: that's right
1: na am teach me boa
3: that's right papa
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1: for the boy was
3: about today 21 so would the people come from the one
1: you have to be able to no get to out the baby
3: issue come
1: and yes I
3: will be so
1: kitchen
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1: 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Israel ni America ni Iran fo ene Gulf area ho nyina ni amekokoko so yi monhwe monhwe hunsunsansu aha ya sa dwuna ha
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0: Wow
1: Really bit me at me de Yankopon achia
0: Bia ni bo
1: Then so onu Yankopon Si obefri mu aye ni pa yi
0: Amen
1: Obefri mu abue kwan dia me ni pa Every to the here say we are candy for a so tea name.
0: Okay.
1: Oh, about time, so tea name.
0: We will
1: be our tea brabasia, and so tea
0: name.
1: As I may pe a Bianisica, I may pama may remember.
0: Okay.
1: And only me soon, yam a dash.
0: Okay.
1: That's all my penny's all soon, yaw dash your men, winning, you know, here, dear. Oh, yeah, will be our dash of one, as of winning there, and here, dear. So we are. Whom Yamia would become for. Nipping in here, the other also. A superu nest away at them.
0: What
1: does so when your superu and a soa?
0: Papa,
1: Joe, what can I say?
0: I know I'm there, dear mo.
1: What may Benassi?
0: Papa Muda,
1: Muntian and why?
0: Madame
1: Muntian and I'm crying crimson Bible because it's here now so Hunufa. Hunufa.
0: Okay.
1: No Muntian and Munufa. See now so. Wow. 150 Ghana at the
0: apartment.
1: Susie upon down for the 102 Ghana at the apartment. Look, Randy, about the 100 Ghana at the apartment. Any part do not mess, sir, among 500 Ghana, Emra. Any cobbles at 20, so I am here. You are home for 50 Ghana, Emra, but you are a bina. On the only about. And I don't know also the on my affordable Eba. Or of a number no a
0: 0557 88 7 8 8 7 8 8 2 4 2 4 2 5 2 5 2 5 2 5 2 5 2 5 2 5 2 5 2 5 2 5 2 5 2 5 2 5 2 5 2 5 2 5 2 5 2 5 2 5 2 5 2 5 2 5 2 5 2 5 2 5 2 5 2 5 2 5 2 5 2 5 2 5 2 5 2 5 2 5 2 5 2 5 2 5 2 5 2 5 2 5 2 5 2 5 2 5 2 5 2 5 2 5 2 5 2 5 2 5 2 5 2 5 2 5 2 5 2 5 2 5 2 5 2 5 2 5 2 5 2 5 2 5 2 5 2 5 2 5 2 5 2 5 2 5 2 5 2 5 2 5 2 5 2 5 2 5 2 5 2 5 2 5 2 5 2 5 2 5 2 5 2 5 2 5 2 5 2 5 2 5 2 5 2 5 2 5 2
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0: Oh,
3: yes,
1: ah, Ubiara Udinichino.
0: Was
1: one nature, dear Mawin, and I have a banning, not your banning chance on to no ancient done. But your son, young Coupon, or yet for them, you know, young Coupon, your own soon young Coupon.
0: That's
1: right. And I'm the name
0: Mount.
1: Amen. Amen. Amen. Amen.
0: Amen.
1: Amen. Amen. Amen. Amen. Amen. Amen. Amen. Amen. Amen. Amen.
0: Amen. Amen. Amen. Amen.
3: Amen.
1: On your film was swinging the same.
0: Yes.
3: Amen.
1: On found nine sea or what time is
3: Amen.
1: And come.
0: Amen.
3: Amen.
1: And come, Hokafu.
0: Amen.
3: Amen.
1: And come.
0: Amen.
1: And come, Oma.
0: Amen.
1: And come.
0: Yes.
1: And come,
0: Amen.
1: And come.
0: Oh.
1: And come, Awofu.
0: Amen.
1: And come, fearful.
0: Amen.
1: And come. And come, Huni Penyanara.
0: Amen.
1: And come, what you mean?
0: Yes.
3: Amen.
1: A running Pier Mufi Sumo.
0: Amen.
1: Pier Mufi, a former Manish woman after them. Oh, I was in high. And in my palm, I put me after them. Now, most of what made the monsassum was say,
0: oh, my
1: God. Mention it to me, I didn't deny you when Yamia.
0: Oh, my God.
1: Or Shammy Dinim.
0: Amen.
1: A running more kind to baby a kind of mamma.
3: Amen.
1: Baby, I will name it here, beer. I said, you're ready, Bosch, and I'm with you.
0: Amen.
1: Radin Shramon Shu,
0: Amen.
1: I'm a Bianisho.
0: Amen.
1: Sabi, I will found you.
0: That's right.
1: But he shows you had the 50 Ghana, Abba.
0: Radin
1: for a salad, the 100 Ghana, Abba.
0: Radin
1: Anastasia, Anesi, at the 10 Ghana, Abba. Shaku and Tawan at the 10 Ghana, Abba. Enshra and Yamodia.
0: Amen.
1: The baby, Mammy Techie for no A and on one in him. And the Mammy Magana.
3: Yes, sir.
1: Meshradum.
0: Amen.
3: Amen.
1: Onshra won't soon will be an issue.
0: Amen.
1: Only Yare and Fum.
0: Amen.
3: Amen.
1: Elizabeth, if we are more than 50 Ghana, Bessie's here.
3: Oh, bless you.
1: Mammy, my baby, I had to know.
3: Yes,
1: sir. May the man sing in her.
0: Amen.
1: Obiara, your friend, you may be your offer.
0: That's right.
1: Now, I'm quite so I had you know for a body a ban.
0: Okay.
1: Sana, dear Ching and a man's son, don't bet you swam by your mother.
0: Wow.
1: Yes, Ramato.
0: Amen.
3: Amen.
1: Good day, 2 minutes. I will phone Shy Babbitt.
0: Amen.
3: And
1: okay. Maybe we are bringing to the amount.
3: Amen.
1: What do you dance here?
3: Amen.
1: Amen. Yami Aduma, Ochina no pa 9.
0: That's right.
1: Ochina no pa 4 a.m. Ochina no pa 4 a.m.
0: Amen.
1: Enshi ubi ayi.
0: Amen.
3: Amen.
1: We're ready DNT.
0: That's right.
1: Amen.
3: Amen.
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4: representing their countries. Okay, that's my full-blooded Ghanaian should be representing their countries. Okay, that's my clear opinion on representation when it comes to national teams in football. But having said that,
5: so you don't mean it.
4: Yes, Kobe Menu, yes. But having said that, I think that England has a good team. It's important we respect the manager and the experience that he brings on board. But what's also true is that they will meet a very, very competitive and determined Ghanaian side.
5: How much does it hurt you then seeing Menu in an England shirt?
4: Well, it's most unfortunate, to be honest. I wish I never comment on it. I wish I never comment on such situations because, for example, when I watched the French national team win the World Cup, and the team is made up of 11 African players, I mean, it always tells me that there's a subject that has to be.
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2: I tell you all, I don't even have words because it's been a very, very long journey. But it's been amazing as well. And I'm here today to tell you parents, it's possible. If Antoine's done it, we the parents, is a good thing we are talking about this now. Because I don't just stand here as a mother of a, you know, Manchester City player or Black Star player. I've walked the journey. The emotional journey is difficult. You don't stop. Is being resilient and knowing that being in the diaspora and knowing what happens on the streets around us, trust me, it's hard. If anybody says it's been easy, I say, listen, it's your words. It's not easy, but it is possible. It is very possible. But playing for your country, it's about blood, it's about legacy, it's about your roots, it's about pride. I'm here today to encourage all the players and their parents here that, trust me, when you play for your country, number one, there are a few things we need to consider here because the kids we raised here are conflicted because there are two nationalities, different cultures as well. And as a parent, your job is, you know, there's a lot of conflict. You're trying to advise. You don't want to come across as pushy. You want to encourage them because they don't see that side you know about. It's about pride. It's about your roots. It's about where you come from, even though we are here. For them, they feel like we were born here. This is where we come from. So it's a very difficult journey. It is doable. You just need to encourage your kids and say, listen, the pride, I remember very well when
3: Wei and in someone Antoine Semenyo, I will see a kind of Manchester City, ne mame Dela. 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
6: For me personally, pressure is a privilege. Like, if you are pressured, then that means you're being noticed, you know? So, we put pressure on ourselves because we have high standards. We, everything that we do, we want to win. We wear the badge with pride, so no, not really. We're just going out to win each game as it comes and see how far we can.
3: Way any and Zama, aye itoja, aye Chantel Boy, or chesa, aye pressure de aye privilege, adema aye omo, isanse, as a player de oye dea pressure, ebeba oso, nemum, omo ehe, esa umbekam huabum, na 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
7: Just recently a team from the Ghana Football Association paid a courtesy call on the chief imam and requested of him importunately that he must commit a period of prayer. Chief imam himself is a fan of football. If you are in his hall, you see a picture where he's kicking football, and so therefore chief imam has instructed and given instruction that as the days for the World Cup approaches, is committing every Friday to all regional and district imams and community imams to commit special prayer. So that apart from the practical aspect of it, we also use the spiritual side to support the Black Stars and hope that however the difficulty, we shall come out as the winners of this year's World Cup.
3: Way and in someone shake Aremeyao Saibu Edituja Ewo Independence Square Enra Ewo ACC Ari Akra Ebra Id Ada Ekoso na Umpenefo Ehose spiritually Womube supportu E Black Stars Bobokuno na FIFA World Cup no Anye Biano Yebetimi Ako Yenim na Enshenonso Etimi Akoso. 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
7: Just recently a team from the Ghana Football Association paid a gets a call on the teeth in my
8: I mean, going for the second World Cup in my career, being with the national team for 8 years, which is very good for me. I feel so good. I feel like an experienced player, and then I feel like I have responsibility also for the new boys that are coming in, so which gives me a lot of excitement to be here. I mean, I think it was a bit like 50-50.
3: Way and in some Gideon Mensah, left back, Edema Oze, for the Black Stars or camp. Our Henim say, Enema Ebetimi, I come out. Tuja Ebay, Ayadia Wales, and of a Ghana friendly game, no, Ebaso, Sheshe, Esekofodia BT, Abenquine. Now, former Black Stars captain, Ura Asamojain, Achrechim, Aye Okoya of Faswa, Manchester City, Bobokono, Ebaya, Wenya Sa contract, no, Edu Webina Samojain, Udimbobopa, or say Du Baby, Manchester City, Bobokono, Ebay, Esenka, Omo Babetono, and so Omesisa opportunity, no, Afi. Or the same episode, Yankuti, the reason why Manchester City for Ansane Aye Asamojain.
9: I had muscle in my quadriceps. So I remember that time, because of the World Cup, Man City was monitoring me. And Eriksen, he really loved me. That man really loved me. So he was following me at that time. So he wanted my signature when he became the coach of City at that time. So I was also doing my rehab, and then I remember my manager Claudio told me we should forget about the AFCON so that I'll be faithful to go and sign for Man City at that time, you know. So and that time I had already missed the 2006 World Cup because I AFCON in 2006,
10: the one in Egypt.
9: I was in camp. I think the last training that I got injured, that was when I did my first knee operation. I got a knee injury. So I couldn't make it to the team. I had to fly. You know, so I told my manager, I missed the 2006. And that would have been my first.
10: And this one is home.
9: Yes, and this one is home. So I have to do everything possible to play in this one. You know, so he didn't like it, but I wanted to. And then I came.
10: So on the right side, do you hope you had...
9: For the nation. So in the Dubai campaign, I wasn't even training that much. You know, I was not more consistent. But the coach, Claudio, had trust in me. He knew if I'm on the field, I can just sacrifice and do something. You know, so sometimes during the tournament, I had to be injected to chloroform the pain and then go and play. Unfortunately, I didn't think I had a bad game. I played so well.
3: Wei, aye, Asamoah ena obo ni nkro, the reason why inti ya Manchester City opportunity no, ebo no, wentimi anko, enwachi ochiremu, yebisa Asamoah Gyan se, aso, wako World Cup 2006, upusu atana, 2010 World Cup, okoe, 2014, okoe, as a player, and a captain, Edema Black Stars, Bubukuno, and Rivia Echemu no, benefit bain pa, ena obo World Cup no, unyai, ifri Ghana, aye Black Stars, Bubukuno.
9: Yes, it was a great moment. You know, as I said, my heart was at peace. I feel like we were able to deliver, although we didn't go that far, you know. But even playing against that generation, against that Brazilians, it wasn't even a bad game. We played really, really well. We could have even scored. Because when they scored the first goal, John Mensah headed the ball.
11: Yeah.
9: And then Dida was like that. And then some miraculous save, which could have even changed the game.
11: Yeah.
9: You know, so we were very, very good. We played very, very well in that game. So coming home, I was very, very happy. I was proud of myself. My family was proud of me. You know, so there was no pressure. It even boosted my confidence.
11: What did that...
9: playing in Serie B at that time, after the World Cup, I was like a World Cup material. You know, so I had 3 years left with Udinese. You know, so they had to call me back because I did so well in the World Cup, and then they felt like now I can compete in Serie A. And that time there were a lot of teams who wanted my signature. You know, but the concrete one was Lokomotiv Moscow at that time. So it was a very, very huge contract offer. So I said yes, I'll pursue that deal. So when I came, Juventus wanted to sign Yakuinta from Udinese.
11: Yeah.
9: So Udinese didn't let me go. So they had to change my contract that I came with us. At that young age, my contract was a small baby. So I became the second highest paid player in Udinese after Di Natale.
11: Okay.
9: Immediately after the World Cup. Mm-hmm. You know, so that was when I felt like, hey, I've done something that the world has seen.
3: Wey, anya semwaja nsema odi tuja benefit ako boy edema Ghana Black Stars omutimi ko World Cup otimi enya ye ewo eye ni bobum ti eye World Cup ne die player e flow na uku hu uboni ya unya skapudu 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Manchester Crystal Palace Ibobokuno after sa we know do the tuja.
12: Professor, you've shredded to the players. We deserve to win. Fantastic night, and it means a lot also for me personally, because what we thought we will play Europa League, and then we were demoted into the Conference League, but we did never complain, we never mourned about it. We took it as a challenge and said, okay, it's a good challenge and less European football, and let's go to win it, then we will get the Europa League 1 year later. And so that's why I'm really pleased for the team, for the club, for our supporters, that they can play European football again.
13: Yeah, how does this compare to the other trophies you've won here? And have you ever imagined winning 3 trophies at Crystal Palace?
12: No, honestly, I never think about winning a trophy. For me, it's always creating a mindset that it's possible, and that everything is possible if we work hard, if we stick together, if we create a great spirit and a mindset that everything is possible, and we create the belief and supporting each other, and this is what we started on day number.
3: Way and in some way, manager no Crystal Palace, what they are to do, and a Crystal Palace, Oma Ababa, a third, a English, a Timua, Bobokuno, and I say a competition, no, Omo, Etimi, Aje, Obekaya 2023, Wesam, Aje, NFA 2025, Chelsea, and so Aje 2026, Menokase Crystal Palace, Omo Etimi, Ajea, and yet Betekra, na so far, Afie, Aston Villa, Omo Aje. Aye, UEFA Europa no from England. Sanso ena NA Conference League nonso. Aye Crystal Palace. 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A obeshe aye Paris Saint Germain Champions League final. 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So far, Oliver Glasner eba 175 aye years. Ah, ye take Crystal Palace. 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They say obai wabeji FA Cup, Community Shield, NFA Conference League. 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
2: but now what is all about
1: me ho ye fa na me nya be ni e
2: me ni pe pe pachi
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Besha Siye Now, friends, and I don't know what canoe, now you're the Atuaso. Maybe see a near Diawada, the Betuya Hunfo, the Beshi Hun crying, near the Atuana working or so. Maybe Anusia, kind Katasi, Ghana, Mr. Daroman, and some may deem Fumpa, and there you are day, and Wabber for 10 videos made a baba. Maybe see a woman of Bobre, such a church, and some kind of pay to us. The Bokra tells them to be peaceful. Watch near the training today. I trust to come up a fair fair. Etching the Amenina. Let us see our offended canoe. The big king come on. The more Quenyan waits me a fracture wiping. The way I'm coming, you be the inua. And you know, Susia, a man of Fobe Yomuti. Nan of Pen, somebody who simply in a password. Ignite me a bobo home. A born not to pounce my Edwina inuma. Fair toss me and Osman Quenyan or pay. I wait me a frabbish wiping. 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

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At the Amaya, no, you know, Musube gem, at the Amakufiana, and in a timono. Then you pa asade na ba je ntata de fra nyuma akopiem e wa fie fie mu ntie free sa bra ko bisade e ba chi biem no ampi 104.5 abusua ya na eno bia da bi e ba sum nyina sum pa no pa yi ano pa yi ntun 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see you chinchi ayomodia Mr. Garlic Information Center I work with you ashon ama samine and cramp puny mantem and I see the beast yomodia pa Mama Comfort Information Center wo kakasunanka ewo enkran 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I feel yes more information center, and so I won't feel Mantem, and I send you Yomodia. What Dusty Ventures and Information Center, what Katamansu, New Bridge, and I pay Yada Masi. July Sound and Information Center, what Bosoma CP Mantem, and I pay Yada Masi. I recall Information Center, I will decree as you do, and also I will pay Mantem, and I send you Yomodia. Aduma Chedie and Herba Information Center, that was a suboy, that must be no pay. Ame Betche Information Center, that was a Jumakua France, and I see any be a Yomodia. I'm going to say, in Tunchanu be an open summa, short for diversity, that must be no pay. Taxi drivers and open mumu abeno, Lewin, or be under day, and I'll pay a church yamu. Uber drivers and Azin be a modia. Yango drivers and opera and Azini Bins Yomodia. Boat drivers and opera damasi. Union Mashenka for Muchi Ashenko Quatinti. Nabribia Modemokasa Fidinia to Plan B. 104.5. And opera and Azini Biomodia.

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After Bibia, what you penny and a pay old team and all. Nobody in Insham, what it? On your mocassia. Bibia and a bear fine. The sons and a pay, Yametia say. I mean, Fakuin is an opay. Now, Memo Bibia, Chini and Pim Queen, and Yawa Day won't go so Jumano Esso.

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And a pencil of 20 and crunch and some other banana in here. Let's just see your potoka sem. 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Young fan, you go to gym. Young fan, to an amount. Young fan, my brother. It will be a brand new idea in the Amaya. Yet, Nancy, I said, be it's Nancy, I did to you go to gym to know. Near by you go to gym near beer, near can kind. 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Yeah, no, no. Anki anopai yamfa futu wei yamfa nanti na mesha si opotoka se mose the best way to predict your future is to create it. The best way to predict your future is to create it. Anki media si opotoka se mu. 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De what type bibi e o computer so. 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

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I was a shining the beach and say, Beijing a year, and I say, in a year, no. That's a say, it's now also one. We are young and seven are the ass of you. We're the best for one gas out. 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

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Oba soreja anaso. Obey your juma, said the boy Bushia, and our friends of my way. The Benyan was on for so far. Yet, Tianye, Tamakom, the two, have been plan big as every day. And Campum Punimantem, I have spent a zoo, and then come to 18 Janssen on any day and anymore. Winnie by M. Fifi Mantem. Central region, Abusions, your name, from Hospital Janssen, NED and Venimo. And Miami, my boss, you see, oh, call my dope, be a doing here, be an Abusia, on Sir Ebeti, I can be and so on. And I'll pay you number in any pen for any and Komo MIA. Why a crowded the IM call 0206 798 7 23 0206 798 7 23. Ghana Mister, say for the unborn generation of Madaruma. Touching and some medibar.

Empire Sumrasi Biani Wapie Mantem Eastern Region. Honorable Davis and Sa Opoku. And so Adi Abaswadi and Semako. Adi Amapain. His Excellency. John Dramani Mama. Say Adesian Mamu was South Africa Memo Amuka Gramuno. Ne Abandon Yegwa Kwem. Edo Munina Beland is Santai. Our Maimua. Na was ansensem no so no South Africa mani mu mpanifo anso dia beto bonchin romo kan ni only 10 of 300 Ghanaians evacuated were in South Africa legally, South Africa officials say. And the South Africa man should in same year trouble on chain. Sabi or money in San Yu. Now, who any part best 300 at Denra? Mwe PM, ewo uye mshanji labia wankano. 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Ente wote 10 free 300 mwe kasa iko. 290. 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Yeah.

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And Ghana man penny His Excellency John Dramani Mahama, a general, Union Muslim for Namnamo. My first, I got a combo who could see war. Nana San into the Ghana man penny copy more job on us here. Man penny Kasai. It's my Ghana. Fitru Mabu, Yami and Nina Ho, Yami and Nina Ho, Nayan Kiaho, and from free in Numone, Ahua, Ibian Timia come on for my year. It's winning summer, Ghana Mampan, His Excellency, John Dramani Mama, and Yabet Robin King. Can now Dominic Bua been replaced?

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I'm not going to see a BPM. I will be with Shanja Brewon Kano. Now, a branch of Baku. 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Ugana Shati. 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And then one mark magnetia Biabiana. And what do you want to be a burning pan? 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That you the any and kind who can grow into me and come on in you. And Zimpy, I'm in for.

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1: Ayo. 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E ke ye yi na ye he. Kezi a chichiro da dem. Who's the guy? Who's the one who had his own down wounded?
0: Still, children, permit what I'm saying.
1: And the grand baby across examination. Yes, it's an echo, yeah. And a very dear in check is in common Ghana for in a say one AJ bread one Cassifidin, Edia to plan B104.5 FM. Yet the BBS and a paper a braid, yeah, any moon say. In sooner to an a big goo acronym at acronym. Ain't your best, name who's uncle for Brina. And ye got a city, ye no mujim, ye no mujim, ye no mujim, mujim of a name to me and call the name. Nana pay ye call a view on Brands and Gana met your catchy and a ye quay. Nan some who do dear, but ye are not them pants and I'm a pay, obibiaro bipi, obibiaro beco baby no on here, sir, or be bob one who is in who ye pa, net to me abuam. What you say? And I paid ye a war and poor non part of a beer quite bring to nothing, and me poor one me who don't be bring one no, if any more say a quemo and a hole and ain't ye a bernam so, Emma, fog never man home into your drop any and wabble muddy am. 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
0: would
2: me say
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2: 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initiative. Now initiative in this a more launch special police station, smart police station. I don't know what to say AI oriented. What do any could be a honoma? Almost just a team for more Ethiopia and Chirima. Say be away be a unia police case be an assay, be to now corporate to ask my some metro seminal. I not say scassing be a cock for the frame, Roman church or in seminar and unti Ethiopia band is on my smart police station. I don't know. Oh, quite to say, be a maybe 247. Oh, quite so. When you said they use computer and quite the alcohol type one seminar, I assume. And oh, number BBR, so evidence are ultimately supporting a seminar or reporting now. Who bet him to be BBR Akahua and also in same be HBU and interfere in super. You know, obedience them this right. So, so yeah, I brand TBR just say, ultimately say, or no crown wage maybe, you know, or to say, oh, quite good dear. Now, Babo Ebina, Wahoko Fani Sika, Wahoko Fani phone. 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

0: 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Hello, good morning.
1: Yes, sir, master.
0: Yahoo's at the boo.
1: Yes, sir, boss.
0: What about my uncle?
1: I'm Michelle Fana, Michelle Fana, and Cassia Frabo for and I support and I want some of prime beef for me, my back at the sala, and I, Dr. Muba for no man back at the sala, you mean Shiran. 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What about Kwame menu no rent to abana manu. 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
0: Good morning.
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0: Good morning.
3: Come on, Brapani, and I'm to say,
0: Brapani, media, you know, who do you
3: wear? I'm here enough from the Indiana, and I'm coming and the Philippine boy town. Yeah, my Mitchell is also a chop.
0: All right, young queen.
3: I'm ready. Oshe, Edmadin, you Raja, and Draman, Mama, and I'm Ninyan Sansun in India. I'm a foreign affairs minister, Eddie, South Africa, for ya. I'm going to come with my bus in Juma. My sister, first badge, and I'm going to come with my DDC. I'm a strong company. I'm going to pay you. Foreign Affairs Mission. I'm going to come close to you. I'm going to South Africa for no more. I'm going to say, no. You know, I'm going to be here because you're not in Africa for. That's a month being protected. I'm going to. This is a profitable protection. And then, since I question no more, I'm blah. And the MTNE, and also data crunch, and also credit in us, and in Nayan Kata, DSTV, BBM Koye or Memo, South Africa for Mudibay. Yet, no, I say, or man, a trans in the woman say, young man will be a new bit my ben ye, a kaye ye home. Yet, no man, ye, dear, ye come boom near, see a bit to Gallum say nothing, ye come boom. 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
4: 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Open you. Ke NPP ke bi impenso. 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Me a minister adie ebe baso. Because all executives say wo ho. Omo akọ yi omo flag bearer yi. And some of the background, some of the organizers.
0: But I say, my men for two more course now, men for fridge made in fancy. Good morning.
5: Good morning.
0: But you, Dean?
5: Elio.
0: Get busy.
5: Busy.
0: All right. Elio, say, Uncle.
5: Elio, I'm about.
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0: No, no, any of you that are doing well, Ghana for no moment doing who say, I'm doing MPP kula. This year, the moment the money say, we are be the President Mama dear, and we need here Ghana for this year. 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
0: Oni msa President Muhammad ye. 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What ya say? 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
0: Only at two force in case you saw him near my cause. One Tibi, Anna. Missy, what was a journalist in one Tibi?
1: What can I say? But I know Castle Mampen in a friend.
0: Missy, as who was a journalist in one Tibi?
1: Mitches,
0: what I catch a judge, sir. At two force a woman who called them no mutra quire on Mufaswa, or Munino. I said, then Attorney General Eji, moi. Et me fair quarter, I catch a witness, sir. Uncle dear, dance, yes, say. 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Apart from MPP for no Moody in Samuna, or more Munimus and Samunia or Moody, and Quamf and Faquemus or Macatom and Musa and Quamun Airfano. What was I at his and Johnny B? On my offer, Sautina, I know you are Juma now, did you be at a moon treaty or beer? Why never bet you? 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
1: But I want to see your democracy.
0: Missy, Omunda Yamiasi, sir. Yenya President Mama, or no, your own for Bonin Tia Bonica. 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
1: 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I'm say and also at ya to meeting more fre basso I met me up from now. Get me up. Good morning.
2: Hello.
1: Oh Kafra, too bad. Good morning.
2: Good morning.
1: Okay. Answer.
2: Where you are, Felix Bell? I hear quite you look.
1: Okay, Felix, young boy.
2: I wish I want to pay.
1: Meda I say.
2: The incoming national chairman, Honorable Bwachi Ejiakọ. Felix Yaudankwa, Kema West, incoming first vice. Eric Nati, Greater Accra Regional Second Vice, Michiao Papapa. Now, Minya, I say, Musi President Mahama Kase, Onu Oye Father for All, and you know, 19 Biano Diawosa Onyano, Bebo Modian Se Obenya. And a bunny air can be this air. President Mahama and Yimu. Now, who's here? Bench in this court is here. A fair, independent. You can't find a son, you know, because you were Kromoha. And no Mampini Mahama and Lankasani can you say NPP are buying the NPP judges? I could go bench in a so. And you know, NDC judges to phone so any ready. Now, Oba or the NDC judges into back up a couple. Oba, everyone find judges are caught. And again, interest among your NDC for. Mampini and Kanakaya, and your panel for the Kaya, or no one a Kaya. And just all countries are higher independent. And you know, after Insusuno, and Rana and 2040, Assembly and 2040 court to say, Omunkozum. 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
1: but I say good morning.
2: Good morning.
1: Pajodin.
2: Mimi to two party.
1: Okay.
2: She must work on everything.
1: Fantastic.
2: Pasimo Domiko Vina. I found a music too. Obi, Bishop brings ya moi.
1: Yes, sir.
2: Na am going to say.
1: I met you as an open paper.
2: The children put your coupon bass a year to my radius. So then, let's watch him. William Chiato, Encoma MC, Honorable Edmond Agbo Domiko Vina. Papa, I beg. And I'm saying to you to turn on, send a flood in a city, Domiko Abinya, Yemporta Bimuno, the straight honorable said, only under Edem Abinyafia, Nadmo commander, the strong one said, Omuncho many measures and put them, we keep through a Domika bridge, and I wash any important Naman in the areas, Bimu, and yet, cry. I'm in Chapter Cosimins out to my shepherd, Yanko in Shrimp and Free. Only in your Quadudanka. Will be the Shawinim. 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
1: wonim bibi wonim bibi se de amene ne tiente no yenko yesi kan issues wada ro mamesre opan why
2: all right mate me no de kwahwe aye nje ntimate monikrasi anase siketia ewo internal policy enye
4: and yet in 24 Cassavis, Sanka Jamoa, when you appear for an old Lamchel Kramai. Who prefers it would be positional, would be as party executive. And could ye on some fatas position, but this answer a dear and a democracy or a sika or won't he? Not your winning dear, a young son, only secondy, but you baby, will be a communication officer and a communication director. Kasampo na nkampese watumia communicate. 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
4: 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MPP 4 almost saying, yeah, na started a throw, and this Uber Mo. Man say, na se sad in the crown as a chicken ticker crack, and could be almost two vote at the first crime. I could see someone I know about Fanya share a MPP 4. Now, when you media say, Yamay Hadu, not the Supreme Court to the court of Maleko, a bit to my shamra, say, be a juma dia, Gamma Hamra Beninia, to the end of the juma. 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
5: 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story it is say unnimu story now to me try me part two I am member spelling me part two nansia and akumo wa na yefa na mu two aba no obi et me disika mp moi no timi koma isi and then odi koma no when you can watch them, the patrol, the kind of modus is a good boot to know. Nobody come up right now. The patrol, only a cigar bank, only a paper banana. Now we got a pension and I'm going to get. I am not empty before. Yes, I never me see. 8 years, no, who buy it? I'm not going to see a table. See a cassa and never we are a simon yet drink. And you say, Muka Sampo, that's moon, the ferry and ya. Move one, no, Musadi Casa or radio. No, so. Papa, I'm your name, Carl.
1: Let us say, Anope. Hello, good morning. That's right. But there was a point, yeah, well, I know. Dan Honka Kranian had here, why? Oh, Debbie, well, I need him, Wakra. Mr. Facha, Mr. Olane, any amwa. Good morning.
6: Hello?
1: Yes, sir.
6: Good morning, bro.
1: Good morning.
6: I'm going to go to the house. Omo ye aduma na omo ja everything for no omo for no omo ya ma boy for ni ka ka kra no omo omo no
1: okay madam say hello good morning
7: good morning bra pani na pum ti say
1: bra pani me die you now so die mo
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0: 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But your bibia kama die.
1: But your radia dum bibia boko. Now so eh.
0: 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Well, inti, doves in su boko die.
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0: 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Mami Chimbe, Inspector Daniel, right? Okay, now my mom is on cover. Is what I cover?
2: Yeah, yeah.
0: But you'll be. I will some part. Send me a medium who made you, ma. Send me the news about. Okay, but you'll be able to call you.
2: Wouldn't you mean
0: that? Yeah, the body answer. Say, and then so, or the archer. Mamma shall seem free, Inspector Ho. Okay, Inspector Mumini, your own.
3: Chief
0: Inspector, and you. An inspector, and also inspector. All right, in Timamisha, seen through legal rights and then a reporting procedure. We say, bro, Fukasa, say a can legal writer, you find a baku, a idea, dear, or that rumor.
1: But me, that's it, be answer, Misha, see, no, me, the in Chaka say, Ebema, your papa, or Dagana Police Service, Nina, no. Mr. Christian, IGP Mr. Christian Tete, you know.
0: Okay.
1: And after you met your original commander, DCOP Mr. Eric Esiama, Isiedu.
0: Okay.
1: Now met your regional coordinator, Chief Supo, Mrs. Christian, you know.
0: Okay.
1: Now after you met your mamia, Nadaruma, and Opey Yawaha.
0: Okay.
1: Your coordinator, Community 2 District Dofsu.
0: Okay.
1: ASP Mrs. Florence Nana. Techi.
0: Ukwachia na mami.
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0: Okay.
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0: Itiye fonsu da sepa. Okay.
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0: Chine, nwana wakano, mfabro funemba.
1: Thank you. Enti, yaka legal rights and reporting procedure, no, medical with the legal rights. No.
0: Okay.
1: Legal rights, ni yese, obi biara, o wogana maimuhano, ya wabaimbo, anase protection ya, ya di amano, obi biara, ya di amano, aise gana mra, ase.
0: Okay.
1: And as I write, even we say, ye beshe, ma ubia nyomo ayakayaka de.
0: Okay.
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0: Okay.
1: 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Ubi biara wa gana maimu hano. Our right say, obet na wa sumdrimu. Leave peacefully and safely.
0: Okay.
1: I'll be beyond Jojo. And now, for instance, our right say, ye be bunu. As I saw you, Nipanitin, was a year deal boo, a say, and man nipano.
0: Okay.
1: And now, for instance, our right say, Sasem Tuna, or Beba, no, I be reporting. Our police station, or be on Fasa right, near feeling, same say, Asem Tuna, money back, or won't quire, Asem Tuna. Baby report at police station. And now, for instance, or won't quire, ye didn't ask a man at our court. And see, Maka winning anno. O baby, sir, say, a daintina, a bema mabba, dovesu.
0: Okay.
1: Send me the reports.
0: Eba. Okay.
1: Ebini said domestic violence. Now, you can't domestic violence, sir. Eye, ayakayaka, dear, na se a jojo, a bro.
0: Okay.
1: Ninya mabba, sir, basa, a cause where you fear mu. Aware mu ya mantema yete nyama basaba saa ekoso wo hono
0: okay
1: e na ye friend ni saa no ebibi ni say physical abuse ni say bia wo di ade be bo ni pa no
0: okay
1: watam bibi e di abo no we ofa ade ya di aprano
0: okay
1: eno ni physical abuse
0: no okay
1: aya it make an say assault no
0: okay say bia me yimi pop wa trouble bi
1: ah.
0: Oh, okay.
1: Sape, pepe.
0: Wow.
1: Odi a babi, wafa baka krakabi, dadie bi a bonu.
0: Oh, okay.
1: Sape, pepe.
0: Mm.
1: Ena afensu, ye banu, economical abuser.
0: Mm-hmm.
1: Se bi a menfane se okunu. I knew you are worry. We see you, Miri, as I said, Colabim, Miri, a German now we in. I was so jai with Juma, Nanyam Reshe and Colano. Now, Emon, me, my quid, my age, my dear, Shemunin, Ashabus, and in now.
2: Okay.
1: I feel near a jai, Juma, or Tifi, a shem colai. Why can't I so jai, Juma? It's said, no man is the car. No man is the car. Oh, here be beer, own farm man, own chia in colai fees. Own yashi, mano. And when I have friendly economical abuse, I face your war emotional abuse. Emotional abuse, no say. A bill of us, oh, you see, West Cassia, who Jojo Nipan, Nipan, Nipanity, who you see, who did not tempt Basa Basa. Won't say any pan, any pan,
2: yes,
1: we are unique in our own ways.
2: Oui.
1: They are me, Massa, a Danny Tiano, a same to Massa Danny, and a Miss Massa, a Abuba. How Danny Befano, no, and yes, Anna Massa Abuba Befano. And so be one in one, no, yen, I a cadeno, or one no, dim, nothing a hand emotionally. Why you cry betting me off an adrim? So, Nyama Wenina, who shall send the panny yo, Sana, would that one number?
2: Okay,
1: Nabra, yeho. And I feel so, it was sexual abuse. Sexual abuse ni de e ya na e nyai kakra te se memma ana se yemfa memma amudi imma efa ayakayaka e nam kwam so
2: emma
1: enna yes nipa no ompene ye
2: wa
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2: okay,
1: and I have verbal abuse,
2: okay.
1: So, didn't attempt just a be one in some of back cash on just what you are now doing one or back and say, and see, I'm in any pan and I see my see where I can't some win in a chairman and it's living now fully under the abuses,
2: okay.
1: Yes, some of the cases so I handle here defilement and a rape,
2: okay.
1: I think so, yeah, child neglect and a child abandonment, child neglect, you say. One I would do pay. I know Obani be my mother, my power, I can have a yas.
2: My pono. Okay.
1: There was a wood, yeah. My planning, yet the power was as he wins. Un yet. And our abandonment, say, Bia. What time I call an alcohol to baby? No, a granny a jano. In Crawford be bray, a bunny hospital. Oh, now what pet? No, a jackal, I know a hospital. No,
2: court.
1: It's when I can hobby. We hear when I your offenses are doves. The bar, your best shaman, not gonna run so any sunny pacoon, Eddie. After you were stealing, no abandoned off so. Yeah, then they say, and as there be our new yabity, then bacon, and I'm with a few. Now I found why the one can't show.
2: Okay,
1: and never friend of Cronon. It is a banu, a fear, name man, temu, yanum, I will be needy, need a bit me cry, funny coon, a sicker. Sounds soon, I be mouse to me, funny, you're a sicker. And some more damn back, more access to one country and no fire.
2: Okay,
1: yes, still, and I can't crown. So the bar, your best ammo.
2: Okay,
1: and the science said, when you know any cases are a yah, yah, yah, a word of soup.
2: Okay,
1: in pep, be brain, a yah, name profound him say, ah, I do, we are me, common, I was semi co reporting. And your woman say, no, Martin, who him say, or the police station, you bet me. A diamond,
2: okay.
1: It may be an example. Answer me, bedi police. No, me bedi police. I'm say, and see, case ways who to me the call police station. Emma, yeah, case, my coaching the Pacunana.
2: Okay,
1: through my education, even say assault. Name is one of me, just say, Bia, confirm me, no, or Mark, who put on that as
2: of Bia,
1: not knowing, say, me bedroom in police. I'm who says, say, oh, you a year offense. Yet me too, Nipacona, or Bo Nipano. And now, per se, who will film? If I said tenants named Grafon, my rent in dine, and a tiny dorsal, and will be an any dine. If I said only Bacum, you know, I'm motive you
2: home.
1: A year, Kunta, quite yet did they at this step be Bacuna,
2: or
1: Mutifio, and then Grafon Mutifio, or deny your offense. And yet, police, I may be the coming cramp.
2: Okay,
1: ni say a offense. It is sana. Nkrofo be brings who names a nyamba ibi a your offense. And say, I know, pay the air can say. Say, bia, nyamba yabobo boss we. E bia woho. Na say, e bitu wa. Bra.
2: Okay.
1: number reporting.
2: Okay.
1: Brand number reporting also it goes with the procedure, reporting okay. procedure.
2: Okay.
1: Or Nima on to member. Be work as a sem to now on being a non country yonko and now on country will be not yes. a say hano.
2: Okay.
1: On to mean country be a your home mouth and see bra. Oh ba the first knows I sem to one kasang as I say assembly to say if you say be beer too be a folly and die of su the amabu bosu ya. First no, I was all dream.
2: Okay.
1: Because I assembly bet me see and I joke and now share baby outi the baby a police station you walk. And then they say in that instance no
2: yes.
1: Uber call police station and I'll be bad off so.
2: Okay.
1: And today they did campaign say Uber dream safety or buying bohom.
2: Baby
1: ah nipe bi a wo trust no na ma kɔ ne hɔ na ma kɔ ka kye so se ni se na asimasi we eyɛ me enti me srɛ wo bɔ me ho ban na fɛ wa hye ne hɔ enti wa kɔ ana sɛ wo betimi aba police station ni street any 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police station
2: okay
1: nearest police station I said doves no abere report okay I feel oba na oba ye oba ye ho a ye be bi saw de see and I said de ntia oba ye na feel what can won sem nyina nti what can won sem nyina ye 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
2: okay
1: 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medical form a wo di ko be ko hospital ye ma wo medical form na wo di be ko hospital ma doctor ye examination o ye examination na wa tro ye wo form a ye di be ma wo di be ko enti doctor ne ye 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
2: okay
1: and see ye due statement say when you say be na witness so a ye the witness statement
2: okay
1: and I face so do due bone no ye pen e check kwen na ye san so ni mo
2: okay
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1: okay
0: a dimu amount.
1: Okay.
0: Enti yen domestic violence act no, act 732.
1: Mm-hmm.
0: Omo ye sambra no 2007.
1: Okay.
0: At 732 na domestic violence act.
1: No.
0: Oshe section 6 a, section 6 a e 1 e banwa.
1: Mhm.
0: E chre how a ye file complaint with the police.
1: Okay.
0: One, omo say violence, domestic violence, you know, a person, obi o information about the domestic violence, you know,
1: okay.
0: Obi tivi about police station now, obi ye complain, as such, and say, bia, utifi, and I'm over compound house. Na, e bia, obi e ye ne ba, and ane yere, and ane kunu, ayakayakade. Ufi hon mkwa de, obi tivi about police station. Yes, now, obi bo, police for now, man, they say, ah, me ne papa we ene mami we ene tifi. Na ni omu di ye omu ba no, anase omu wafa se. Anase no di ye ne yiri, anase no di ye ni kru no.
1: Okay.
0: Eni ye nye inti, upe se, police for bemu.
1: Wow.
0: No mu si anokwane. Okay. Inti wa uwa information about the violence, you know. Ube ti mi about police station, na wabe ye complaint, you know. Anase uwe iri emu kura, mi fansi biya o BBC.
1: Hey, nase me si waha.
0: O BBC. Maybe I some crazy with J count now you are aware.
1: And you can say
0: definitely you can say
1: okay
0: now once I was aware and kwa say see we na your course on kwa de eh say oko police station akọ oko bo amane no musi anokwan yeah na oban so a yan how are you training you know
1: yeah
0: yen you master one of your case no
1: okay
0: Yeah, my mum who say, as soon as we in a bay case.
1: And
0: see, wow, bay case, you know, your bang was from come out.
1: A mound.
0: And a second, so far as our information about the violence, no quad bra.
1: Okay.
0: So, what if you, we are honom quad, your old bra.
1: Okay.
0: And a second, a corano or cosaya kayaka de no, not downfall. A bit meaning. Aba police station, I'm a baby. And I call an uncle, I call a bit me about police station, I'll be a kiss. And on an adam for beating, adam for beating me as a son. If I see Bia, I call a Bia or call school.
1: Okay.
0: Maybe an adam for pa. Now, or Brunibus, I'll confide in here, say Bia, and I him so. If you are say, na, me mammy, and I'm a papa, na a branty we at the yammy. And on an adam for no, and then a bit. Back can no ma be report to police station.
1: Wow.
0: And as you wait me about teacher amane. Ni teacher amane na wabaya report. And almost mutiny domestic violence report to police station. Social welfare for paying for social workers. No.
1: Okay.
0: Bia wait me social welfare no bit me any information. CBA CCC ne cause on bit me a bemu. E be a police station or cry yen ya away. Ba omo omnya tepe.
1: Okay.
0: Ombeba. Na oma be ye complaint, you know. The senior me madam kaya.
1: Yes.
0: There was a time we say a tema urban hospital on a polyclinic on omo social welfare officers or honor.
1: Okay.
0: Inti there was a time be 2-3 weeks ago. Obi be wo wo ho. No ja akola o si okoto aduane.
1: Wow.
0: O si okoto aduane. E wa bo nti no chese. O si okoto no ja no okọ wa mba bi. Nti midwife ni nurses for no bo social welfare. Officer no ho na mane. No de akola no ba police station. No be report. Na e man no extract. Ya e krata

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1: yes
0: the family member ebia no offer ana ne se wa omo so ana ne grandmother ne grandfather omo so omo timi ba no be case on behalf of the victim no on behalf of the victim no omo so omo ba no omo be ye omo ba no ma be ye cases e o dovsu na baby a we num ye na me di ka boss ye omo omo timi be ye cases no na baby e se o ye cases o ye case no so ye ebia domestic violence dey be a offender not a be a be offender not to committee 11
1: yes
0: and a victim no so te e be a committee 2 it has obey case no committee 2 and I say obey committee 11
1: okay
0: and brano man okay say ye ne sa and a baby asem no so
1: e see
0: ye no and then so yoko hono ma o ayi dosu fu na police for no be so na o ma ya asem na na ye ti sana me ayi me colleague ni kai no he receive complaint no so a ye komu ye eh o be komu ayi victims for no o be interview no na wa hwehwe asem ye se witnesses ni ade o hono ma obehwe mu yi na one o ma se na ese ehuhia se o ma na medical form no obe ma na medical form na ebi so ese se obua victim no na osesa ni niema efi
1: se
0: efi no no police form so ye protect o no mu ji o mu niema efi fie no na ye pe baby a otena ne ho beto no a onkosa ayakada na ayi embrans se law no
1: yes
0: as it say uma medical form no a na akwara no fan say bia defilement and a rape and a bibisa na we issue medical form no a embrans se se police ni edi na chi eko eno ye section 8 Session
1: Plan
0: 8 FM. 3
1: okay.
0: Session 8 subsection 8 3 no
1: okay
0: or si se victim no se police assisting no call hospital no victim no is entitled to free medical treatment
1: okay yes no na ye ye na yaka ye kade no say yes. Ye hwe no free
0: free that's all the laws
1: upon
0: this
1: okay
0: For the purposes of the art, no,
1: yeah.
0: My main kind, my UBNT, domestic violence,
1: okay.
0: Session 8 3. No.
1: Okay.
0: A victim of domestic violence who is assisted by the police
1: okay.
0: to obtain medical treatment under Section 1C. Section 1C, no, Section 1C, no, sexual harassment.
1: Okay.
0: And it be a rape near a defilement now. Is entitled to free medical treatment from the state.
1: Okay.
0: And also one of the legal rights of the victim. And senior my colleague Nika, you know, who fee bimu and infants a compound house. And I saw man tem. Now what to say? Domestic violence ekoswa the Abra police station
1: okay
0: the nearest police station na kwa report if it falls under dovsu maybe a hokra dovsu no wa on be prepare the free bibia strat now they are the nearest dovsu a unit on office na omashabam na ye pese ye ashe om se sani manyi na akoswa mode ba ibe nya abotre na ya do suko akwase num yie na ye proper investigations Nti ye gada ye evidence na juye.
1: Yes.
0: Ah, ye do kwa kwa down court.
1: Mm-hmm.
0: Na mbrano any offenders no.
1: Yes.
0: Eddie.
1: Okay.
0: Mm. Nti ye ohoma ubiya. Nti
1: okay.
0: Ubitimi ako police station biya. Mm. Ubitimi ako time biya police station diye. Ye biya ni de biya. Dove's office biya so. Oh, the be a weekend thing now, yeah, Juma.
1: Okay.
0: And a night thing now, so yeah, Juma. And to send a medical car, you know, every caller is a potential ally.
1: Okay.
0: And to bra. Na man can't own shit. But they just open up.
1: Yeah.
0: Break the silence. Sure. Bra, na umbebi, I said, the man, no.
1: Na
0: wakuma toy him.
1: Okay.
0: Na when we so when you're justice, no. Yeah, the bell boy.
1: Okay. My member, Madam and Chain. Madam, dear,
2: the MB can say, mm-hmm. Yeah, profession, yeah, training, yeah.
1: Okay.
2: Into no assembly, I would be banner. Yeah, be ye hum, ye be boy, hum, modi, I am wajima, amon, name prim prino. A ya na assembia, on the Edian domestic,
1: yes,
2: Ebusia, and name mantem, and yeah. Say, wouldn't Ebusia, dear. They know themselves on one name,
1: okay.
2: And the young man said, Bia, Obin is sister, and Yantoqua. A man, I say, dear Juma, Nipana Dovsu, I'm a year complete. Ya take it be a more best uncle coffee. Tomoko or Mokofi, I be a more for be a bush and penomo, mammy, and papa, oh, mima. Now dancing, I'll send me see you. Mom, bomb me a money,
1: okay.
2: And come who bomb me a money, and come in mamma, and call the station. And can ya be share? Na yaka sem no.
1: Okay. Okay.
2: Enti bibi sa ba, ebusia na netnase. 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
1: Okay.
2: And the munko na munko ka. 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
1: Okay.
2: Enti no mo ba ye nhwe mo ya di ya ba me ki sure say.
1: Baby, I was a dim man, and I said, baby, I was a year to me. Yashena, Yakuni, I
0: mean, you saw the Bibeka, me who said, I'm saying, most of the times, you know, especially a embano, a biobininukunu, a bia violence near dear. Most of the times, before Obano Beba Hono, now 7 or 8 minutes.
1: Okay.
0: A bia on my.
1: So that I say, Unkolaninti,
0: Unkolaninti,
1: yet a horn near Buya,
0: near Buya. Oh, dear bra.
1: Okay.
0: Hey, if you also are, it's here on my police station.
1: Okay.
0: Of a friend, the mammy, and Anna Papa, and I know of Fabi, and I knew the or so, the Manco police station, and I would hear train, maybe. Na enti sana at times ye ibinu ye ba yende all the buy honu ma ni ese ye at times the senior minu an kan no ebi wo honu ma eni enya
1: okay
0: enti ano no wo ye ya na che se ye gada ye evidence ni ya na ye dia court na mbra no enu wedi ye dia ho any time bia oba ye be make sure se ni ese ye ye nema embrano taking the course no ye be ye
1: okay all right madam okay
2: bi dey ban say bia am be ye
1: but no yes okay
2: bi wo wa o sro
1: say na same way say na dey accord of see
2: and I said say dey ya ka ware for asem o ma sha say na ware na dede it is a mo kono mo ba into no ewi e be wi e che na fe nsem sisi no oba no be ka say eh na me di asem yi ko police station na say me ko ka ma asem na obi ti a e be sire me say eh enye o mu na na no ye hu mu no mo sire sire na so mu ko bo mu didi bo mu ye sire mu e ma mu endresa asem si a bra because wo ka wa no atu me nden na wo ti ho wo ti ho no wo nim the Bessie or China.
3: Okay.
2: And see, ma, and for you, and I say, and can say, be a me coca, your best to me. And I say, your bed, George, and I say, Busian Pemasem,
3: okay,
2: bra. Now, your bed boy, whom I did say, oh, ba, a did be a bed by my idea, a bay, my idea, some yaban, your bed boy, whom I did say, I'm some yaban.
3: Okay.

0: Minimum family be crazy, see, or say, Mooch your banning him. Yet, oh, my worry, and none of us were him. Ah, yeah, yeah, it was a penny, or had you dinner, or remove, went to me and found my amber tuning him. What time ya dovesu? Dovesu in a bed you will list, Hannah. Now for Baba winner to where the name may be oh. And he said, I want canoe, Yana, Uncle Fun is so acquired with you, auntie. By the end of the day, no. Say, Busy, I mean, who said resource wise, say, ya, or Nipano achieve, no. I'm not sure so to me, Enya. Now, when ya sa results may be so more, sa results will be between your dosu. Okay.
1: Said the beer, I can proceed, dear. Your bell to your book. The banner say, no, Cassa, yen yentich, where be a shimuna, a yawuni panna obey your complain, no fum soa, ya no becassa.
0: Okay,
1: Sanka, we say, Uncle Baye, Uncle Wayne, Emma, and see a counselor, Nasa Cassa, no becassa, not for ye de ye.
0: At ye. 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
1: wo se omu ba from Mumbai report, as I say, Akwala, a womb, and I'll buy a dove since we main a use we in Kwala said.
0: Okay,
1: and since you ever saw Unia and the Panama, the noun in our Akwala, dear, a noon or near she, it's a no, I was all shano, there was all the Makolano, I was all born, my home ordina, or the man,
0: okay,
1: and I face with the Ayan and Wadi, baby, I will hope it breathe, or where does all my end and Wadi, it's no. There was all your notion of Lano. Yeah,
0: okay.
1: It happens indoors, especially because Ayana Obano, the Pabontia, Ayana said, be best friend. It's a memory people where they take advantage of that. Say, Omush, Manya, Obani Baye,
0: okay.
1: Into no Omush and Lano cra. Into me, Nina, the Beba,
0: okay.
1: Naya share. Say, Yashena, Yaka, not Bemano Provis Tobona. I told the beer, I don't know your friend on maintenance.
0: Okay,
1: Obeshe, Akolano. Ni didi mu ni school kom ni ade ade ye hwe ewo ye ho na ye hu say bia you are being difficult ya ti mi refer ko social welfare
0: okay
1: na cha se makoto a so ewo ho no
0: okay
2: become
0: before become mami
2: no maintenance no wo hwe ye ombra omo chichirim bra bi 1998 children's act
0: okay
2: act 560
0: okay
2: non-maintenance section 51 5 section 59 B
0: okay
2: and non-maintenance no embrano say my kind of bro from na
0: okay
2: I should say the bit me
0: the
2: about three more
0: okay
2: or see sir if you failed to supply the necessities of life,
0: okay,
2: health, education,
0: yeah, necessary social and you may be a colonial one farm manual,
2: any reasonable shelter,
0: okay,
2: for your children or your child,
0: okay,
2: it may be to our court based on the Children's Act,
0: okay,
2: it may be to our court based on the Children's Act,
0: okay,
2: but CBI open say. Ebia busumi bia opese
0: ebia be man 1000
2: and as I know you are very for alcohol
0: okay
2: social welfare normal frail
0: okay
2: normal no akasa
0: okay
2: now o wa wan yan ya
0: okay wan yan otherwise
2: wan yan aye ni ese ni ambra no say yan a social welfare for say yan no on be ko family tribunal
0: okay
2: na no court na show
0: okay safe die.
2: Na
0: so we
2: ni
0: chinachi. Okay. Ma mim call e ancestor hobium na o can send be a home follow up question and person with him. Yes, one of me who said that those two na me kind of bit to me aba. Yen she ababa we she a branti or the opep to nenim or nan and nam. Yeah, she ni musan ki be a baya warrior at the end of the day no. A branti ni tree ababa one sa nya warrior. Penny baby afa, you saw penny baby afa. And so ababa one of home quenso de ba doswana.
2: Ope damages bia se wa se ombre ope compensation bia se wa se ombre se bia one ne tena ye we si wa tad
0: we si na tad
2: ye pe wanu ye dia na ma wa se ombre ono ho ni ade na utimi utimi ko hu e court e class for you bi ane ye ana okonya ope timi ya pe lawyer
0: okay
2: na o dia to na nim se bia si na si nti yes, sir. And you now what could see no one a civil action against you.
0: Okay, I see. Wow, Plan B 104.5. See how many active sabre wait me up. Well, question be a person, baby, sir, a penny four, a war hanaman. Wait to me, be so many doves and penny four, and a waha. Questions here. Moya crowd of Mubay, maybe I am Mamma may come up. 0551 6565 would you need a free fee?
3: My friend, I'm not a friend. My name of friend, why?
0: Okay,
3: I'm a friend. Yes, rich of you are. When I get that car, you've been here, you not get Johnny have a bet to America, Papa, and a comma. So, hi, do my name of friend, why? Munya, no car. I saw Mitrina Ubisa, my son be saying. As a Mr. Ubisa, when he can now say, I am in a ham you, and then more man, a how man, or head and ABC. Oh, says Adi and Edia Udia Bow, because Bema Bua, no Boba Bikasia. No, but was what Bema Bikasia, yes, ya, oh, yes, if I said about a moment of my Kama Jatum, somewhere in between a monarch, where ye. None of the dinner about Coco Chuba Quadi. Oh, Sabasanoa, but the audio questions and Cocotri, and then the person is come back for court. So they are saying, what could Dinipan them? You said you should check the country, she asked you to be so. You may be a mom, Lana, I'm not business, we need to minister as of no.
0: Okay,
3: now, court one year, and some call it delay, you need him to know. Yeah, Mamma caught it here. You can come by a media, Marjana Metre,
0: okay.
3: I come as I'm a maiden. I'm not questioning you, sir, because that way you would your memo and also papa. Because in my job, you call your job, Ninana, about working or what should be done at your day. Or money if you could not come up with it, you can't find back. You'll check them with your opinion, Quasiano. I can do a jazz, I am. No manners in your matter. And I was it.
0: Kuvime Sumidasi, emu, Pachamon jotting it down. Mode bam, who I beb why and since a faco court. We are saying, Oniska the cock, no kufika, no, I could damage you, no body name. We didn't be your free fee.
4: Hello.
0: Yes, hello.
4: Are
0: yes, sir.
4: Yeah,
0: hey, Jack Afui.
4: Oh, that be a bit chavo.
0: Metipa.
4: Mupa was wet, and
0: I'll pray. Dying. Medassi.
4: Papa police can be there. Obia every color of your potential that we mean into. They are meaning to me, sir. Obia Bonnie. Now for a for tomorrow more.
0: Yes.
4: Oh, my friend, police did not have a proper check. That police never fetch you. It didn't move. Or my fetch a proper discard. Now, where you won't want my. Or the fetch a discard. Now, where you won't want my. A super and a very important one. And say, good more on my own. Actually, I am not sometimes. You may be possible. Almost a sort of police for my.
0: Okay.
4: Oh, then your man, I am possible. In fact, if you do a car. Oh, yeah, professor. If you also show me a professor, police before the evening, sir. Self-deceptive, see, I do. Oh, yeah, very good. I did not see all yet, you man. All yet, gang, or better. Yet, yeah, because I said, it's only to Argentina, Emma, me, Una, Echo, Castan, William, so, Patel. It should be charmable, and I can be the same. I did it, you know. are so sad if you are. Just a couple of examples are who may be not auto and you want to
0: ask. Okay.
4: And I'm going to tell you that the way you are, I'm better. I have a couple of back. If we ask you, or be for report to my police, or media, many police in the other
0: room.
4: Only by the describe, over this travel, no woman of course, I am here. It is almost that he said, almost time. But a kid and a woman who are investigating who's on one of our friends and a foreign person. If you have a person for the poor, no papa for this car, no more this can be no more. If you
0: are
4: not the grain, almost a fair, that is said, as everybody is here, almost for a person of police, because of the young, we are here.
0: Okay,
4: only a minute,
0: but your mate, Miss Sumidasi. Castle about you, I say.
4: Castle about you, I say, I miss now.
0: Yes, yeah, that's it.
4: Now, Cassab, maybe yes, you have everyone.
0: Yes,
4: that's our moon question. But I did the past year. If you have been going into the man watching it, the man watching it, and then man of no man, Mother Bonner, and yes, I'm Kipa. What did it you would not be to this? If you have a man who was obedient, obey you, so obey she and all you should be, and the air, what's your wedding? What should be any? Hey, you are Bobby and what do you think I'm Mr. Messima you do? And if I be a note to be a in your court, and your case die, what does the poor chapel? When I'm in class,
0: yes, so yet I say, and a pay there in 70 be on my friends soon can an ordin. But you didn't even be a free. Hello? Hello? Hello? Oh. Why hello, hello, it's you, my fan of Safidia. Hello? Yes, sir.
5: Good morning.
0: Good morning, sir.
5: The part of me did you make it soon?
0: Do you intuit from some?
5: Mechia, a big phone, those who tell you, and another moment, my papa.
0: Okay.
5: It is almost a big trail. Now, if you are, it is who share our grain or trait is a woo. You will be matched over what you will call those who are not the only one called. And maybe another question you need, I'm going to say, Fibia. Bushing a former male papa now for air to air pressure. Oh, I guess the water wing you see no more. Diana Mano air force who I won't find it. Who don't call that.
0: Okay. But you want to take questions in a mamma, Uyana mamma, may I say? We didn't even. Too bad. Going to me engine. So 0551 656565 0551 656656 We didn't give you a freebie.
5: But you have any Peter, my friend Adenta.
0: Peter, ain't you?
5: Okay. But you're person to make it a kakra, contribution kakra.
0: Right.
5: All right. There are no more Kenyan, Lutie, Wenin, in fact, they are very good, but problem are all on the nest. May my co, Madina, those who are complain pain. Because I'm going complain. But now, Peter, no pa, nine. I could see in the five. You know, be a new complaint and channel.
0: Wow.
5: And I'm in Kwasna and Mohu, and Kofu blew on one mother some babble complain. Statement said, there will be a complaint, a man, Manatron, Oniho.
0: Oh, my.
5: And you bet chain. But now, Pitiano, pa, I could see him remedy my hole. And from Bentley and your complaint, and Miss Ambassy, and to my complaint with you. The problem is that there's a particular woman, I will hear you, Muha. I perform Memo and Kitty, Ebet Nan in China, not the Kalani Shampoo and you fee. Na mponchino odi omushon mu fi na adu best 10 e na o ma nkwara ni pie kofa mponche di a ne de bra na mponche do do ba purpose so ba do shan mponche on fa unko school u be hu nkwara no hotitititu kru o 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hu no several Okay, I was in my co private. Let me change it now. Meaning it didn't come out of it was about 2 weeks. Let me man a copper in the bush and you know my mommy.
0: Okay.
5: And I'm a friend in the bush and a four. But she had a time shop, mama, did she? The money, the any day. My friend in the bush, I was on my mouth. I'm a faculty, I'm a colonial police station. I wish I'd be a colonel who took you. My brow, we mess you. A colonel, it was a full fetch, the final coin. My man is a colonial when we see me. What type of faculty for us and another? The same situation. If you're not coming to a report, look at now, hope it's not
0: back.
5: It could see in the real fight. Obia and your new hobby statement kind of watch wrong. 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
0: wow
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0: me da se me contribution me da very loud double we didn't be your free fee
5: yo me ta te fi sa man kase
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0: pacho gana dosu police for
5: gana dosu police
0: pacho
5: yo asemo BBC wa samaya doso fo ya doko to se obi ti me yero me paso
0: but you friend you friend to makaka madaro wa
5: oh there's of any reason
0: I mean meaning by us for purposes of
5: oh kokota o ka wa sam prim un ka se o friend to my oh court police ni o e wi e kire no o mutu ku me so bo me healthy the trial is in Ramoja, but a couple of cases of police. Could you believe that a police informant, a case in the Basa, we are at the Mianca Mimum Sako General Court. As a judge, and maybe to me evidence, DRP about one thing. A concern is that she's my wife. A VHR, Mosa Bonica, 53 million. Semenya, Minko prison, German. May a petition come up. Omo se tire ko hu pips fo no mi follow case no court director general of we administrator ho se case no min jam ne ngam o chin na police fo na omo ye case ni kana na we samai no makacho se nya dia 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so for say sanya o madjuma na ti ana say police need odi bone a I was on my film. So we did one in. I was on my film, man. The person we busa. I saw now Attorney General or headquarters. Wakra. Or are you new? Me the command Kofodia. Attorney General. I catch him so on ye. To be found, come baby and baby. And I pay the phone. I catch him say. Me found command that Attorney General Kofodia. Our headquarters Wakra. In the case no more. I must say me set 3 weeks. Oh, member. Why? 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Oh, as a matter to police station one man. Oh, yeah.
0: Minasi.
5: You.
0: Oh, Fatcher me. Would you not swatch you into me any uncle? Free 0551 656565 065 in Anaku. Would any be your free? Hello?
6: Hello?
0: Yes, sir. Hello?
6: Hello?
0: Yes, sir. Pacho Otemeka.
6: Good morning.
0: Good morning, sir. Hello?
6: Hello, good morning.
0: Good morning, Ochamai.
6: Pacho, I'm from the same.
0: Yeah, me a doom now, so eh?
6: Yo, I'm there.
0: Me meto un capa
6: pa
0: baba
6: me te bia
0: o
6: tinan ka. Ah meto un capa. Ye no me
0: trust
6: e bisa. Ewa no me. Ye ma me no ma oni o mo part of punishment. Edema Ubia, you should survive bombing. Anna, there a punishment, Anna. They can be because I'm police who be drained also. Eddie Gilipa, because Eddie Pitcher, the Papa who did so. So I cost a whole pay bill. Now, saying another police, you know, I said it to me and I said the post be abandoned. Then they said, oh, Cabiano, old you. You know, the Cabia, there was a age man. We never do one of the other who challenge the police. Me. That sooner a police woman. But if that's a over the traffic is right, over Cassano and a hunty, a day. You see, police is your friend. She said, come up, over the traffic is right, come up. And if you should be any police, we are over the traffic is right. Beneath, they said that's me, you or one. Omo nim ni pamu kasa no mu bu ni pa ne babo ti be kasa wo fidi so dia ba wona ko du police station e ye different kra ti ti nya man nya wo be so na ti ti no e ye different kra
0: e ti ye fe
6: ta do mba bo nte ne be kasa kama me akuma to ye no
0: okay
6: omo ma ye me hu ni ta wo police station wo
0: all right
6: e mi ne be ti am ye jua so e dia bu police di papa but o me kan wo de da wo bo nte nche be ba me bo wo juma mu ha e different. I to be the person who says the police be big me do baby. And our bet two situation be. Now all ye be na a pan papa swa. The whole video no an legit. So of my quiet video no. For trouble and timani person with my pa or no police no and I gana police a ye. Nemo baby or no jibi that come up with this any answer no. We have to video no dia and you'll be number and the chill no dia chill. And now no dia basa basa. So you know, on this mark I want some kakra today. Not send it here. I this time man, yeah man, the one too.
0: Men so be dance. Would you know be offering?
7: You know, I think I'm prepping. Prepping would mean go.
0: All right, what are you into?
7: Madam, I just can't imagine my family living in my own.
0: Yes, you dance.
7: Family, me and baby, I see my second educational center or my room. Move away. 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
0: ya nasi
7: 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I'm part, then you better no contribution, Demire, say, before a mook of form, a mook of bitter, or do a winning and drink or more. Me say, Mikishan, Minakwansu, a better be a man who a man, but she had the gray, or Musutum, Kyota. Who rest or be out in the Nipan, only in the Pomoa. See how fame was, you know, enough for the Pamacho, the Trem, Mumbuay, Mumma Munin Komusu, Eddie Mae, Enya, Nipa, your boy, who, Nanipana, the better three man, and to send Nipa, call a moya here moa, a bear then on trance and in the bed your man, and many a bear a ditch in your womb because of mine or your knee or mine number person. Yeah, come. Yeah, come. Yeah, come. Yeah, come. Yeah, come. Yeah, come. Yeah, come. Yeah, come. Yeah, come. Yeah, come. Yeah, come. Yeah, come. Yeah, come. Yeah, come. Yeah, come. Yeah, come. Yeah, come. Yeah, come. Yeah, come. Yeah, come. Yeah, come. Yeah, come. Yeah, come. Yeah, come. Yeah, come. Yeah, come. Yeah, come. Yeah, come. Yeah, come. Yeah, come. Yeah, come. Yeah, come. Yeah, come. Yeah, come. Yeah, come. Yeah, come. Yeah, come. Yeah, come. Yeah, come. Yeah, come. Yeah, come. Yeah, come. Yeah, come. Yeah, come. Yeah, come. Yeah, come. Yeah, come. Yeah, come. Yeah, come. Yeah, come. Yeah, come. Yeah, come. Yeah, come. Yeah, come.

0: No, no, we can come more. On yourself, I was in the dance all the airing.
1: Okay.
0: Our baby. I see a ceremony. What do you do to my mind?
1: You.
0: Naya, Nipa, Naya, Panchi, to remind.
1: Okay.
0: If you want to move you, I'm moving South Africa and then I'm going to buy you know. And see, you're the cool one, baby.
1: Yes, yes. Good evening, baby. Of Riffy.
2: Daddy, good morning.
1: Baby, na.
2: Papa.
1: Fana Joffe.
2: Dead Joba, off an echo.
1: Yeah, yeah.
2: Daddy, you patch on person, maybe say in pain for me, say. Aqualan being so, now so yet drink. We any dear, yet. Who's over dear, chira? Obey any the ancestor obey any papa lano so ye any thing. Utu me the neighbor does so maybe I know. Because me bra be me bad thing in change to see me no cassette. Now you see me mammy boon. Oh, no cram out to so woe on him. And I need mammy, ni papa nankasa. Echo fray police. Am I a chee mammy no? Because of senior or ya palano. No mutia cra. And I see just for a walk on the thing. They're my neighbors here for and the park alarm because only me brand new.
1: Okay,
2: and I yak of park alarm. Daddy, would you have been more alarm woman change your business? They made to me and a qualana should be on bush.
1: Wow,
2: or by and I are born in Yaman or so be unity and OG Sako unity or diseases are called to 23. Akwalo ba 1 9 years. Sube kitanu mi.
1: Hey.
2: Uka sakura wanti. 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Onu su se mi o ye no. 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It's meant to me in Abana.
1: Okay.
2: Send me there. Subaya Kitanon on June.
1: Okay. Men so made us. Men fancy animal and share, sir, Abjafubi in Semibiano. A winner, Mre Mua. Na yet to me, I have saved to me a chance in Fuanano. So, my questions, no, Mufano one after the other. Pantentum into me in Anno Kama. Into Mr. Huina, a chance, your mommy.
3: And your friend here, a child to Siciano.
1: Okay,
3: now I did say, I call it my nationality. Or the unfound umbrella your counselors.
1: Okay.
3: Welcome to two hour cry or cancel unit.
1: Okay, we boo. Or no, the unfound umbrella, and I say, Satin Colano, more quaya, Mufaso Curao.
3: Yeah, yes, your quaya, your faso, a crom.
1: Okay.
3: Auntie.
1: Some bass word inside your canoe to meet the neighbor.
3: Yeah, sir, meaning baby, all dear.
1: Okay,
3: but
1: boom,
3: boom, boom,
1: yes,
3: boom, crow, bet me. Committee 2, your regional council unit.
1: Okay,
3: our committee 2, your more, your training as a professional counselors.
1: Okay,
3: your method is softens woman.
1: Okay,
3: I'm sorry, counsel. Okay. I'm more committee 2, but I'm better than the better counseling one entity. One,
1: okay,
3: and Yamiadum or best Sunday Subine.
1: Okay,
3: or best Sunday Subine. And man, by consul, sir, be your punishment and be a punishment.
1: Okay,
3: ABI, bit me about ABI. Taboo e di ato no so no e bia e bi betimi committee offense wa e bia obi a e bia e be man police inquiry be was a ye ye assembly hwehwe mu betimi aka so pe obi a oben ha e bia committee 2 hanom e bia pe obi o e bia committee 1 and our committee 5 say e betimi akohwe ne fie ye a ban, a bit me a caution if ye. But to be a nippon of my man be no, if ye are and if baby are a quano,
1: okay.
3: If it be a pebby be a bear, a bit me a caution on my CBA, yeah, why? Nippon bit me a produce who am I,
1: okay.
3: And tea, a beer, a best friend, a beer, a beer, and then delay kakrani at the bemuno and ebia enya bo apayo ba enti se bi bi cause sa ebia on pe shortages ni ade na e best from on pe bebia ebia 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
1: okay
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1: okay
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1: ensem fata
3: okay nti yeah, domestic violence, you know. Me and my recommendations are the best place to be at the court.
1: Okay.
3: But also domestic violence, you know, so you baby to say emotional and psychological abuse.
1: Okay.
3: And t say emotional and psychological abuse, you know, say baby sato wa before you be nya bibia jina so.
1: Yes.
3: Edwa ko court, you know. Ebi anipa no be case, you know. You better refer to clinical psychologist.
1: Okay.
3: Now, why examine? Now, why examine? Now, why my report? Actually, if you examine, no, it be a assembly can see be a Ben may be a now baby a bunukasiano. A cunya insusansu boni biamano. I affect no.
1: Okay.
3: Emotion and any psychological, no, say clinical psychology, no. My report na report no busy on say bia niesi enu nti no affect no we can use the emotional verbal or psychological abuse no na ye dey court test law no na ye dey ma ko ye dey nipa na ko court ho no na obi bi su bi say threat no omo report to dovs na I know it may depend on relationship. I don't know. Doves, you know, your cases, you know, most, you know, it's based on relationship. And it's a nipa, no, I am a nipa. It be an a papa, ni sister, ni ba. Be a in relationship, they ever doves, but say, nipa, no, ebi a fiemu co-tenant they are living in the same compound now ebi a start right no cause why and no or the bad of but and yet sanya mabo boss no bi a na ebi a nipa no ɛno ɛyɛ yɛ no ɔbɛkɔ charge office.

0: general high, you know, na general investigators, you know, oma ko assembly mu no oma hwemu aye.
1: Okay. Madam Bremu, na bra questions ni mu bi.
2: Okay. The questions dey maybe be ka ho ye.
1: Mhm.
2: Madina.
1: Ah,
2: okay, say o kwati na office and opa ko.
1: Yes.
2: No being what.
1: Yeah.
2: Me name Tano Kande, but I don't know what what the reason why Dovsu Fitiano Paco Pim
1: Enumre na to be any hobby at any two.
2: Sir, I told be ya, even though we are at Dovsu, age one of Dovsu.
1: Yeah.
2: I told be ya, duties beat me back outside. Ah, yeah, assign would be.
1: But your by Mike and a Kakrama.
2: Yeah, assign ye Dovsu. It would be say young copper for me, sad duty. And I say, cases be woho. I was a year DH, a year in Shishimu, and say, I was a quab one thing,
1: okay,
2: a quay in Shishimu.
1: Okay.
2: Now, Sir Banner say, Beko outer. You make sure, say, Obi, what ye in Jar office, no, sir. You make sure, say,
1: Obi, oh,
2: Obi, oh, ah, Obi, ba, or bear attend it to, sir, Nipacron.
1: Okay.
2: He said, there, I'm your brother, I can say, you will be a friend of customer care. Dogs will rahwa. Your book, Kakra, Kirby, Waha, your Troy, and Sabia, whoop. Nanny Power, you're in charge of that book. No, your friend is stationing oddly. And your friend is a room, wow, no, or bet at any
1: two fests.
2: Yeah, in some way, would buy it.
1: Okay,
2: so when some I was a little crater, so best at charge you, BBR, no, they are too soon. So when some ABR, a year advice, Nasa, or no, or the loans me advice, you are, or better, or quire, would be a cop in any
1: hope, okay,
2: not penny, no, anyone fasa. A quiet so, and you know, then be a or your back out. No, you make sure say your jar will be our office.
1: Okay, okay,
0: a be a needy announcer. No, a bit you have a say, and then, sister, a be a one on one location be a be out that time. No. Na shortage kakra bemu and as it send a mini and kind no a so be come move case be home near there.
1: Okay.
0: But our court near the be so we were then some were caught and so could the G say or the incredible be so forward no more the court any general on the idea.
1: Okay.
0: Into the piano. But me person may assure I tear for say
1: okay.
0: In print the old bar say nipano. Nipa no be attending to know. Say all do to only do to know. Your best sign will be amount. Your best will be amount. Na send a be own check or honor. Your best show of a fair na you case on yet piano. You be dear cheer amount. Nanya, say, oh, expect if you in channel. Now, sir, can I come to you?
1: Okay. All right, me dan say. Bakubi kem me nim say questions mo yeni na dia mo yeni na okay bakubi kem no bi say ono kan bibi say one oba bia wo na say de bia na so so nkola na nyene dia nkola na nyene dia just because on ye oba ne ho ade enti odi o ka chire ne pasa nkola no enyene dia wo mremu no me ni oba wo na me nyene ho ade a nkola na ye me dia na nyeme dia. Okay. Ebusuyan so de mo
2: said they find say only now we na
1: mostly
2: no so only we be in say ya.
1: Mhm.
2: Same for when you wa be ko o be bi sam no de wa ko de busuyan ko.
1: Mhm.
2: Na wa ko bo mo am na say o ni asimasi na e wo ho.
1: Okay.
2: Ni na ya ki afa ifu.
1: Mhm.
2: Na e ye ko ko ko.
1: Okay.
2: Say we so people go ho ko ho be ha de so wi ya se.
1: Mhm.
2: Na o de wa so wi ya ye ba no be wo asu bi.
1: Mhm. Ye. Age been, sir?
2: 7 years. 7.
1: Yes. Okay.
2: 7 years. Now, so we need to find the crown. Now, we are sitting
1: here. Okay.
2: Christian, we are. A loose age now. But me, Apple Court. Not as a court, I'm wow, ma. What's me, Angie? And while living though, unyen ba because e dia was o was said dia no kwaye obi won so a onyen hwe na na oba na na be
1: me bo we chua so na court yi escan crofo pawo because said ya woken metumi ahwe me be menya oba na ho ade metumi ahwe no ma yema said ya ma bibie wie edu 7 to 8 years emra no ama ho kwan se me kofa me ba court be biu mu a Kratasu. Aji questions by 2 bi di aka ho bi bi wa na bi aka chire 0551656656 0551656656 would you need me offer fee
3: hello
1: yes sir
3: from the Francis Katapi Pamoy
1: Francis Yentio from Pamoy
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1: men so mi da se prophet francis we didn't even be offer fee yes, sir.
4: My first year, Shama.
1: Okay.
4: Now, Madam, I said, Obi, I will not obsession the bad. This is 7 years and son of a general. Maybe I know, I say, Oba name, Peso Obey, Juma Bua, Bemano. Bemano, to let Juma yet. And since I see, I know, yeah, I say, you better hide Diana, Akolan. I think so, Akolan, and your 1 year, 2 months. Onye adwuma da be menya na koba be manu so na adwuma nye papa nti ye be ne ben
1: yo dos for be ya no ama ona 0551656565 0551656656 we dey need be your free fee
5: hello
1: yes sir
5: we dey so quick one bill and seminar ho eba the person is free put in for you know within community especially in your cases that is here class but it be a obi ni obi ntokwa obi ni obi asem bi a o ye ka now shift me bi the papa go be bre I have got to say a pebela many pano and so na o tre no tre it must be the any bill no nya somebody policy me for the any best Mohomo no so I'm on the Mohomo no Ninkomo. That will call Chenny near Vienna. Mumbai, some foreign soon who said the air force will police. Make Kaino, a beer, not Mumbia Mubida, a Bishana Mumbida. Yeah. Mumma and Linda Hopa, Namon Shasta, and go for fat bills at the Panishini Papa.
1: Okay.
5: Of Namawa de Metropa, not a cop.
1: Mhm.
5: Nipper who got panicked out of my bill was a neighbor, no cop.
6: Wow, a boss says you investigate and you can't even see the corner of what's happening.
1: Okay.
6: Yeah, toss me no, I'm say me chese na papa ka se. O si lo ho na situation o wo mu no. 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
0: Eh umufanche. Ya best sign ye maybe na. As time goes on, on be on say
1: sir.
0: Police no. 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
1: Then one no.
0: Ye ye.
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1: All right. Mara bebe mo na ana
2: said the real okay say ya ye nipa ne die.
1: Aha.
2: O say ya na e ka say efie bia
1: men sem wo.
2: Sanity ye enti no ye nipa unya ne pepepe. Enti e mom say bia bibi cross na say wo say info so aka cry wo ma. O beti me akọ officer.
1: Okay.
2: Peni wo ho. Na wa kwodu wa se ma to peni ni ho. Say ya train ye say anso na ye wo code. Ethical code sir.
1: Yes.
2: Ye di ye juma no. Enti wo foma ye peni for mo fa nche wo kra. Enti bibi say yes re say o mo be ye ye anasa ye peni for no mo fa complain because wan kan. Ye hu say say na asima si ye.
1: Okay. All right. Me da say question mo we. E Jeff Caffrey dia no em say mu ya no yo. I just have a question. Me can't say mood no to ye. No can be say say obi ako blow whistle blower. Oko yi ano. Oko can't say mebe we are saying. Mako oko yi nama.
2: No dear. What say? The way I can't say see. If you be a obi owa.
1: Na
2: true.
1: Okay.
2: Yeah,
1: okay.
2: If it's a bit of information, I was saying, ambassador, because at the end of the day, Nipa no be hano.
1: Okay.
2: It's not or buy, and or worry, she must all buy. You be one.
1: So
2: I didn't know the assembler. Naya, your moon soon. Na ye didn't
1: know. Okay. Okay, but does it mean says it all canoe? Why nipa, Eddie will be so sebu nano hano, or bequacoca? Does it mean say in the course of training moonia, dear no, yen sure ought to be a beer confidential? Assembly a beba main chain piano. Mebo modin say, me money pia bonting.
0: Yes, sir.
1: So,
0: yes, sir.
1: Mm-hmm.
0: But akoye ni pa ide unu do da nti ye de betu en pain for
1: okay
0: e yo mun ye ye welfare meetings ni ade no nti
1: mo ba hwe ntu sane ma ni na
0: sane ma ni na
1: yeah
0: na ma me no so a se yo wa sha ma
1: yeah
0: ba very man o ba bia no ba no born ho modern we juma oboa on one year, then into my imagine somewhere rent time or ban no magic and could have 2 or 3 years. Mess trying to say someone pay custody of the child.
1: Okay.
0: On the Ashama Omo social welfare or on the Omkobo Mamma Nena social welfare for some investigation into it.
1: Okay.
0: On my show says some would ya call on my Omwe Bebois.
1: Okay.
0: And on behind that issue.
1: Okay. Mate, what I say. But your okay, and then we'll find out where say is why is still on way.
2: Before I find out,

0: and say, Sir Bunny says, as I'm now, can the bet me a hand over Dovsua, ye bay ye. Say, ain't me hand over Dovsua, be I was say, would the back on the bum mound cry, a better on cry. I was say, would you call? It's yes, rabbi bray, my and kaya known to
1: okay,
0: be how
1: okay,
0: Kasa.
1: Okay.
0: Now, Kasa, Ube, you save life.
1: Okay,
0: thank you.
1: Obia mami message bi wahana ma eye mesre kakra no eh eni nibre sem de ba da emi so sre kakra osimi mimbi sa se wakope oba bi na oka kire ne so openwa oba ne ji tumu a de bi e komede me se ne mi sika mi nkodidi osi obetumi aba you ready obetumi ni aba job so ana ene ne de muti nsamu Asem me kredi. 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
0: We no wa.
1: Nti we dia be yan ke Jesus Christ won kuru we impare me.
0: Wa na wo so wo to ho fo because onya mfa ka wa no kran
1: shi. Eh.
0: Eh. Aha, nti we. Nti wa na wo se ntem na wo to ho fo e wo dia wo se wo ye.
1: Okay. Mate. Better say. Na mo final word.
2: I grand of free film I didn't know can say or suggest say yeah in your outreach program.
1: Yes, yes. Okay.
2: Yes, you assume. When you know your church no be
1: yeah.
2: Yes, you betty asimu.
1: Yeah, betty asimu one mo be say. Sem ben e cause wo ha.
2: Eh, na yeah, nti ya fan asupam nti.
1: Okay.
2: Yeah, yeah, because my feed dey quite cheaper central region, eastern region
1: yeah. Yeah, na be bia.
2: Nti e betty na asupam.
1: Okay.
2: Na me fa akonya isu na yada mase.
1: Okay. Na fe mu tie na supermarket akọ outreach na so no. Dia me so me kan say mu nye mon because obi wo so on pay obi asem. But them wo be kwako twantura to no so na we yot say zuna no kure bi anim. Ti ni na so yade amu observing ni na kama. Yes. Na wo kasa.
2: Oh na me say yi. Sana mo fide no kwa chi central region, eastern region ya de nyina. My father Konya before Abo Akai all the Guan communities.
1: Okay.
2: Omo Ghana Henina from north east near the Yina say I feel omunshia share we num.
1: Okay.
2: For Guan Congress, August 14 to 16. That I must say.
1: All right, yes, yeah, that's it. Madam.
0: Yeah, that was be brave, sir. It's a funny reno or wait here. Now, fain, your crown, and I assume you might be brave, if he or more,
1: sir.
0: Yeah, the be back home, see, you're down on my sibling. Then, mom said the papa can say, yeah, young crabbons name, Cobody, the idea, yeah, pa.
1: Okay,
0: it's how call you if listeners no crab bear with some of them, even see us.
1: Okay,
0: I told the bear, sorry, your first school, your floats, any idea, dear boy.
1: Okay.
0: It's
1: a
0: idea,
1: yeah.
0: It's
1: a bedroom,
0: so
1: cool.
0: Thank you.
1: Yes, so yeah, that's it. It's a funny, and and I pay your mama in and tears, said the old family, and fine show, but more than a rich one, but come on some chitter one. On Babwow, me may who be da. A brand TB and now, Sabio, people's teacher, Akafobia Babawa. Only now, won't shark Colano. 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

0: 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Oh, my side. Me and me, you class prefect.
1: Class prefect. They say, wow. Class prefect.
2: Or try a deal with school. Mm-hmm. Class prefect in my TV.
1: Penny for the edit menim akekake can be anti. Edi asse o boy tree.
0: Yeah.
1: Kakra.
0: Tino. Okay.
1: Like we said, no, I said o da da.
0: Mm-hmm.
1: Oh na da. Wa na. Yes, what do you know?
0: Oh sorry.

0: me who not to say ya. Why you careful and not quite a dream.
1: Okay.
0: So I dream will catch say sometimes, you know. Believe it with that agenda by themselves for
1: yes,
0: good.
1: Yes.
0: We in the free war any.
1: And ye ye.
0: Ain't you know? As I say, ye careful about self-delusional people.
1: Okay.
0: Or more yet, some was a you know.
1: Okay.
0: Ain't you know? Then a man nipa a dream, sir. And then a man nipa a yes, sir. You know.
1: Yes.
0: Yeah, na a bit me a basse.
1: Yeah.
0: Me go school no. Nanka driving here me fit. So
1: okay.
0: Ain't you know da me can say oh be a me driving articulator.
1: Hey.
0: Okay. Yeah. There are a number of times about I think say 21 or 19 psychological. Then you live there.
1: Okay.
0: There is a thought that say if it keeps coming to you now they want no car. What's now?
1: Okay.
0: Well, until me dream who me banana me bisa mama case or say no by name say oh mama apple or mama one or two apple but me dream and I'm say what who said ye ya said you omo mo nkron kitu am say akrasi ni baby ya omo yet omo believe in say you be ni ache say ubodia.
1: Okay, me be jew
0: ha because again o believe say either say no na oni panisro and na say no na be adwuma ntem and na say no na boa so
1: okay
0: makwa sorry we croaky to be ma so for e kasa na so for say question na no be a man in say so for obi sika ayira o dem
1: yeah
0: na waka o hu nipa crow fire na unji ndi say obodu e be ye ntem sin say
1: aso fi no
0: yes obi sa so for na everybody brought up their and to say na me dream say self-delusion people no. Dia ohuni huno ana dia odwen won mane huno. Enye easy so bibe yi ne free ho.
1: Yeah.
0: Because ho ena only oti. Na dream ni oti ho. And to say me say me drive articulator. Me to me drive articulator na ma. Me hu me hu say no na me drive. And to me cry no say me go fear na bebu say me say oh. Na one come be oh me car no craft fault oh
1: okay
0: so oh enya aboda mo another form of a mental you can say me who ha me can say na dream for baby na say honum no a picky baby and na the odi be this idea no so ayira mama
1: okay.
0: I mean want of a better word wah ain't you know you are a delusioned person delusioned wah na I had to say it is a form of to say we see so unse so we see man na wo fog mo na bibia you don't see well.
1: Okay.
0: Ain't nipa na dwe na e foggy ain't dia ono hu no
1: ajun se no ani
0: e no ana ono waje atu mama ne ho se ohu o wo na dwe ni wo we see na dwe no asa bibia kata so
1: yeah
0: ohu nti no
1: yeah
0: to say dia Jesus Christ na me poso na ono ani na fofo hu no mka se we ye samai
1: na wo o de wo ma dwe mu
0: no wo ma dwe mu ne no mu hu ye ohu nti no self you are in delusion. You are magnifying something that is even not there.
1: That again we soon.
0: Yes. And to who one in China? As a say who ni mobo? As a one tin na seal.
1: Okay.
0: Now crown who ye ne sre? So, many obi enam na ye who sebi obi a wapodam na wadi mat bi atu ono washi sheni yoma sebi odaha wapenda ni nai wone chia tu kono buta mika cheni pande se we ye ni saw Bahamas beach bi yes ye ye ye namo ye se wapodam tika na ju ye ni se o komai bi sukra bi se de washi sheni yoma na tu wadi washi sama hat di bi ati tini adi no da
1: yeah yeah.
0: Inti no e ba ne dia on share da mo dam abrabo mo a san ne tie
1: okay
0: obi nim se awo na se shiwo na wo nim se o whether he say say anzi o te awo wo mbato no se e show bi dia demo on tin fifro ono wa ka kire ne ho se obi wo ha awo wo mo e shiwo mo o so ne aircon science of fun oh, there are petty ones that you know to say. And you be here because we want to see a bigger version of it. Mm-hmm. Say, oh, we or cancel, or may you say, or yeah, we ain't in our delusion. But some of the small, small ones, na yeah, yeah, yeah, we feel any a brab woman. Sometimes we say it's not the reality. Yeah, somebody who is practicing something that is not what is pertaining, that is not the reality. And no, na. Say, it is just coming from different angles to my mind. Say, Obikra, it's me kind Bible, you know, I trust in a different way. No, trust ya, it won't be a shrubby or different. Assembly, because what was what two a free soon, soon we are saying, Yami assem, as you say, and maybe your hand, a civil baby for heaven, or say, for him for a baby, it is
1: shy.
0: Hey! If I this theory nearby, or a delusioned person, but because of the fine, I mean, I'm like,
1: I saw them here, my
0: followers. It's sad, it's yet a bad time. It's me, yes, I know a bopo beer to name team, Nissan, your man. Oh, yeah, not what you know, who's thrown. Who to me, you're not a few be around you in Susro.
1: Okay.
0: I dear, who penal? I dear, oh, ain't you know? I didn't see that. I didn't know. But who, what can, especially when the person is a leader,
1: okay,
0: or be a demon, okay, and now be a trusted person, very dangerous to be in delusion because followers, why are you careful? They will all follow you and go to a ditch in that aspect of life.
1: Okay.
0: If you know, father, obi will hold no more, Sebi will be with fear. Me funny say to see how my salary, proper salary near 10,000.
1: Okay.
0: Na wako di a diano ewa transaqua who's your cotuni in dollars. See I will fear hana se bibi I say na sem a year no me can say oh daddy way high crack ya better hang me at oh yeah see a quatra sacco. So ain't no on penny. Assembly, I'll be catching will feel be a yes, yes, yes, yes, yes, yes, yes, yes, yes, yes, yes, yes, yes, yes, yes, yes, yes, yes, yes, yes, yes, yes, yes, yes, yes, yes, yes, yes, yes, yes, yes, yes, yes, yes, yes, yes, yes, yes, yes, yes, yes, you because we are leader, what you are going through, whatever impression be our person will create, you know, either say what tea or baby, what down for be na and answer a hoya or fit and answer what wish. No, sometimes it is your wish that makes you go through that. Ninyana, what the family ninyana and because that is what you are saying. It comes in different forms. One can no cry in trauma, they also live in the what they are seen from their parents, their who say, ne mammy, adiachi, oh, me repeat, I said, me hear me honey sanny, man. Inti, yeah, can't say, ma, obi no more honey, even rented cars, no one living in, no, obi can answer, ma, or that hotel 6 months.
1: Wow,
0: or the hotel. So, na ne ma two, a 1 inch, na hotels, you can go to me, fine, or ni kunya, sakas, instead of a current, or so up a very beautiful place, and yeah.
2: This is
0: BFM. How can you stay there? Until you are in a self-delusioned situation because it is not going to be forever. It is not something permanent.
1: Yes.
0: Well, now, some of these things, I say, you want to impress yourself to somebody who person will be who say, oh, yeah, dear, only.
1: I can see some.
0: And live that life for good.
1: Okay, Auntie May, I was saying, say, enye, and
0: I say, be. I think the word self delusion is acquired to say, adie bia
1: enye.
0: You are not facing reality.
1: Okay.
0: So, enye, adia. Say, not many mama case, ever, na me, mama say. By next year, you are not in delusion. You have the faith.
1: Okay.
0: You are working towards
1: it.
0: You have a goal.
1: Okay.
0: Nipe biyan so awo hono ma wu nim dia upesa wu ye. Wu ni trimo po wu ni botaye biya si wenimu. Nje se wu nsusu wa ira wu. some say another kind of self-delusion.
1: Okay.
0: You can't live though a day at a time.
1: Okay.
0: GDM po kasi anamontio kan ho anuman kan ho GDM ho no. Ntinu ugidia to anamo.
1: Okay.
0: Wo ho no ma write it Bible. Na me wo book bi ama chocho me niam abom. Na crophobia ma chocho mu di. Ma chocho book na 3 days na me baba ko hu de ma me show me say it's a new man when you know me chocho as my ntina me fa another book and my name say any other small small books me copy ego.
1: Okay.
0: Because it was leading me. Every time bi am me say wa dey we me ka say me ye ni say wo ho no ma ta na GDH and say, that is why even faith,
1: yeah,
0: a war say, faith, it says, I didn't mean who,
1: yes,
0: but to me, GDH said. Now, when you say, Bebe Muna, what can't one say, Demi, what lucky one will be, and now when you call, be out, when you be uncommunicating, umpesica say, would you, it cannot work,
1: okay,
0: until you find a way of working around what your faith tells you.
1: Okay.
0: That is why you can even pray.
1: Okay.
0: If you have faith and it's living in your heart and you are not confessing it, you are not praying, you are not thanking God for delusion, it's the negative side of thinking good and planning.
1: Okay. But I say
3: then I say and I'm sure social media
2: na
3: but baby wash your white no day ab hammer abone yem no kita Moses
1: abani bi
3: for money be or say or call splitting sueno and the sea into two no call ya could do inside baby no ma abandon the son if they are searching a bag it not the speed so you understand such a person is in such a person is in delusion because no feel so with faith and obey to me aye. But then the question is faith now what did you do about it when you received the revelation this is what you want to do what did you do and what did you compare your faith to? Because GDA Bia when you saw and GDA Nina saw a radius. You understand?
1: Yeah.
3: It's an Amumbia would to know. So soon would GDA when you saw your radius.
1: Okay.
3: And a radius, so check you say, I will say, in you may be Eba. You. And another good example can be Obia or say, Aunt Mary cited it. Me person me kwa brochure. Me person me kwa brochure. Ma kwa ko pack me no mengina. Me see see me mini passport. Na ma fa me bag. Crack. Ma kwa ko do airport. Me see me beye check in.
1: Yes.
3: Flight ben how they call. You don't know. You understand? Where is your visa? You don't have. Such a person is in delusion.
1: Okay.
3: But when it comes to faith, obi awadiatum saw a person to kwaino. By this time, why any documents in other that? Why any checks in and everything? Even posonisikana, why yet the foundation, you know, why build the BB at so CSA Charlie? This is my passport, this is my document, these are my whatever. Then I'll begin to push the process.
1: Okay.
3: So that is faith. I mean, it is quite different from delusion. No? Yeah. Delusion is a movement without
4: now what you achieve we ya kasafa
1: fear.
4: Now me can be say ankasa ye Nyankopon senses bi odishe nipa da sani mu.
1: Okay.
4: I use the word sensor. So I say nipedia no e ko oseye mu na se danger bi mu a the sensor triggers a trigger and a di ehu no
1: eba.
4: In the moment a ehu ebeba be share nipa mu no two things comes to mind. Either you run away or you fight the fear.
1: Okay.
4: And mammy, you know, nipper bia say, the moment I sense I know better trigger, no. And your mammy, you know, about a dream.
1: Okay.
4: Say, what a shop, an hour or store. Na a jaggy boom. Na a tall shop, man. You don't think of me sick, I know where
1: he. Yeah.
4: you don't think of me near manu muzi by moon bag no and make guap on saying mammy. The very thing I would jam we menkwa.
1: Okay.
4: Let me run away.
1: Okay.
4: And sana what to do
1: okay
4: comes to mind.
1: Okay, so Obama would take a decision.
4: Yes.
1: At that moment.
4: Yes. Sana ahonda die in sunu. Edne ehu etie.
1: Okay.
4: Okay. Eye nyankopon abodie mu no ode kan ni pedia no.
1: Eye ahonda die no.
4: Ahonda die no.
1: I see.
4: Eye state bia. Ni pada se ni wudu level mpempenso bi ewa abraboma. It could be a past you can say incident, it could be a present or future. So into no nipa da se ni wudu and pempen so bia. Sa ahonda danu esunu danu wedi.
1: Okay.
4: Okay. Into in a way no, I said it here, say in a way no, se nyan kupon adjinimu nientia or de sa sunu ka nipa hono. Eye.
1: Okay.
4: But kwanya wu nipano, obefaso a control sa ahonda danu. Ene be man aye boni.
1: Okay.
4: Ana sebe man inye boni. Se woba Christian setting na. Okay. Inu yanu maka faith aspect of it no.
1: Okay.
4: Mama me aye very good can you say homiletics way on that.
1: Okay.
4: So na osha faith aspect na. Se obi era ahonda dem ana se oda da ne ho a mama me ka no e we ya me ni je ho pa
1: okay
4: I said wununu ho na was
1: so sorry
4: I was trying to say me menu nu me ho he se be me da
1: yeah.
4: I was just picturing the whole thing so wununu ho na was sorry
1: yes
4: so sisi ade ahonda da me da da me ho okay ade ne uni wo so wo in a way, oh, can they ask your own cry and say, no, me ni bidi.
1: Okay.
4: But, me nim se dachi, that is where the faith comes in. Them.
1: Yeah.
4: Sort my say.
1: Okay.
4: And, you know, in a way, no, baby, I may, the person yes, and say, okay. In a way, no, eh, yeah. But, okay. Sadia, no, ni bi. Neda wa no. Me a boga. Me fi abluti, ma kwa abluti raba. Now, so plain kwa unfu bi da. So
1: and
4: no aha and no so it's not because in the Christian setting no say who say Bible say write the vision down
1: okay
4: and I'm boy vision your day and you swad
1: yeah
4: when you so sad and no one
1: yes
4: so ain't no say a bayer vision na it just say who took one among.
1: Okay.
4: So, to say, na mama, lady, Keskay, or say, Obeko, when he saw a demo so to Kwakwa Britra, we have birth certificate, who we have acquired passport, who we have fee, Wako, embassy, corner, apese Oko, Wako, ye visa application. So, not just say, woo, too, and he saw a demo na woo, no, and so animal. But why won't you so animal? And now, what they dad are oh, Adanko dada be. And now me be kwa blutiri, me be kwa blutiri, me be kwa. Last Sunday me bisa Obi sa question he say, "O person who took kwa say I, oh a passport or say dabi." Na me say, "Do be there took kwa."
1: Si si
4: as a coin to ne bomb mouse si si ya, emergency si ya. Na fi ansa wo kwa hwehwe passport e ti kwa. You have to be ready.
1: Okay.
4: So oh. Se ne be ya, se opportunity ne ba. And for free more, I need a penny pammy and sir. And your fiance, I will call your passport too. Who are passports? No, ain't no, and it's why they don't know who's a person to cry. No, a bebem, amma. So, ain't no, a cry, your fasso, a control self delusion. No, I want that done. And then a man, no, a ya bonnet.
1: Okay.
4: And now say, a bear papa my. I don't see it wrong, sir. Me de back to man, no, sir. Me person me too quiet. Yes, me person me too quiet.
1: Okay.
4: So,
5: Sorry to cut in.
4: Yeah.
5: I think I get the picture you are painting. So, there are two things.
4: Yeah.
5: Deletion is certainly different from faith.
4: Yes.
1: Yeah.
4: Far, far, far different.
5: Yes. And delusion, for me, I don't think I can see it as something good. because faith is different from delusion.
1: Yeah.
5: Delusion, you know, is basically you saying the thing I have, you don't have. And yet you are not doing anything to get it. But say, but faith, meaning, but I'm saying with faith I have. Minya, then I'm working at it.
1: Yeah.
5: So I am not in delusion.
1: Delusion so the meaning so me say me wo.
5: Delusion is meaning me wo, and I'm bragging with it. I'm painting a picture as if I have it already.
1: Okay.
5: Meanwhile, no minya just say I'm not making any effort to get what I am looking for, or I am confessing that I want to have. Into a no no there a strictly delusion. No, I said that one namuno, where muno, ahodada, wo dada, no what dada, a nipan so
4: in delusion. There is pride,
5: 4.5. Sure,
4: there is ego.
5: Sure,
4: okay, well, delusion,
1: yeah,
4: there is, yes, there is ego. Okay, and when you look at these two things, ahumaswo, ego, crybaby, can you say, oh,
1: ego, is a obia,
4: a
1: hand time, JJT.
4: Thank you. So, and Osha Sanya, mammy, you know, we are obia, or yeah, ahumaswo, won't you?
1: Yeah,
4: we know one more, ne ya, near my own TV,
6: Plan BFM.
4: Okay, obia,
6: Plan B.
4: Or what ego?
1: Yeah.
4: Or no, your money chem so. Or Philly said, the only be a right.
5: That's right.
4: Okay. So in delusion, you know,
1: yes,
4: there is pride and there is ego.
1: Ego.
4: And these two work together.
1: Okay.
4: And you know, obia or what self delusion, you know. He's moving with pride. And you know, Timmy boldly come to. To say, me will wait, me will wait, okay, me will wait, and me name say, I'm sorry, I'm sorry, I'm sorry, I'm sorry, I'm sorry, I'm sorry, I'm sorry, I'm sorry, I'm sorry, I'm sorry, I'm sorry, I'm sorry, I'm
1: sorry, I'm sorry, I'm sorry, I'm sorry, I'm sorry, I'm
4: sorry, I'm sorry, I'm sorry, I'm sorry, I'm
5: sorry, I'm sorry, I'm sorry, I'm sorry,
1: I'm sorry, I'm sorry, I'm sorry,
4: I'm sorry, I'm sorry, I'm sorry, I'm sorry, I'm sorry, I'm sorry, I'm sorry, I'm sorry, I'm sorry, I'm
1: sorry,
4: I'm sorry, I'm sorry, I'm sorry, I saw for Bebrena the woman Jane and a shame
1: come. I see.
4: I'm telling you.
5: Psycho.
4: Psycho. Obisa question 1, 2. And those people, they are very clever.
1: Smart. And you're clever.
4: Very smart.
1: That's some cleverness. So,
4: obey me a police strength 1 or 2. Be. No, we are not obey.
1: Yeah. No, Jinaso.
4: No, we're Jinaso. So, it, you know, most of the prophets, let me say, men of God, are in this state of delusion.
1: Okay.
4: One more dad that I'm say, they are highly anointed. Okay. And don't forget, say, delusion people, they see themselves better than others.
1: Okay.
4: So what must say? And one thing I want to say, so for because I say, oh, I know
1: I'm
4: not sure I'm one who need it.
1: Who need it? The name is Wumi.
4: So I'm saying identity. What made me ministry? What made me ministry colleague?
5: Yeah, that's it.
4: So, and me, I see ministry not to be a challenge.
1: Musa kasa wose day.
4: Aha. So, and so biya dinilemu.
1: Biya dinilemu.
4: So at masi. And you know, ye kase, onse, se eba asofu jumemu. Ana sorry.
1: Yeah.
4: Na se sofu eye self delusion that it affects the entire congregation.
1: Kwan ben so.
4: You are being deceived. Why? Yeah, that.
1: Okay.
4: Okay. And when you go to a church or a religious setting where there is
1: self delusion. Yeah.
4: Bro, for now, I'm passing me using agani.
1: Okay.
4: So when there is always another. Okay. Twist. Arm twisting.
1: Yeah.
4: What must I say?
1: Yeah. A po.
4: And nothing and sorry, BD, a who, as a members, mu, say, who free, I saw you, ma,
1: okay.
4: Who free, I saw you, ma, oh, say,
1: because of Mingo Serana, me won't,
4: and I'm a dear cover,
1: a cover, so.
4: What was an identity? And so, no. I don't see Ngusrebi akovaye. Ye ina nyankupon de akovaye. It is, we are all enjoying God's covering.
1: Yeah.
4: Nyankupon kataswani ye enjoy.
1: Yes.
4: We are so for nankasana. We say nyankupon covers.
1: Sir.
4: So, who? Obibeka say, ni yim Ngusrebi usua, you are nothing.
1: Nothing.
4: What must ye?
1: Okay.
4: And tiyama members in so akoda state ni mu. Ajia tumu se, oso for no Ngusrebi. Emma Majume Tupon. Also for no son, Emma, my wife, ye,
1: Mistakano.
4: That is it.
1: So,
4: and to be a honoma, while Rasa self delusion to the point, say,
1: okay,
4: when ya or so for sticker,
1: mo,
4: I'm more, ne be one or bumpire than Cuponti.
1: In Tibet, you crane a gate in an overhaul,
4: even
1: where one meter on set every light bed on
4: Cosson call in term.
1: Okay.
4: We are living in self delusion.
7: 104.
4: So, you know, say a cobase or software a bear self delusion personal or the ni congregation a conquasum.
1: Dionosilbo, Nini, a baby, and food joint, you know, drinks a customers, you know,
4: that is a day back. I bet you customers are manna.
1: What can I must send me? I'm finching once. Nana Namina Kusia, I'm at an issue me. Echo to by Rebu Echiriha. You do home, maybe the Ade. Did you have a bubble? You do own him, dear Mikai. Mammy, anyone against a stick and intimate baby to you and in the common DA. I could just say, you hear it, Miss Nade. What against a stick and intimate year back? Yes, you're common DA. Ah, Auntie May. You. Prophet, you into. Oh, David, come ask him.
4: Auntie, no, good one, Ade. San Yama way, and they dada ya.
1: Yes, and that is a fact.
4: And in a way, Nwunim say, San Yama no, and the dana bosom.
1: Of course. This is the year in your question, Menko Hospital. The first thing can be telling her,
4: Beko. Is it a Beko? A yourself, do you see?
1: Yeah.
4: Oh, Rafa, also for the picture.
1: Auntie mean, Pesso can be out, Auntie Mimi and you. Oh, say,
8: stickers, now they bid no wounds you.
1: I ban here the two and say cry. Oh my God!
4: The soft picture. Now, or they are set.
1: The wallet.
4: The wallet.
1: You see, Kabebe.
4: You are living in self delusion.
1: Me the telephone echi. Now, no, Baba will be so. So, say, be abandoned every time.
4: You see. You see. Women in a natural, you kind of say, way of deceiving ourselves.
1: Reverend Mami Bisa, is it lack of knowledge, Anna?
4: One of them. Nimdia Yeni.
1: Hosea Kai.
4: Two. Christopher Ne. We don't want to learn.
1: You want to suffer on Suna Bano.
4: And can you be blame her? We don't want to learn. What must I say? So, what can Matthew?
1: Yes.
4: The sent agenda now.
1: Okay.
4: The go you know. Jesus never mentioned pastors.
1: Obia. He
4: mentioned evangelists.
1: Yes.
4: He never mentioned apostles.
1: Mm.
4: The go ye, the sent agenda, Yesu Christ with the mind, the core mandate, you know. Eye, obi bia, obi babe jin, Christ with the edi.
1: Okay.
4: Wasumau.
1: Wasumau.
4: Ain't you know? Because odo ho abeka saa sent agenda ne ho nti no that emosra na eka osoma no ho no you are automatically connected to it.
1: Okay.
4: Nti no I always tell as I for myself it could happen say wa wo ye church member floor member kra no emosra da oso no
1: eso
4: che me so
1: for emosra akunye no nya yentia
4: that is it.
1: Yes.
4: So, ain't you know, sir? In order for a sophony be noon day, a who be share one members, now they be a woman do a more rare, a share sophony, you know, now a moody a who at one so now members, you know, acquire that state of self delusion.
1: Reverend, you say, my dear Bakusuma observing, is I say, or the who share members, no more, umbu member, no pubium.
4: That is it.
1: Yes.
4: Or in a casa, anyhow.
9: Yeah, that is the motive.
1: Good.
4: Yes.
9: Understand. And
1: okay.
9: Obi biara or pese or share
1: person.
9: The motive necessary beya I become the most important
1: good
9: person
1: good
9: around you.
1: Yours.
9: And once oni pe biara feel so important and superior no. Onfa obo emma.
4: That is it.
9: omo mushe nase no.
1: Okay.
9: So clearly that is the idea, that is the plan.
1: Mm-hmm.
9: Into no, what then can I do? Said ye beya. Ujidye nyina beba bishi muna me ma ye superior over you.
1: Okay.
9: The only plan is to put fear into you. Intimidia huni show musana. Then did you see me as your God into
1: good
9: me kebia?
1: So
9: that is what you do.
1: Yeah.
9: Now this is where the delusion sets in. It's not say hm a bone into Papa Kafra. It's not say huna bone into Maji would to me would the bear reason. Into sa to me nanka would the bear reason who say sebi. Pipa de insuo mu kra na me pese me no ma ase chere ne sen inte no me ano ma gen no ensisi so because of ehuna abomino inte ka chem se me de pipa tun suo mu na me no ma. All I have to do is to believe you.
1: Okay.
9: And like Papa said, some I woke up now, okay, sometimes you could see that you are dying.
1: Papa.
9: Ooh, your parents will say because of paper net then soon him now won't know and on a bed you and I block your mind.
1: Okay.
10: So you are not
1: in the
10: straight.
1: Yes. I mean so no paper no one and one and quadji womb and one a bedjo. Obi can be because they be in a paper no no be
9: said that may initially said no. Mind no is clouded.
1: Yes.
9: Onto me and drain. I mean, there is no way crooked to me. I'm an adrain no SCC so.
1: A cata drain so.
9: Into no now such a person, you know, oh who reality are and oh who no crane
10: so. So self-delusion people don't accept realities.
1: Okay.
9: And they don't also accept truth.
1: Okay. Yes. Okay.
10: They don't accept realities. It's difficult. Last, my name is Abuba Kaya. Papa be free, I say. Ne yire fi. Na okoda.
9: Aya no, to say.
1: Obe hunu.
10: Ebe ba be dani.
1: Oh, okay.
10: So you see, a very vivid example for self-delusion. I don't know.
1: Okay.
10: He doesn't want to accept the reality.
1: Okay.
10: Say ne yire fi.
1: But onu hunu say obe ba dani change. Oh, or per se, okay.
10: Or drink, because somebody is doing the thinking for you. Whatever the person says, take it. And I think I can say before you empty this year, Bible never only empty this year. Am I?
1: Okay.
10: And you know what kind of Bible name? Now become more sensitive. And you know what? Sorry, baby, or say, me who say, Zuribi, beba.
1: Okay.
10: But who say? Obekombekomb now, obekombekakot. Show show my dream, no. Now, bibi atochima. Oh, baby. To say, dear man, lady kai.
1: Okay.
10: Now, afa puma. Akotina mwa. No say, obe pipe.
1: Rev, is it different from? Is it different from say? We dem say then ebi atu yempe. Say particular person be there. Who say I wait there? Minjin din say we frame. Meti ebi ya me pa. Me in-law, my brother-in-law, my father-in-law, by fie, ye din komo Saturday ni ya bobon komo ni adia sere ye ni adia ye te ya Monday we frim. Babe frimu enye Sunday Monday Saturday ye na baba o miyami demu ha ye cracky jokes enye adia match ye se ye si babe frim minti asye ye kwe ye ye kwe siye nu ya ye bibiye ye up to now I don't see say baba frim. Is it true say baba frim one?
10: You see when say
9: that the state of denial.
10: Yes. A honor denial ni be mu. Okay, denying the fact.
1: Me jitu say you see no ni ade o. But my dream is baba pa.
10: So you need to readjust your it happens. Inta make I say e can ni pass him.
1: Okay.
10: The way I will be control no. And e be mana Abuawa na se ebe go against you.
1: Okay.
10: what must say? It happens.
1: Okay.
10: And I still don't understand. Me and I'm go see no. Okay. But yeah. When I came back, I was like, ah,
1: okay.
10: Auntie, mommy, Oko.
1: I know you're delusional. Aha, auntie, I'm pressing me who know.
9: I know you're denial.
8: BBC.
1: And
8: you don't
1: feel
8: a denial.
1: And
10: here, and okay.
1: And
10: here,
8: it doesn't go close to delusion.
1: Delusion.
10: So,
1: okay.
8: Delusion is seeing something that does not exist for yourself.
1: For yourself. Okay.
8: But he was able to convince us, And sometimes, maybe I never want to go back for Philistine phobia, or between I could do some quotation.
1: Okay, okay.
8: It is also on our Bible verse.
1: Or the
8: that one. Says, I suddenly see what Israel for, brothers. Israel for. Let me preach your fa. Says, I suddenly want. You're gullible. You don't learn.
1: That
8: is it. You're pasty. No, Nipa, Adia, Semedi. And nunti and another mama tell na here can be about body change in abaso.
1: Okay.
8: The fact that obi akwakwa yes I dey na. Or brain on ken no. So what? Oh, because what Jimmy Panic de said, Yanni Panic can and one ABC.
1: Okay.
8: Ain't you know self denial is like what's you?
1: Yes.
8: And I won't pass over GAD because open nothing. So, it's pen up was in nothing. You don't want to see why in denial. Say, Massing, oh,
1: okay, I am one.
8: Then you have not accepted it.
1: Okay.
8: So, and then you need somebody to help you. Say, Shaha, my OBC as a madam, nephew, or cry, or your juma family, ninja, cry, one.
1: Okay.
8: Me cook room, a branty, quiet, see your potishi, or yario, or tishi, and yario, hospital, by the close of the day. For about 2 weeks, you receive it there. If I were winning Yemikun, like what you are saying,
1: yes,
8: when Yemikun, because many in the play to the Dimkra, Menchichim, and Okoye. See, how can you come back and tell me? Say,
1: okay,
8: she had to go through sections of counseling, advice. They didn't want her to go and see, but at the end of the day, I saw four cancers at their end, Yanko, non sure body. If it can't touch me, that one is self-denial. Say you have denied. Say
9: the person,
8: the thing has not
1: happened.
8: Unjintu. Hey, into being pay a minute or when I will win a day. But delusion, no.
1: Okay.
8: It is bigger. It's something big. It is not denying a fact.
1: The fact.
8: No, okay. It's not denying a fact. Okay. It's not creating a myth.
1: Yes.
8: No, it's two things. Okay. We're creating myths. It's a idea behind Kai Wahot. It's a myth. It's a myth. Who are you? Ejaya. And now we're talking about Papa.
1: Okay.
8: And now we're performing with Roman. So these kind of things. You know, and then they are myths. I said, if you need any supporting fact,
1: okay.
8: You
1: have to. And also, a Baba Bua Bibi.
8: Nipa or person didn't show money saddened. It is not something that you wish to happen to. Delusion is a who per se who baby.
1: And you may mean Chawano. Same Jaria de Jaria or Tunjumi. Is it fear and unperson with him one as unperson boy? Because I understand, Senna, I see those seminar. Yadi jarin chemicals no jarin out the tundum be cool mwa. Then you have one of my
8: if you want to go there, night to say, ye boa, ye ye aswading.
1: Eddie Fum, Eddie, who else show you aswading?
8: Oh, yeah, now, mommy, oh, Nana, in Christ, I can say, fantasy come from to swear.
1: Yes.
8: So if you are lying, so so din to say, automatic say,
1: okay,
8: what's my price?
1: Okay,
8: I will be. I say, mommy, okay, from second, take my father from
1: Fum.
8: So, yeah, you can never do that.
1: Okay, okay.
9: That's true.
1: Area.
9: Make I
1: okay.
0: yeah. I serious okay. about these things. It was like correctional. I know that Gen Z also my friend go to the dark corner. I didn't say you want to hurt him or him to go to a place that he or she will be afraid.
1: Okay.
0: Say whom be counsel papa and mommy will be in here. So but say for no they're not almost permit to be around that thing.
1: Okay.
0: And my who say because
9: just to put you in check.
0: You be crash your way guy and the voice here
9: there. Sure.
0: Picture be a seminist, now you have a can be a pilot,
1: yeah.
0: And now be a woman to go to ship. Now imagine some tears to say, now me see, oh,
9: GDA,
0: me drive a ship, me, now Obi Busamia, me, yeah, and I'm seeing me 2 coin. Yeah, Obi a deity pilot, and I'll say, or your air hostess, or no one air hostess, so. But why, yeah, I'm a pilot, no cry, did he say, Rabani air hostess?
1: Wow.
0: Because what's our self delusion? She has you can have a pride with it, ego. The ego, you want to own that idea, that thought, idea, thought. I dream about me team, people say, a media,
1: yes,
0: that is where I want to live. That's okay. What I use that word living. You stay there, say. Okay. Metisa,
1: yes.
0: Into me, air hostess. Into me, tiff, you know. Sometimes you cry, and me and Casabin him say, oh, my co coin so about my co trip London about.
1: Yes.
0: Me call you, but my kama, me and Casabin to me, did he say, my co London trip? My fool, you know, we say, into them, you take magazines, you learn, you read.
1: Okay.
0: What do they do? Oh, for plane, I will show my life for near there.
1: Yeah.
0: Maybe to a pamata, you need to cry, saying, with them, we'll be never, yeah. I mean, you need from when. You do all these things,
1: yes.
0: A pride because a prestigious something. They
1: yes.
0: don't normally think about small things.
1: Okay.
0: So because maybe a demo, sir, it's not Obi. Court meetings this time that you can say we call penny be anymore.
1: Yeah.
0: That's how we need cars. So we VAT be a no rent because penny the go on no more penny. So until you can save to get the money before you go looking for the job.
1: So that's it. American can come the beer. Ababa will be your baby page, Juma. Station be na mi ejuma na wakwaje ai Prado ibi won se car white ya parke wura yard ni se zim ina ye hwe no we see from se kim kra application
0: HRE
1: the application eba or the application in eba ai HRE ti ya se no o se da ko high na o de ba e asem ben kure ni
0: status. Restaurant now could do a big time restaurant. Until every time I could do a hobby, a smoker or renting, just going to the restaurant. What is the idea?
1: Idea.
0: Or see, it's a big man in Bihuna. Bihuna so no so body home on.
1: Until
0: and then Obarakoji.
1: Okay, M Kufu.
0: Obarakoji way every time.
9: M Kufu.
1: Yes.
0: What Tony Bo be okay did not she a perfume anymore. No funny bad see him so we in the bag in your crash or
9: you
0: all because you are insulted. Why don't you come as you are? That's so oh, nice lady that you oh me said I need you want my memoir. But on what one
1: and on boy also
0: into the kind of car mechanical person almost any panel to me can say. If you are driving a car below my car, don't come dating because or no. So,
4: yeah, that's what they say.
1: Okay.
9: Hey, Papa, like, yeng and I ya can I guess the same side.
1: Sure,
9: there,
1: sure.
9: But there is other group of people almost almost self delusion, Nima.
1: Okay.
9: Almost they say things. Should I say negative? So negative things about themselves. So those are the people, they look down on themselves. Omo were very, very low self-esteem. Even when they can do the thing, they say they cannot do it.
1: Okay.
9: And there were category of a mediocre.

0: Olivier in delusion say, I do not have.
1: Okay.
0: And you mentioned saying coming from far classroom to minka class or the nekakra.
1: You were classroom makakra.
0: Who do do school more? Who be who say a collabi wo wa?
1: Yes.
0: Or were a lot of potentials.
1: Okay.
0: Or were a lot of potential ewenimu. But sometimes because of fear, it won't know. Osro unto me and shrink as it was so to me shrink. I mean, some of the things they to me they say in Hunish and Kolemu or class. Hey, me cry those days, school mental 212, 224, and then we cheat that table in the show. We cheat that table, so now, yeah, uncle, you penny at the top pa. You understand? I collab you a while or enter into that state.
1: Okay.
0: Who decide any yenny pay? Who money enter into self delusion?
1: Okay.
0: So that because of fear, niti, I mean, we have established that fact. Say, fear in your bemu pay, why do you know cannot reason?
1: Okay.
0: Into no, I collab no night drain, you know, unto me and drain is like, new who any teacher who kita ba. Or the baby bombing, and your dream one a yaw na metu meeting into no concentration in our a yaw. So, even though a yaw no hasn't come yet,
1: okay.
0: I say, make me a teacher, make it a bad me digging our soup, me no more. So, I'm not a yaw, and because of a yaw, no dream when you say 2-1, 2-1, 2-1, or dream a yaw, no, because not dreaming on him, say, Kane, no.
2: Classroom.
0: I mean, these are some of the things that happens there.
1: Okay.
0: And a delusion in what classroom? So academic field. No, hey, students are own sniadi, but okachere ni hose obe pass it.
1: Okay. GDS any human and amu.
0: Any human and
1: amu.
0: And you know, there are some students who are like that.
1: Yes.
0: Ah, or co school, or you're a good girl, or you're a good boy, or co SU, or you're a pie boss. That is where I'm coming to.
1: SU.
0: SU.
1: Yeah, Scripture Union.
0: You.
1: Good.
0: Or bomb, I mean, or you're the BBR fine, but on Sunday. And now doing in I and say, oh, over passing it. At the end of the day, or snap paper nature on Kaishi. If you just say, on Sam Nai, you understand. But and Kawu fit, you know, would the bay Juma, nature said, Kawu say with me, a sneer. Make I say, if is it TV theater, be by ya, or mobile appear on the paper.
1: Okay.
0: In Colombia, I'm going to try to absorb some sniadi. No, I'm going to
1: do. Oh yeah, okay.
0: A drill run is so with the kit a handkerchief. No, no, I say the amount answer sheets now. So I'm safe for so I appear on the paper. Appear. Oh yeah, 1001. I'm mad that.
2: Can we unconcrete that? So we see how my dream. I remember that movie.
0: Yeah. Yes, exactly. Ain't you know? I mean, and then no, and I saw a coso, and we get mano a bra boom. But I mean, near your king, and it says, if you find yourself in that state, let's just say you are in self delusion.
1: Yeah.
0: Ain't you know? Clear your mind, sit down, and steady.
1: Okay.
0: As a student said, a bear or exams neighbor. Ube to me a person.
2: Mami faka credit ka school.
1: Faka ho mami.
2: Ko se another one I met person with the kind of be na moye. Academic overconfidence.
1: Okay.
2: Ono waka no. Wo ma
0: wo first
2: thing.
0: Lo.
2: Okay. Again also it varies. Wo ma mo so wo wo me here overconfidence academically.
0: Yeah.
2: They also sometimes fall into this kind of delusion. Okay.
1: Okay.
2: Then again, no. I have something. Meaning, say, because I have, and I say, intellectual pride.
3: Like BFM.
0: Oh, wait.
2: And these people, no, school, muna

0: ukọ fa na dan fa ahwe ya because like we are saying no
1: yeah
0: ono no for say intellectual pride no minimade deda it means you are there okay then at the end no social media ban no be kwa culture no
1: yes
0: now we feel it and these people happen to come appear in at our workplaces and so
1: okay.
2: Even in the church, okay, church, yes. Mm-hmm.
1: Okay.
0: Ojinachira, officer who na said the oye onyeshi, meet me aye.
2: Yeah.
0: Meet me aye. Meet me aye. But, what the idea the manner?
2: Obe chia say.
0: Nah,
2: so, same material.
0: Aha. And you know, suku umu diye no, academics no, kaya base, ye unhuno, bebre part of one but a woho
1: okay
0: a woho
1: mm-hmm.
0: Pa so I keep telling my kids say don't pretend don't think you know
1: mm-hmm.
0: you don't know
1: you anything. Don't know anything
0: if you put that in your mind that it will urge you a bit more sooner dear more but the moment Abeka say oh mini no you will not be encouraged
1: okay
2: to learn more
0: and that is where humility comes in
1: okay.
0: So unim tino be a who are oh so we do unim did that. So we do unim did that. But we are who say wunima. That is where you humble yourself under somebody for you to be taught and as ye better.
1: Yeah.
2: Sure.
0: So and that opens the door for you to learn.
1: Yes.
0: That's just what I say. Uti we say unim bibi. Na se me ba na minim se unim adewe. Na wo ya de na me ba munche na mka se ah. I said they were there easy crowd. Especially before my said minima. Who person will tell me crowd won't tell me deal. So that opportunity will be closed.
1: Okay.
2: Yeah.
0: So until you decide I can you know sad one way so I say your chances be bread just see this year and
2: yeah.
0: Minim subino. Aha. A very, very dangerous when it comes to academics. When it comes to Asori,
1: okay.
0: Obeye minim. Ewo Asoria.
1: Okay.
0: Maybe more programs.
1: Oh, okay.
0: Because you think you know.
1: Okay.
0: And okay. That will lift you to another point. You will find yourself better than someone.
3: How will the person know? Ebi so anon him.
2: I say, there were one more. Omunim. And they know that they know.
1: Very good.
2: Yeah, what temperament? Yes. Yeah, or more good at the cholerics.
1: Yes.
2: They know they know. Are leaders.
1: They and know they know. Know.
2: Yes, they know.
1: Of course.
2: And such people know no more. So I know who I am. Mm-hmm. I mean, said you're begging the home. I'm so actual. No.
3: But what you say? Yourself who can like in the same moment that I get to you say. Sometimes,
1: okay.
3: If they have that, groom them.
1: Okay.
2: Yes,
3: you make them a better person.
2: Yeah,
3: let them know. Say,
1: okay.
3: Now, so you say, those people notice who I am at a time cry. Upon no basa, cassava upon now, pony be a quasar, now, but fear. But you have to, for them to know the bricks. Onim when to stop.
2: Exactly.
3: Onim when to listen to somebody else. On your good conversations. Or be kasa no chano. I mean kasa chano. It is sad because they have a lot to say.
1: Yeah. And they know, of course. Yeah, sure.
2: They are my friends actually, but
1: okay.
2: Maybe are not. Yeah.
1: Okay. This is
3: especially
1: so
3: voice so
1: and
0: yes, that is where I'm coming from. I'm used to the word intellectual pride.
1: Okay.
2: Yeah.
1: Now say school crime una say say nipa na group work no be kan ho otumi ya o de pa o.
2: Me am catch o because Oba ye na he will feed the group with I had a girl like that in our class. No, all back class are on fat notebook. That's right. Into your group study, say, mommy, who said they be out for our notes, mommy. And no, I didn't mean me notes, no, not the actually I had there. results ni so be ba ni wetwa a and she knows that she knows and na no ye den so kakra so you can you onu no to sign you no class one day after lectures naturally accounts will be a dream no hun challenge say that papa be jina class so me nim ni oyewo board ni so then she started thinking I know who I am onu no you see,
1: yeah.
2: So those people, when they know,
1: they know.
2: Yes, and if you know that you know, I like where Aunt May was landed. Let's say, I mean, they need some breaks.
1: Okay,
2: because only in before interacting, now only people under you interacting. It is true, you know.
1: Yes,
2: but for people to accept and receive you fully. Say the bear they can benefit from the gifts you have. No, you just need to tone down a little so that people can receive and benefit fully from you.
1: Yes, yes,
2: yes.
0: And yet from that even angle,
1: okay.
0: That side now, lady can it should be open.
1: Okay.
0: Whether in the house,
2: at church, everywhere,
0: at workplace, it should be open.
1: Okay.
0: Yeah. Okay.
1: Yeah.
0: Aha. And yes, if you inquire now, be outside.
3: Now worry. Now what's that soon? Now say, Ben, no, nye top kakra.
0: You see?
1: Auntie, me, Ben, man, impo, a better diabetes, Ben, man, be consider a new maybe. But once or no more. A drew one so no more cider. In a bema, a baben, a yabraco walinia. Two say, a baben could
2: end. But you know what? I mean, that's all what we are discussing. Those people, they are lovely. Oh.
1: They are lovely.
2: They are lovely, but they live in their own world. I Anna. Mean, ain't you know,
1: lady?
2: Because
1: me too, I know some common idea. Anna and Sonny will be so to me a GD or must say, yes, what as I yes, wait, and I say,
2: hey, or to me,
1: hey, you know, yeah, GD, I
2: see, I know you,
1: and you, Ebia, Bibinia, put your boat, Bibinia, bra, now, wife, can I, oh, count the money, baby, or ban quadia, aha, and also a home, and also a hopper.
2: I mean, let me chip in with this one. Say, I sorry them, so there are some people who live in delusion where they think that they no longer need some messages in their lives. Yes, into Onipasan or Babet Nasana, so for preaching of so for John 3:16, John 10:10. But Bible says that the word of God is renewed every day.
1: Every day.
2: But obi or what delusion mono or but na sorry them were chese and yes I day no when you man sorry. But if you sit down and you pay attention to John 10:30 now, what see at the no for once you may receive some insight.
1: Okay.
2: And I said revelation be from it. So a lot of us Christians are not growing because we live in delusion, thinking that we already know some scriptures and some messages of the Bible.
1: Okay.
2: Like we have all said, we don't make time to learn again because you feel say unnim did that. And sorry demon and suffolk. So today we are talking about Jacob and
1: Esau.
2: And that day no own see a message. Ain't no ye catch your home. Two yang and I am for say. At the tenure the saying the word of God is new. Ain't no who corner say ye John 10:30, please make time to listen.
1: Okay.
2: Don't
0: for
2: ever
0: the lady can for the past 3 months,
1: okay.
0: I've been preaching on one scripture, Galatians chapter 5.
1: Okay.
0: For the past 3 months. Galatians chapter 5.
1: Okay.
0: From verse 16. Different points.
1: Good.
0: Different topics.
1: Yes.
3: And
1: the truth.
0: So,
1: yes.
0: And you know, don't think, say, even consider internet, like I said, Unima, be humble.
1: Yeah.
0: And learn.
1: Okay.
0: Okay. My sorry, we were police commander, we were big men. I don't say, I'm the pastor, and, you know, I know more than all of them. No.
1: Eyakwenya. Yes.
0: So when you see yourself like this, you go far.
1: They say no challenge you
0: swim
1: more.
0: That is it. That's true. When you see yourself like this,
3: you are even higher than
0: yes.
3: this discovery in the middle, sometimes it's not about when we are discussing, and last Sunday, maybe I busy about sexual immorality. Ladies be there on time, Kasa.
1: Okay.
3: In the year, girl back with me, Hannah, and Sunday, and to me, I say, Grace, Aunt Mary, Hannah, I was 2.3 weeks. In the say, Grace, or wow, or did leave. Now, then, until then, I'm saying, I'm do better. And the contribution that the person brought, Pastor, I'm in the year, because it's show. So, woman, say, I'm a new moon tea, obedient the home back of BB. The examples that she brought, you can't sit there and say,
1: yes, yes, yes, yes.
3: It doesn't mean that I drain sometimes. Sometimes me when I go, so I want to talk to children. I'm a frog cry to me and cousin. Hey, they are quiet looking. Why is this man? The answer they will give you, maybe say, Mama. The children of these days, dear, auntie, you are late. You are late for 7 minutes. And I'm saying, name Kola. You may meet one more time.
2: Look and see if we.
1: What can be won't yes nebia? Utro to Auntie May, Santi May, photosynthesis, blah blah blah, who read each run a pe guy ten chables or nanobetum. Obebo 1992, question number 4, and our kind of answer need D. O check as soon as D. Miname Catcherow. Obeche, nay ye D. What do me? Sign for social studies. Na kind Bakubi. Boy, be Catcherow say 1982. Question number 25. Answer ni ye D. Enti boy nu eye yama. Afe che mas teacher bi obano wamboa no hwan na boy ni egu ni mu ase. Otumi chiro question say say ye be so be negative 2 plus 5. Kwanu tumu ho. Ye be wie no Reverend ye be yen pepepe enti echire teacher no mi say da bi boy ma me kan mbata me ho. Because enugase ni ya dosu. Otumi chiro bi to board ka say say question you're wrong. You best solve your answer that. You be come now you're wrong. And the teacher no be fan adam for when he said there be boy mommy. But teacher need the one sika e register no your form 2. E register no you do form 3. Or register no will be a one see no. Boy na say menye because me do form 3. Or say there be me and person register. Or register you your boy in grade 12. On Franco school no that time now say na university send the lectures ba say pel. Boy is your uncle school bia. Or training will do form 3 answer on one cassa training, so on one watch or do form 3. We do form 3 in your grade 6. I bred 12 and will be a come school say, hey, Rafa Jimmy, when you're 12 and all the tennis school have you, me and come back. Boy, is a man call? Oh, on your 6. Is a criminal be on an ampo?
2: That's interesting, people.
1: And he, no, ni Rafa him soon him. Unimpa. We are teaching all but one band boy and up here, Ube good mass, and your subject back home, all the subject.
3: Oh, I do much.
1: Gift, yeah. Reverend, gift it, I want you.
4: My Bible schoolmate be a friend of the Walking Bible.
1: Hey, and on the money.
4: Hey,
1: wow,
4: you want lectures? That's a lecturer, no, equity. Open your Bibles to maybe a
1: yeah, Genesis 12.
4: Say,
2: Yankopon wo adumo de manipa. just like the Odema Solomon, no? And then the Hebrew boys, Bible says that the spirit of excellence rested on them. So such people, no, so far Bible and I say book be not kaya. Quickly, oh baby, adults war, oh baby, a comma war. It's like I say,
0: they glance through the thing and the brain takes them just
2: quickly.
0: Like that.
2: Obinso so a collaborator could be a minimum one co school that but preaching be a mikune preaching no. What did this will be preaching? Yes.
0: I'll be so I'm name no me village, sir, not here.
2: Obe preaching in an hour date, the time. I mean
0: the niefra. Now Okona go to scripture now. Obey me a canon. She
3: memorized.
1: Wow.
0: Oh nim reading no. But Obe can ye woho in natural. Jay ni a friend Odi Mami Difo.
1: Okay.
0: Me village.
1: Yeah.
0: Ni a friend Mami Difo. Now Obe Okas own preaching swa. Obe preaching no pepe to say Obi a wako theological school.
1: Yes.
0: Every
1: Adumachedi.
0: Amen fandum yebi.
2: Amen.
1: Amen. May I say. Ebusia Captain Jesus Prayer House. Se me can show say. Nyame ya dumo china if you are the ya. Ido ada all night service e baso. 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Everything I'm coupon by number passo. Now, will you how near no idea free war? Now, what to me at all? Ochina all night, no, yet to unsuffer. Jumadini in a baby, ye, Quesiada, a day enemy, a war, a Shyman Government School. Honum one a Jumadino, a babasso. Fred, papa was 0277 23 2774 0277 23 2774 and as a 0553 237642 0553 237642 Captain Jesus or si onyame beya wose abe ebusi ahomani active 0551 656 5656 0551 656 5656 and koma ye chuchun ye no ma ye nji wadwen chire contribution and sedia wo eka efa ho we didn't even be offering fee.
5: Why not?
1: Kumigana?
5: Yeah, why not? You should not die in you.
1: In Sunaide?
5: You are the Jafu, I didn't want to. I am my man, I'm going to be free. I'm not free. Why not? You're the Jafuasi. Topic, you know, I don't know what I'm saying. I didn't say, I didn't say, I'm not a new BNA, a new BNA, a new BNA, a new BNA.
1: Evangelist.
5: Hey, what are the evangelists that man made the amount of power?
1: Sound.
5: Hey, if you see that, that's the cat's my hair can you? That means we're not be together, we wanna meet you radio station here now. I dance there, now that's an anime meow. Who might be sending us to be or Casaram Kukunya Mutu accident? Never be able to do anything, it's more to be this fair. Not look no more than one. Anna, do you know what is happening? The media to make a come to know Papa stick and a poor to answer. I ain't here. Stick and inside my mammy couldn't go. I was a poor crash. I knew when you're coupon, I do consider all the media many pants. I know you, man. Eh? And a poor guy, we might have to run away.
6: Yes, you don't see. We didn't even be offering.
7: Oh, Jackafu,
6: no, Jackafu, ain't you?
7: Hey, but you look at me, Kofigana. I am in the dinner. Oh, honey, can I get a gaman? Need you? But so, let me be sad. Question back. Obia or Jananum, any Obia or Dada, difference from one. Because near me, Buoha, Utuso Buoha, Ojan so bitching, so to me, Bissua or Dada, and also the same thing. But let me be sad. That question, the difference was any one, and the difference from one or Munchetti. Only a minute, man.
6: Menso made us say 0551656565. 0551656565.
8: I have it.
6: Okay.
8: But the delusion na ye can the thing you know they anyho.
6: Anyho.
8: And I will see a woho. Tino. Ujan a num so say woho woho waji this o parking the car and cry and a brand new cry tear rubber and away you know. If you crawl no crawl on say yeah, so kind of bike, you know.
9: Delusion no sani mammy and sani woo.
6: Mm-hmm.
8: Nti pride
9: Jumana, Ojia Ketia, 10,000. Now, what called the dying war? Transaku.
6: Yeah.
9: So, who?
8: Now, prepared that he will feel.
9: Woman said, identity. Now, dear, oh, Madebia, oh, a dying crack above moves, so don't worry. Yeah, because Transaku and say, yeah,
6: and check. So, Munkoda.
9: And in Colano Sukoskua. Hey. Papa could see down well, I got to feel well, Trasaku.
6: Yeah.
9: So, and so be I know I call rent you. And so, because I'm Wakaja and Colana say, yeah, the cock Trasaku needs you. Papa could talk down with Trasaku. Into both are not so they brag it.
6: Yeah.
9: Not the dad.
6: Anyway,
10: chip in your world delusion. Be I know some friend of moral delusion. And on simply put, I mean, and your man, and you know, or no, the old chitum say, eh, papa. And see, yen she, yen no, yen chin fan, marshal,
6: okay.
10: One only dear, what you to say, Papa. So, delusion, it's a broad thing.
1: Okay.
10: Yeah.
1: Mammy, friend, freeway, final word. Now, you see from Emre Nasson.
10: Final word.
1: Yes.
10: I think I want to take this opportunity. Mechia obia onim a onim so nim. I'm in love with those people.
1: Uncle phone on home.
10: Yes. I really appreciate them.
1: Okay.
10: But I mean, let us try our best. Say, yeah, my delusion. And take it over.
1: Okay.
10: As said, I mean, people can benefit fully from our giftings and our benefits.
1: Okay.
10: Yeah.
1: Auntie May.
10: Thank you.
11: Yeah. I'm a suicide now, Papa Kain.
1: Yes.
11: I'm going to say,
1: Unim.
11: Now, Unim, say Unim Krana. Yeah, no, I'm going to say, because, yes, I'm so, I'm going to say, Unim, be auntie. Because, I say, I bet you will suba and say, well, you can't tell me crying at your OT. And just a winning crana, I almost say, you're watching. Who swim be a can, who tea will be a foot to you.
1: Yeah.
11: Obi, or I wouldn't him say, winning, you know. You don't even ask Obi a second opinion.
1: Okay.
11: Of, oh, yeah, dear, I know, and say, oh, cause because who say, we cry. Obi, poor horn, or can't. Omo munim se omunim or can't the natural for a formality
1: okay.
11: Or what your person
1: right
11: yeah or can't the wa me when so me can't but nya dia me we foot you need the air but find the me fa
1: okay
11: yeah me mo aye
1: okay
11: na all my yin fa nyansa no my yin
1: okay
11: it's me aye
1: slide
11: you impact yeah impact yeah
1: okay Reverend
9: yo kakra me so me de beka hone say you know self-delusioned people, no, do that with the motive of intimidating others.
1: Okay.
9: And the moment you do that, you belittle somebody.
1: Okay.
9: Known as self, you kind of say ego.
1: Yeah.
9: And oh, you see where be? Not arrogance, but refuse.
1: Okay.
9: You know, we are all equal, despite our different backgrounds.
1: Okay.
9: But we are all equal. God made it so. For us to help one another. Ain't you know, over, keep it to yourself. On fire there, so pray.
1: Okay. Amen. Okay. Ain't you? All right. Ain't you? You better ask. Ebusia, Hannah Mrama Equine, Nadi Jumedini, Nano D. S. Ote Auntie Menka, Sansuna, Mama Lady Kess, and so Tin Kanafe, Reverend. Watching and so Ote won cano premature casino and I'm quemu eba. Midin your henek and I'm tin man and I could see Jim Fua Macro. Okay, Eti Yakra.
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3: again. Oh, someone can I no pay? This will be our own co-election da. And as I same way, we find the same issue.
4: Okay.
3: Me, I papa and your old macaroni.
4: Christian
3: Nyama,
4: Professor,
3: Amu dear Samuna Kokota, age is
4: who
3: I support to own. Miss me support to own.
4: Okay.
3: Because a idea, she, sir, sika, to any idea your co-election, I done it, a lady, I was I about to a moon. A idea, a D of my way in your papa. A man before. And no more, more pepper. Some besum on my way. Sign your money in Tibibre, a true moon, a quack or tranching. Our moon person would do a moon crab about the folly for line among your stem. A sign is a tia, ye a co-electioner, a unity away among your stem. And you say, Basse, ye a man member, dear, et me out to a bar. 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
6: 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commander was here or car who has seen you know a bad day at the amount of abusia casino yadi a sea a way now see an old damn pound coma 7 4 penny say we are a dajena fin to boise casino or semu edema 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

right. 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Ghana made for the

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4: We have one churchy. And I eat me a free mark shot. The capital city of Mauritania, every drew a commercial airport. In the other as Santa Cotoco, if I would share Baby do a Santa Cotoco. That's a disappointed, and I said, Tim, as I'm disappointed. Nah, yeah, boy. I better say, fought it. Because, oh, Bobo, now who's the visiting officials, and they can't arrest him. Oba come to the moon, say, yeah, mama, boy, need me. Oh, pass here, I need you. Oh, come on, me. Oh, me, a foul. 60-40 balls, quit you out. 50-50 infringement Nana,
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5: And yes, Ben Kwane Agukensi. I'll repeat it again. Now, Jama Bastas into me will be my Ghana. And yet, so much I regret here that Meme Kanana can be. So many more pump for whole Ghana budget. And for more blasts, they won't. They omit me when you hear that. A bit power challenge me. Because I remember I called Jaya, Felix Nina Mijako Tumpu. That meteors were born here, who am I? All film, your boss, Minister, or your catcher, say, some will say. Only one match we are born on sale, I'm with the mom, but I'm a two. He's not a qualifier, my mommy say. Because this would be any like, this is what qualified to next stage. We both hit me 2 weeks. To semi finals, I'm a co finals, I'm a mother, but I know there is zero. And since my name is Madana, so me, I'm just 1,800 near the mommy. And one about two footballer, and probably only one match we are the man of $5,000. So everyone is expecting some mom pay money. And it's a woman told me, yes, yeah, I don't know boxing at that activities now, Canada. They be a blaster as they are, director, Ombisio Muntumagoka. Ombe kwa abba, a bear zero. Ombe kwa abba, a bear zero. Omoko today, ya own a kwamu faswa, go to buy, and come with you, Okawanki. The same way, Nebeko. Ube will you home, Bizoko winning home. 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Because no football, Kuana sports, oh, my whim. The Denise and Mamma can give up my course of bright time. Parasports is a one of a muki, a yi power, moye. As a very jet here, dear. On your couple's very jet country, no? Very jet here, dear. On your couple's very jet country. It's your man, Penny Four. I'm on for my junior debate. And cost handsome.
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6: Na se pe kete dia wono ba executive committee 2 years and some months. 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Oh yes.
7: Se di enti.
6: Na me gene wo executive committee. So beto mi.
7: Oh okay.
6: Ndi o si e piano kakra kakra kakra. 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
8: Oh. Akwesiapia, coach Akwesiapia, I didn't try because the Kwadwo Asambo is sitting down, and the Asambo also is sitting down. You change the player, you immediately you've changed it again. You understand what I'm saying? That you will be changed the player who he have the faith, good faith. You understand? That's one player is the normal, just the normal of them. I forget it. It will be the rims is small for that match. Yeah, the ribs is small. I said, nephew, sir, you understand what I'm saying? Yeah. Don't know.
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3: I tell you all, I don't even have words because it's been a very very long journey but it's been amazing as well and I'm here today to tell you parents it's possible if Antoine's done it I we the parents is a good thing we are talking about this now because I don't just stand here as a mother of a you know Manchester City player or Black Star player. I've walked the journey. The emotional journey is difficult. You don't stop. It's being resilient and knowing that being in the diaspora and knowing what happens on the streets around us. Trust me, it's hard. If anybody says it's been easy, I say, listen, it's your words. It's not easy, but it is possible. It is very possible. But playing for your country, it's about blood, it's about legacy, it's about your roots, it's about pride. I'm here today to encourage your, you know, all the players and their parents here that, trust me, when you play for your country, number one, there are a few things we need to consider here, because the kids we raised here are conflicted because there are two nationalities, different cultures as well. And as a parent, your job is, you know, there's a lot of conflict. You're trying to advise. You don't want to come across as pushy. You want to encourage them because they don't see the side you know about. It's about pride. It's about your roots. It's about where you come from, even though we are here. For them, they feel like we were born here. This is where we come from. So it's a very difficult journey, but it is doable. You just need to encourage your kids and say, listen, the pride. I remember very well when, you know, Anton asked us the question. He says, Mom, do I play for England or do I play for Ghana? And I said, in a heartbeat, you have to play for Ghana. And he goes, but why? Then I didn't have any words, and I went, oh, God, in Ghana, nothing works. And then he was like, if nothing works, why do I have to play for Ghana? And I go, you would feel proud to be part of the Ghanaian journey. Ghana, football in the UK for me is about the boots. But football in Ghana, it's about blood, it's about pride, it's about legacy, it's about your roots, it's about, you know, I can't describe it. But somehow, he agreed for us to do this. And when he did, so that as a parent, what you feel, you can't put it in words, but what you feel when he wears his jersey for the first time and the crowds are roaring, it's, you cannot describe it in words, but I can tell you, it's amazing. So for me, I'm here to encourage everybody. Listen, you will never regret it. It's
2: way and in someone, Antoine Semenyo, Emma Dela, advice kakra our dear two parents, and enim our more diaspora and ra and asa a year jumedino ekoso ewoho. 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
4: should be representing their countries. Okay, yeah, that's my other Ghanaians should be representing their countries. Okay, yeah, that's my clear opinion on representation when it comes to national teams in football. But having said that, but having said that, I think that England has a good team. It's important we respect the manager and the experience that he brings on board. But what's also true is that they will meet a very, very competitive and determined Ghanaian side.
5: How much does it hurt you then seeing Mainoo in an England shirt?
4: Well, it's most unfortunate, to be honest. I wish I never comment on it. I wish I never comment on such situations. Because, for example, when I watched the French national team win the World Cup. And the team is made up of 11 African players. I mean, it always tells me that there's a subject that has to be...
2: Wey, ene, ket, enso, ense mwa, odia tuja, edia fa, sa, enche no honti. One, Ghana system, no, yede, ye football, no, I beat me a convince, ubi o diaspora. 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
6: oko biaboko
2: ah biaboko
6: Yeah, fine, say the next 3 weeks, then there, more around full time.
2: Sir, I know, I am
6: oh, somewhere around, say weekend.
2: But say the next 3 weeks.
6: Sorry, after the next 3 weeks, then I'm full time.
2: Ah,
6: sorry, I'm not a man. No, say 3 weeks. Okay, say, yeah. 50 weekend you come better exam so into 3 weeks. 3 weeks we travel you pay. After
2: okay.
6: That, you know, into World Cup in a minimum.
2: Okay. Now issue a double the so uti semenyo ne mame and a Kate and so initiative a F in a day ban or who say?
6: Initiative need there. Aye good. But no can say. We near the first time on my BBC. Anna, and your cats in Kwan. Anna, we near the first time, cats where BBC. So, back at Tama, Barbara Man Cassie, I say, pressure now, Gangana for the man. Ever Black Sassoon, I know what the job is what's in the channel.
2: Yeah.
6: I ain't going to focus on the Barbara Man Cassano. Cat A initiative BBC. Tama, Salisu, issued the mobile. Cat, I'm not sure what BBC say. I think,
2: sir.
6: I said, and I be a me bani semen and I'm back home bawa bonti. Yeah, Abruchin. Namaka semi bag Ghana Black Stars. And ya dear me.
2: And ya Black Stars and kwa ebi under 70, under 20. So we know almost chassis here from a year grassroots to
6: Ogo Minye.
2: Oh,
6: Bisa Honse, under 70 in the crown. When was the last time on Omoko World Cup? Under 20 carry a problem. Nyamea Duma, Kudus Mukwaji, and under 20 half corner. Sad than yes, COVID into World Cup Niambo. Into meaning said, into sir under 15, 17, 19, 20.
2: I don't know your banyan.
6: Now, say a honor. So, Oko Krana, the tournament by Muntim qualify. World Cup, Munko. Now, say, ABR 2x4, be Muntim qualify call a African Cup now, a junior African Cup now.
2: Yeah.
6: And also, across the senior team, the group stages, Mundu Bia.
2: Near you, my friend.
6: No, you, my friend. And the question is, Akrani Ba, or then, or Babebo. The current Spanish team, Pedri, Gavi, Pau Kubas Muninano, under 15, under 17, under 19, under 20, or Muni or Mukocha de la Fuentiana, or Omina Bobo na Ainde, South Coach na Bessina National Team Coacha, South Boys and Sofia under 20 or Sombo National Team. No. When the boys in the bar, Bob and my bebo tournament bay. Ah, yeah, no, cause and under 17. We can't afford showing.
2: Yeah.
6: Just a coach now, fa. Ogum, oh, Coco Honche, Since I have seen on Subaco. It's before Oba. It's the minister then. Training Crenna, Usha was with my players, no, South training night, and possible. First, no, or second, and I said. Now, or they can chef ye. What's been cast at the Egana are being into the middle command of our bonds and sell on country, Dabby.
2: They're quite a few for me, be
6: also Usha chef ye. Because, come my way. Paka, pitcher, ye nibi, the away, as rotate. And also, Crana, Tisana, and ye, Kakrana, as I papa woman. Ye the year wedding, ye the year ye. It's a pianican or bar, born or cobo infant. A year, oko pram prama.
2: Yeah.
6: A home to question mark. Hotel na Mount Beyonce. Pitching in soa, a quay problem. Legon high. And also in the house of Bebo Legon, or China Omoko, Akraspo Stadium. Black Stars, Akasa Crab Bacana, Baby Obeko Bobon, a problem. It's one, players now see Omumbrano. Oh, they're okwa. Players did the 100 crowd benya.
2: Benya, yeah.
6: But omu ba. Question is, him fan on meda.
2: On betweeni.
6: Him fan on meda first. Yeah. Osom open accommodation mom. Mm-hmm. Hostel and a hotel are unibi. Him fan on meda. Him fan on betweeni. Pitch na munibi. Sakura Park na munibi. Movie also a whina ever betweeni boy si. Coaches a muswa munibi.
2: O munibi say, say coaches o gana.
6: Oko, ye wa kroma. Say Jeff Befa coach. Ah, Obabe coach and under 21, 20, 19, 50, under 12 man. This is Yakofa coach or coach club. It's not na after the club no we were quite part time.
2: Yeah.
6: No I be Jeff they also part time. Yeah were chroma team owners,
2: yeah.
6: Any team managers, any GFE, you come about coaches. Jeff Beka say, oh, more tournament or something called more qualifiers. It's so normal said they be as a weekend to know. Saturday minutes were big matcher or so called. GF, your fair coach, no. Team said that, me and Mitchell coach, the car. Missu, the same, Sack coach, no, weekend, on my number in that touch line. It's one said the younger, sir, system now. Ye hear no, ye be new. And Uncle Sebby. So, person who created system. I'll be a coffer, douse prayer for number. Nanka, ye be a obey to Tomka crab. Neja na on be fear black stars team na enya wo GFA presence na be enya wo juma wo no onye technical person
2: oh they be say ono na only sa project no ono ye the head of football e wo Ghana
6: okay we there me

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0: 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year like they say PFA player of the season no
1: obenya
0: top 5 and a top 3 Antoine Sabanyo Woma World Cup ni England ni Ghana ni osi medemeba ekoma Ghana abra England ewo ho insi ana oko data mi si mi nyane sentire hwade ye wo boys ya omo wo Europe no ma ball no omo bo
1: yeah
0: yen kese menyo this season wa se what are 15 goals Inso no oba Black Stars na.
1: Mi ali gino she 17.
0: 17 goals. Inti
1: so far o sha 21 goals.
0: 21 goals all competitions. Okay, se se ano so oba Black Stars na. Oni kwai ne ba be bo. Ani ni asem se se ya.
1: Ah, se players o.
0: Players ha obi a team. Nyama mi no. Ida asem ne team e kwai relegation. Ana ne team na onye bi mbo.
1: Na e Black Stars squad no.
0: Yo Black Stars players ni na. O ba hwehwe o mo. Boys na if you said the omnom yet top boys no Fatal Jordan mono either say occur relegation
1: and now to bench
0: and I said ne team not bench Ukraine no until no o share your attack sir Inaki before season be end be ball for Inaki ne nwa no na nya is mom omo je fe fe fe until Inaki na season anko ye Jordan Fatal this season omno omko relegation omnika ko relegation the previous year I'm a relegation this year. Now, all these boys are because they're menu. Say, be enfa. Yaka, Ronaldo yadi. Ronaldo call Saudi. No. One call Saudi, sir. Or see, Munko Europe. Now, Munko fa play away and be coming home. And sana, Matimiabo. After 4 years, I'm going to get a trophy. Message so called in town Miami. I'm going to fa stories and canoe.
1: Yeah.
0: Now, come here, somebody named Macabre Canoe. Into no see boys no boys name bra on bet my ba but oba on a wine near Babbo. She said, Black Star team na enkoye. She said, aye coach aye Carlos Cresci. Yenye sure 100% say after World Cup no obe satina.
1: I send the contract on man 4 months pay.
0: Oh, na say Otodo man be 4 or 5 years. Oko. Say any dear. And yeah, Ketia, we buy, and I will work with Zapia. So we have an contract.
1: Yeah,
0: your money call. HNSE, yeah, and I could have wired into ya. Only sick a bashing. Oh, my contract bet 3 years. On also, I'm going to be a mutual. On also, I see this can be omentia. And I hear cobra, sir. Initiative now, or the other banner, dear, a year good. But say, President Kett, but say initiative no. Aye, ye na enko ne nim dia. Yes, Rena. Edu be beyond tenanche.
1: Okay.
0: No, I'm fa aye experts no. Embra na. Omut mi ye. 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
1: 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No, we have said a pitch and no at here. Come on, my pass and out him say accurate a
0: call only baby. Make sure videos, Nibina.

0: Do you want to see goals now? Now, now, maybe Samuel. Is this a kicky person? I ain't had it. It's an abos new coma, and I
1: said, I'm going to send a training
0: because set training was a keeper. Yes, because I said, Bob, be a umbo pass crack a couple of
1: knuckles.
0: It's you know,
1: pitching
0: it. It's you know, when your pitcher said, hey, keepers five, no, I'm not back. And I said,
1: because I said, I'm okay, means I'm not me who be. Obi abo apa na se
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2: oh mami mami ncha o minche tifu minchia success in so na
1: oba hache
2: oba hache so be na le no buy uba ya u sanso a coach u person
0: say eh won say me ko be wo mi sha kan to
2: me ba
0: won say
2: won say
0: mi sha kan to
1: say
0: 12 and I say slam me go so offer me so aka kan le do
1: say say so mobile phone
2: so yes o hwe ensem a any yura ura keto kreku ne eye diaspora fui akoye ihyemu a womu initiative fi di ebe yes omo pese womu ekachi eye diaspora for Ghana for ma ya womu mano ni no eye young na omo 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
1: yeah
2: you could clearly see se
1: obrey
2: obrey sa no convince Semenyo se o me dia kind of Ghana buzan se o tell me cause you because nothing works e wo Ghana has
1: it be any adwuma
2: yes because when we say born or born England fan yewo no culture no England culture no heading e na wedding e kura no when we say eye our bright future honum o share come first of all, developing players, any opportunities near Honum now. Now, oh, giant and Abel Magana now. Hoopa.
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1: yeah, on Betino,
2: on Betino, Obian Honma, on Felisa sense of belonging. Oh, you ain't creating Bibia, Mom, say, Oba, he says, into a Mumbai, and I say, Omo, I okay. There be Yanaki, Mom, Bunsena, Dana for no Mom, your woman has seen, Omo, your my dear. Now almost diaspora for no, and swat your Mo, your my dear, because culture be any home. Development be any home, sir. And he said, O Peso, yes, sir. On starting from a year, if ye na ye ye bi bi ye creative culture bi national team philosophy bi I bet me aiden I welcome sa a ye nkole yi
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1: eye selection
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1: yeah
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1: and
2: 15 e ba ni nyina enti oti Ghana
1: transition no so ye adwuma
2: e ye adwuma
1: enti make us say ya transfer sa players na enti ne squad no o ni pa be 8 e wo enti onye new
2: 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say you're good, but you started from a year if you were talent be blue. I see you nyai a year sika jijieno say no kaino na ye ma nkola na kwenya talent na omu ewo Ghana hasi nyina no ni started with omu na ye form so made them become but say tintina obeka se eye wo yase kobi menu on HUC eye
1: England over
2: England over Ghana no eno de unisa entitlement ni de utumi and express sa
1: eye get no I say order to tankru amu anu no ono de sa wo unni na fa na unni na I say o jano kra no ntia
2: say say no kobi menu di we bi na England for friend game no ka so ma Ghana
1: oh onye onye anya no bi na aye mesena bikita aye I didn't get
2: yes.
1: Anyway, see no more. Any odo eno. I saw Monday on my chair. Saturday, no, I'm in TC no. Or most of my bar on you no. Anyway, any one say, "Come here no." Get this yana on chair.
2: Oh, there. Or say any ya say, "Full a year blood Ghanaian." Full blood Ghanaian. Why then? Wako bo ama England on TC. But I also who say, "Un to mean to express our entitlement no." Because then why the man? Contribution by an Odiaman development.
1: Only foundation, Papa Bia or Ghana Hanuma Ba. Any fan of between
2: there be
1: your pitches and your papa.
2: You need people boys.
1: And you need partner to new fine pitches who hold one all of a sudden, or the number Legon Sports Stadium so between ya. First time, Munukrano, or Ba, or Pa, or maybe.
2: Or maybe you
1: and design your manu, say, Muni or Muni government and a tenas and Omokasa. Not your pitches and all.
2: Infrastructure and
1: infrastructure. In ye, in ya, baby Bessemi and sign a standard. I will hope for some project here. And no, say, boys in a bar, a honey a domo echo. Ubi, I away say, a honey a domoco. Bibi, our ho, tisadia, Europe, no, a hona.
2: Nice.
1: And son, now, what the name echo, the GFA president, our GFA president, ni team, or no, ni park. Only park, or no crime, only park. GFA president, Keto Kreku, only baby or no see a kind. Astro tell sooner we see a kind. Oh, send him out na project to na munye. No matter what I say, Moko convince ubi say omewo bo Ghana. Mrekwa Ghana for onso uko baby to sebe grow a chili wa place a guhono. I see 82 mu ya. I jai sikaji jie fa wibra and sani ya fao.
2: A very sad pa a very sad nti unye rimaum. Only foundation, yeah. Infrastructure was in on the Ubekaya 2013 year 14 World Cup. Before that, crown 2006 Kevin Prince Boateng 2010 Okobo World Cup. Nibino,
1: yeah.
2: Oh, yeah, also no, Nancy interview, yeah, or see, oh, no. No nim eye ko cha no yakobo eye World Cup na nkofo esa
1: omudi asa
2: omo bo eye jama o si na nkofo mu serious die o ko bo World Cup match o first game
1: o si jama
2: onu die oso onu onim sa ko cha no because no of Germany na eba
1: the
2: headphones are shena so and why di no dream match no but ni other colleagues no teammates no
1: o si jama eso Ghana hanso sa eye nso e die no
2: ye die no etu nyi se ko no ye integrate ni ye. Any man who says in a tear, call which Yama call back complaining.
1: They have been complaining.
2: Oh, it's a better and son of what he is. It was so who's also uncle for us with your best and better.
1: I'm also my dear scientist. I was in office a group.
2: You believe, on Tias, yes, what we play and ask or we a professional dances. We got no new coach, ni na coach out, unim waira. But or say you start here, you both first game you win the game was Kai and Kofu when we serious and pound when your best one. But the other no who before no name say a year rituals and I say idea.
1: I go home
2: out and or no or no own him because you're integrating in them.
1: Yeah,
2: and we be no. Sa ye we World Cup no. Sa oh Bianco qualifies. Bembo has a pitches ning yet. Not training because infrastructure and your papa or cook a Babara sports stadium, no whom you to or by Africa, na and ye. It's no slow, sir, or bed over pra, because park near papa injuries na bed, who been your own Lancas and we play a beer, not in Japan or tell people. It will buy a woman who pitches no
1: slow.
2: I a friend said, Yako Zambia, Yakobo, a year Afcon qualifies in a Bianco Bono, not chino or smell premier prava noon pray, sa and a buffo by Yakobo 2014. And was some baby. And no crano, ye ne Egypt, a bow, Kumasino,
1: Wamo,
2: or buy it, who park was the debida, memo. and also that day a year Ghana flag bitch chas the one in the old Debbie Alu. Because
1: you Egypt, no boy.
2: Oh boy, because who's Egypt back no papa or say ah with your yoki me bright mebo and yes and what's a way then who develop football ni ye infrastructure ni ye na o ye coach ni ye because ye from my HS o munina no se park ni ne facility ni papa oba oba complaining oba sa cha twetwe no enti ye starting with a few yen scout talents no yen biem yen ya sika jije yen mo bia kwanya gana ni ba bia coach 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
1: o ma man for across South Africa nya na
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1: because parents no beba oba Ghana ha bia babia
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3: asiba vala pomwe
1: yes ba ko ko me ho ye na nso ye
3: I'm going to go to the new year. 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
1: Good afternoon. Simple boga, Achim Kadi. What have you gone with you?
4: You, Mammy, shall I be a bit of work? The minute I come in, I ask you. But I'm not sure. I'm not sure. I'm not sure. I'm not sure. I'm not sure. I'm not sure. I'm not sure. I'm not sure. I'm not sure. I'm not sure. I'm not sure. I'm not sure. I'm not sure. I'm not sure. I'm not sure. I'm not sure. I'm not sure. I'm not sure. I'm not sure. I'm not sure. I'm not sure. I'm not sure. I'm not sure. I'm not sure. I'm not sure. I'm not sure. I'm not sure. I'm not sure. I'm not sure. I'm not sure. I'm not sure. I'm not sure. I'm not sure. I'm not sure. I'm not sure. I'm not sure. I'm not sure. I'm not sure. I'm not sure. I'm not sure. I'm not sure. I'm not sure. I'm not sure. I'm not sure. I'm not sure. I'm not sure. I'm not sure. I'm not sure. I'm not sure. I'm not sure. I'm not sure. I'm not sure. I'm not sure. I'm not sure. I'm not s
1: Okay. Simple boga, no, no. 0551-656656. 0551-656565. Hello, good afternoon.
5: Hello, Peter.
1: Yeah, boss. Badger Frost, what's happening?
5: Badger Frost, I'm not going to
1: agree. Agree.
5: Badger.
1: Okay, you're in the way, Nana.
5: And I'll go to Badger. One person, one comment, say we. I'm more friendly, I'm going to go to my mind. But it's just a phone.
1: 0.4. Ose.
5: Badger, Kono, Ozmifa.
1: Ah, yo, Germany, yeah. Oh my God, ho.
5: Eh, see, okay, what comes to boy, yeah, my boy, yeah, but.
1: Ampa.
5: See, the what car, one February. And so, there, we, our funny boy. Now, the woman said, yeah, they are afraid, only power,
1: yeah.
5: Yeah, that are now, many panel, I just talk about my bastard. Now, for this,
1: you're done, what?
5: Not the man, for any panel. And she said, oh, be so baby, not the bed, you are. I be admin so with my policy, I can say.
1: Omra,
5: because the air was seen now. Yes, I say, yes, in the city. And that place be our person called Romagan and woman to the 600.
1: Okay. And also, I appoint a pa. And also, I appoint.
5: And I hear, and am I here? You ban me, Timo. And I better say, I make friends, say, by my friend, you
1: won't you know. Okay. Erasi, Nana. Okay. Erasi, pa. Hello, good afternoon.
6: Kocha, Okocha, Okocha ji.
1: The don.
6: The poor.
1: Into.
6: Hello.
1: Meteo pa yanko.
6: Okay, catch up grown any super pa pa pa pa pa pa pa pa pa pa. Catch any super pa pa pa pa pa pa. Wow, ufie Ghana ha won a press I won't have be. El to me show one. O press I won't Ghana ha. Ebe fro bi kwe kwe sika. I'm an uncle for Billy Bono, Wabrochiness. You can't, no, I mean, I'm for Pesky Kuan. I'm an uncle for one. I don't want by that one, but then Park of the Robobon Warren. Wabobon Romance Park, another Wabobon Way, a waterland. Now, that's a gun of yes, you know, my own. But if we had one, what's our answer? Or what's our girl and I said, Namaya Batabata. Hey, give an number of you for a Rabbe, Wabobon Wabu. For this, then I will walk Ghana.
1: Good afternoon.
7: Afternoon.
1: Jamaa Frost Lucas Afrin.
7: But me did or something and I can say no go la po uno.
1: What are you?
7: Oh, that. I was at down at that side.
1: Ah, okay. You enjoy.
7: Me da sina di ma pa nya me ka un. Me tia unya no nyina mo o me tia.
1: Wa mo jo so me ni.
7: Na o mo ka o mo jen pa pa here e ye here Mustafa mo ye nenu e 0.4 ah e ye de pa here me se mi ba wo amon ni abuje ko mo me ma o ba de ma gana blaster da e ti se asana ba ba bobo ma blaster ji se e o wo sika no ba ma bra e ba asana ba ba bobo ma blaster e ti na ye ti mi no agunu
1: Francisco, you're
8: me, I did back for me, but who Ghana has to tell you. You need party papa prayers, no your friend was in. You need party papa. I want to know you outsider. different from Ghana Hadian. Into moment penny for the moon, this stadium, Papa, my prayers, and saying that only a train was
1: what?
8: So, moon not as strong was that pack, and so the same from Muko Hostadino. They were holding air to our moon, had your fear to our much near you, baby. What's a holding air through?
1: And
8: once now, Muko shell pack and almost me, yes, almost go pack and all, most of prayers, meaning, you know.
1: Okay. Hello.
9: Hello, good afternoon.
1: Sir, but your friends are not as a friend. Isa Ningu, young boy.
9: Patch all the entire Miss Home. And yes, a prayers, Nihu, you will be free. Never say every sometime you have a prayers, Nibia. You have said like a GGB before Moon Sam own. Ain't in a place near from a womb person, but on the end, I'm not getting me.
1: Okay. May I say, Pai Chan, you go for good afternoon.
10: Good afternoon, Coach.
1: Many of you have a call. Okay, Coach, ain't you?
10: I'm a call criticizing.
1: Okay.
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1: This is
10: plan B. What's your plan B? 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
10: Na tabia se le jino e be ko jino ko metre mo ma wa yi ko.
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1: Hello. Akat. 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
12: Hello, good afternoon. Ko sho ko cha.
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12: DJ Atare de so mo ka ta so.
1: Okay, DJ Yengoy.
12: Okay.
1: 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Eh Saturday, PSG and afi Arsenal and ebo 4 p.m. and am achere baso. Afi omo bonu hungry. Yes, Budapest ho na match no e kosunti wa na obi sa time no. Eno na ye de atuja e dia comments. And you success.
13: Oko. Saturday, yeah, sorry so. Na e de Nyami Aduma, Ochina Friday.
1: Yeah.
13: And today, Ochina Friday Davis.
1: Okay. Promise.
2: Yo. Derikun, ni uncle.
1: Yeah.
2: Na, or say, ye destroy Abrantia ni career. Si amfananko World Cup, no. 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
1: eh
2: wo hu
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1: I said,
2: "Jaden, no, Casa,
1: you promise no. I said no. I will say for you, the na yako, ena Thursday. Nami aduma, aye ochina. Same time, you besan abba. 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Ede drive time, ATK over yakramo."

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No, aha. Your messages were ho. Kind in the amount. It's a kaya hook up him send on nine bebo. Did you meet in our eba? And they are quiet Thursday here. The sunk of our eba bro. And then we were exclusive interview. Exclusive interview with evangelist James Entry. Evangelist James Entry. Or a gospel musician. Our day and yumfu fra barbon thing. 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

0: 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And when you want me boy, a free evangelist James Intriho, Yom Fofra, what the Ababon Tina. 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
1: 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Where you Kania, Eshrey.
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1: Bibia.
0: Bibia.
1: And now we're in the bar. Like I said, Esumu, Entu Mi.
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1: Esumu, Esumu, Ehai, Entu Mi, Tinafaku.
2: 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Plan B.
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0: Ehai, So. Okay. Okay. Okay.
1: I said, Chere, no.
0: Into an only inspiration, Awunya, ya. What they throw a new movie.
1: Yes.
0: And we know first single, Anna.
1: Yeah,
0: we know first single out there about one thing.
1: Yeah, first.
0: Okay. 90, we know. You pay a new movie, be a. Him funny, him funny, you be a new movie.
1: First of all, so, now you pay me pay producer, Obe Buami. A new movie bet me a trendy.
0: In TCC, I any out, Anna.
1: I said, I need out.
0: TCC, I any out.
1: I'm a producer.
0: Now perform me and you're not a crack.
1: But
0: you need to feel in feeling film.
1: Amen.

0: Evangelist. 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One yanny tin tin, I cry, send you a new day. 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
2: Yeah.
0: Oh, fine. 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
2: Mr. Studio, Adum Studio.
0: Adum Studio. 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
2: Yeah. Ma se da de kan no e koma surusuru nyanko
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2: And the other so I am me pastor Reverend Eric Doji.
0: Okay.
2: And ne hokafo. And our second one, Ekoma, Mr. Eric, Mr. Kofi Boakye.
0: Okay.
2: Honorable Kofi Boakye, and then Iri. And me pastor Baku, James Kelly.
0: Okay.
2: Reverend Pastor James Kelly.
0: Okay.
2: One in here.
0: Now, I'm sorry, Ben. What about pastors needing? I'm sorry, Ben.
3: 104.5.
2: I'm sorry, I'm because I say, I'm say,
0: Edin ever back, no memory. Edin ever back. Evangelist, no.

0: Evangelist James entry. 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
1: My last words in the seminar plan B, Benifon in a sea. Eta a Jumayaphon in a and then near a Jumano, a shenny, sir. 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
0: sea.
1: Okay, me by, you know. Man can say, Munchy, me, call me baby, but Munchy, me too. I'm a yesing in our atomic car. Mojuman will bet Tumpon,
0: Amen. Amen.
1: Our Jesus Christ.
0: Amen. Amen. Now, one can produce and one some no. Son also will producer. The person it's here for no, it's if you are one in Tinia.
1: Me here, producer. I'll be some machine because me when you back 50.
0: Okay.
1: Song I wore.
0: Okay.
1: You're powerful, see we grab.
0: Okay. 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
1: 0543 06 06 13 13
0: 45 45. Yeah. 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

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Yeah, the interview you see. 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

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Nigeria ni back on. And I can say, I posted four action on Amana Swire, she ye pan. The dear Babon thing, I hear Chukua make it. Chukua make it. Now Chukua make it. The bunny and wire and say, sign a jumemo on the washroom at Waho. What the camera? What the camera? I could share a my washroom, ho. What the camera? I could share my washroom, ho. And all recording yama. A brand here recording yama papa papa papa papa. Sans washing and you so papa papa papa. See, I'm no Cassidian. Every day for thief man, one day for master. CCTV camera, what washroom, hold on. Sans was shared. And I wear the camera, no, I could share ho. Intend there, or baby, could share her pet. Na brante akwatena camera ni chi na obo neni akohoma na allegedly no videos ni bi ekopie social media ni ade e nti emba bi mu a wo call ni shop ho emba bi mu a wo call ni shop ho e was Pinterest Road and then dem hu se wo mo videos ene na mabonten wo mo hwe video no saa so wo mutumu se shop ho ena video ni free. I'm going to post for us to three. I'm in Oka say there. I post for Aquaco PM. I was Pinterest. Manette area, ho. And Nigeria, ni. I post for a channel. Now, your videos are recorded. Over 110 videos. Over 110 videos. Ningina. From a man washroom, ho. So your banner out here, me I wait here, Mr. Oko Rushroom, bia. Odi a mauti suna shese camera bi bobi bia. Sense under no circumstance, and also will be any CCTV and I say any form of camera. Edible washroom. O shaden wa washroom ho. 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Ogu shambi free wa. Na me da so wa posi fu akache. Ghana police for one more boy Juma. Now Ghana police for a boy Juma. They be am a boy my basso no. So na police men they be waha. Almost one musu buy nyanyanyanyanyanyanyanyanyi. Aye not. You see me no kasi. A police for achi nipa 7. Say robbery cases be more. Akwaso wa Accra, Tema, and your name Kumase. And I feel it's a crowd, you know. Nipa 7, I post if you watch one week. One more bomb, and yes, our robbery cases, no, and who will be. Now, the area, I want to say, Nipa 7, I actually one week. I post if you womb, and I feel military men shoe womb. Now, I post if you womb, Dina Babon, thing. Lance Corporal Felix Deku. Lance Corporal Felix Deku. Afe Corporal Gideon Ano. Inspector Richmond Osei. We need a post for me and son. Chessy say, Wama Swire share. A post for Chiwamo. I will share the name so I post for shots. Yes, I want my investigation. We now. I brand here back home. Mausa Bamba. And I will try what called Joulu Ho Baby. Say what Koto Gold. Now, baby, I will do yes, I will Koto Gold. No. Now, I'm brand here, Bijina Ho, as a military uniform and a police uniform. Now, allegedly, no. Once I can who policeman and Nanka Wakuma told you, Miss Answer, well, no, and a bebon who buy. Allegedly, no. Police for Omo Hono, Omo Robby, a branty we. And a branty, no, Edna Sam Ekodna, a posty for. And a posty for Shas, yeah.
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Corporal Emmanuel Akko. Woman, you know, woman, you military man. I post it for Achi Womo. Then I sent him a robbery case. I found gold, home, mercury, home, and Afe physical cash, home, woman, a bomb, mubie. Especially within Accra, Tema, and your name, Kumase. And I feel takrade. 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I post it for me and son. Woman you know I post it for Aquachi woman. One more trendy pan. Busha Yanko wager. 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Asem KCAC wa wager. Ewe wager number one on the trend. Naning nani send and send temu in sua air to toy. 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Weja 4 air trend ye pa. Number one on the trend. 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A stress a mobile court, no more call mumwa. Uncobua womo. We shall have found court South Africa for 1 cent. And I sent him a trend so. And ran our trade and pon yankupon ya dom. Ghana for 300. And I will move free South Africa. Every PM our Ghana ha. They bought a honorable Okuja to a black one. And then the foreign ministry number so. So I'm a share, I'm a Ghana for. Womu home equachi, womu, our South Africa. Womu free, womu pimu. Ebabi PM our Ghana ha. Now, womu buy and rent here back home.
abrante baako wo mu chese wo hwa abrante anybody pa ena maxa e woni body no ho a busu anya asem keto a utumo se ya bo abrante ni ye pa na enam so ema wo mu a wo mu kan bi ewom e wo Ghana ha wo mu de wo manu atum se be ya South Africa this year e wo Ghana ha no South Africa this year wo Ghana ha no ebe ya ma Ghana for enso so wo mu so ma Ghana for enso so wo mu so e san se wo hwe de wo mu de aye Ghana for e wo South Africa eni se yeso so wo mu so e wo krom ha opinion aye vice president for a year policy think tank Imani Africa opinion Kofi Bentel opinion di ababa tuja se be yanka Ghana for 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Tiere, a quakumenu should an anwabetum. As a gold force contract, no. Ma buying and renews our contract. Send a bay a South Africa force woman who bet three or more. I work on a ha. Yugusu Shay Nimu said the next batch. Everybody PM will crum her. Oko X. Can it Twitter Oko PM or her? Honorable Samuel Okudjetua Blackwa. What the Achuja said, flight in the day. Yamiya Adumuwa next week. Bakobe Sankwa Kupiemu Ewa South Africa ho. Nache se, wamu wa wama kawa honu. Wamu su wama formu abi Piemu Ewa Ghana. Mushen Samidi Besino. Mede oko Ghanaian musician, Sister Fia. See my back, JJ. And then I see my front, JJ. Sister Fiana, just say, we what trendy, pa. Now, according to Sister Fiano, one say, a mad dating mama, one will be service almost scanning at the end. What try, one know, when ye be that, ni we are see our buyer. So, bet dating, baby. Now, baby, service and scanning at the end. One know, Sister Fia, when ye be that. I won't be so that. But try and cook wine at home or the obedie. This old day, Tibema. That's what could be said, Bisabema and his cardia. And no, no, and yen idea, way, and yen a lie. Now, call social media, no swa. Ghana memania, GA, Ghana mema. Obiatra, sister, fear the subino. Ghana man in Shia. Ghana man in Shia. Na wo munja wo boyfriends is ke bise bisa no. E ya do so. Siri idea. Sister Fiaso de ne dia be boom. Ah, what trendy ye pan?

0: Yeah, my FNC, yeah, fight inside Ghana around the world, no NC. Yeah, the SCD, yeah, then I see Emma Mco Ventures. Mco Ventures, our Tema Community 6 or Vertical Plaza, no more pay our Community 6 hall. 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And I said 0248 637 923. 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
1: Say ya with da Bonsano, and you mean ya with da Bonsano. 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

Back Thursday on the drive show. We show me the Sankofa, bro. 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As I say, Yanty Woman Kabium. One more naturally, Yadi Womo Eto Sankofa. So, Yanko, the Yanko musician now this week, Yadeno Eto Sankofa. So.

Lagos Town, our Western Region. Our core Takoradi Secondary School. And I feel Takoradi Technical University. Now share nyom to us no. 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And na yan Nero X and kabium. Asha wadi. So I nyom no. Aside of say we naturally say Nero X or another banger, not a Ghana for the year.

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4: Maza.
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0: Hey, Kofi Gana. 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
1: Yeah, afternoon.
0: Me patro tolani ana.
1: Yeah, tolani.
0: Ashama Taifa, lawyer Akuku Estate Boko.
4: This Boko, is Plan B.
0: Yeah, danyami asi. 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
1: And then the mini boy was chopping a yadi pa pa pa pa pa pa pa pa.
0: Hey.
1: And to that the only na ju fi fi fi sukra. And the eh ba kasa. Ba kasa do do.
0: Okay.
1: We stop them. Look here. 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I'm wrong. Kada.
0: Okay.
1: And say, go walk out after the we we we.
0: Okay. Okay, Tola.
1: And
0: then I made a mini boost. And the Abano. Abano, Abano.
4: GFM.
0: Okay, Tola. But I see me bring Yamin Shouts out, Fred. Hello, good afternoon. Hello, good afternoon.
5: Good afternoon.
0: The Patrol Dini, baby, how can you free?
5: Joe, the Joe.
0: Patrol, Yenu Abano. One can, I'm one can. Joe, the Joe, hello, good afternoon. Me patcho odini baby how can free?
4: This is Plan B 104.5.
0: Okay, me patcho yenu aba no one can na one forget it.
5: Ah, no we work here then.
0: Mm.
5: The one who see one dream plan san or why? Oh. E hu nya. E ba na work card bi na na say na dey say. E ma na be kwa ko hu ne say tri na obeye ne we no obe we ti obe hu se na e no obeye obe bua no obeye we dey. Eh, wa dwin no.
0: Mm.
5: Abla, anya wa dwin no.
0: Aye.
5: Yes.
0: Nti monka bibi a won. Okay. Yo.
5: Me say me boy on to we mami. Wa mama me mama ye. Ah me nya be so almost 10,000.
4: 104.5.
5: Me get from Nigeria ya obi akwa le na. Obe flam say juma me nkoye
0: de. Tina che say we dey juma na obe bo me da se bebre. Hello, good afternoon.
6: Hello, good afternoon.
0: Me patcho odin ni bibi a okese free.
6: Eh papa cash.
0: Original Papa Cash, Bibi Aboko.
6: Sina Bibi Aboko, Bibi Aboko.
0: Yeah, then Yami Ase. Saturday, Yami Aduma Ibishia. Mami Tio.
6: Sene Tivia. Na, me patch, let's say, my MC, my former girlfriend, a wedding.
0: Eish.
6: Me a clan a milidi prison worship.
0: Wow.
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6: If you see, your relationship in a young piano.
0: Okay.
6: Na, no, let's say, we should be enemies like that. Meme grow now come from you shall make it be idea. What is I what is saying? You call baby. And yes, I have a friend when you have a bonk, one year, Kaka, and then I am against Simba.
0: Okay,
6: I finish business. The way you get the Mayo, don't bother worry. Now, there's a minimum, maybe I'm going to engage in the family. I will just do it and go away. I wish you well.
0: It's not just monk who has him.
6: Because Bemano, remember your way, say, you have one, see, you need more and your time.
0: John Cannon to Papa Cash me that's it. Hello, good afternoon, went to me and so. If we shall be to me, I'll be reminded, say, I call 0551-656565. Hello, good afternoon.
7: Afternoon.
0: Miss Na.
7: Miss Anna.
0: About Papa Bibi Aboko.
7: I don't know.
0: Aye.
7: Anyway, sister no only case. Hong Kong why is that no eating who no bisa nyum back to back back to back. No, every boy be dinner or sitting woman and yamia be a mamma.
0: Okay,
7: them and move
0: in Simonka
7: panic show.
0: Okay.
7: Okay.
0: Miss Namela Sibibri. Hello, good afternoon.
8: Kofi.
0: The dawn, Yana.
8: The papa.
0: The dawn. The dawn.
8: Papa.
0: The dawn, Apome.
8: Nobody had a will move with financial.
0: Naminadum. In that is Nimbia. Sharp cra. The dawn, I mean, tell you, Uncana, Uncana Nuntum. Okay. Hello, good afternoon. Hello, good afternoon. When to me engine house 0551 656 6565 0551 656 6656 and check near DC. Hello, good afternoon.
9: Hello,
0: Francis.
9: Yes, sir.
0: Francis Bibiaboko, palm wine.
9: Yes, sir. Bibiaboko.
0: Yeah, then you may Francis, my auntie was doing trade.
9: Yo, I think question my view of a deep.
0: Okay, Francis, let us celebrate. Hello, good afternoon. Okay, wait to me and you know so. Bushan Sergeant training in Ayako, one side. Sababa, one want to nudge him. Kawano Pado. Hello, good afternoon.
10: Hello, afternoon.
0: Me patcho odini baby, how can say free?
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0: a shaman aviation. Oba pa mercy, patcho ma enti wadwin tre.
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0: Onka na nuntum wong. Onka
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10: Okay.
0: May that see me bring yourself free. 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Senior AD. I've been training in our cobacco. Into Ababa with Timmy. Ababa with Timmy. Mammy Tikola Wina. Yen Finsi. Hello, good afternoon.
11: Hello, good afternoon.
0: A patrol dinner, baby. How can I say free?
11: Until
0: is this Aki Boko?
12: This is Plan B. 104.5.
0: Yeah, then you're me. Yo, yeah, Joe, until is he. Patcho, my auntie.
11: Patcho, sister, no, on to not dream, no, any wedding, why?
0: Okay.
11: Obi pa, obi pe.
0: No.
11: On a sartreno.
0: Hey, on dia sartreno. Okay. Until is he.
11: Yo.
0: Okay. Yeah, that's a bit brave, our friend. I mean, sure also. Also on Tuna Dream. I won't dear Sanchez Beman. I've been training in Alco one side. The idea. Ababa wa peglubi, peglubi. I'm going to call away last one. Hello, last call out. Dini baby, how can say free?
13: Hello.
0: Patrol, Dini baby, how can say free?
13: Kofi Yesu, man, you grab him.
0: Kofi Yesu, you grab him, Boko.
13: Boko, now you're here.
0: Nyamiado me ehoye. Wa koye Yesu di e woni yenwie wie. Wa dwen chere ne sen.
13: Oh, obi ana ni konso ka.
0: Okay.
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0: Okay. 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Odo bi ajo. Odo we share the idea and the wow we need to Kawano Pado Kawano Pado hold on Sramo call say ban na yin to me fa mo am free na e da say emre na so ba no send you media to ya so ya kon yesi me fidie ni nda ha na hwe ho so ye twedi am pon yakopon ya adom a e be se hia e fremi Kofi Annan

0: civilized countries, certain politicians, people are there because of their merit, not appointed by politicians, and they work and serve well. Look at our security agencies, puppets of the ruling party, ruling government. And so they are not able to open their mouth, even arrest thieves who ride public cars and are fed by the state. People who earn more and better, well salary and fringe benefits, occupying official houses with chauffeur-driven cars. Benefits come in thousands. They steal the most in the country. Go around the prisons when we go to give communion and pray for them. Some remand for years, and yet those who openly steal and plunder walk our streets. What kind of society is?
1: What will be different between the special procedure office and whatever office of law enforcement? And the reason why I agreed to accept the nomination is that this is a new office. Corruption has done so much damage to this country. In the conflict resolution, it is called structural violence. It's an invisible violence that kills millions without anybody seeing it, taking millions of cities for oneself under illegal circumstances, deprives people of good health, education, and all the developmental facilities you can give. So what I want to do is to be able to set up a credible institution with a credible culture, which will be able to block the leakages and the seepages. If I'm able to do that, I don't care even whether I am not able to prosecute anybody. And part of the law says that it is preventative, that if we succeed, we won't need foreign aid. I will say, with knocking my chest, that the amount of seepages and leakages at the ports, if we were to close them, our budget will not need foreign assistance.
2: The Church of Pentecost is over 3.1 million, about 10.38% of the Ghanaian population. And we have brought in 15,000 signatures. I believe that this is significant enough. If they give us time, we can even bring 2 million. Yeah, just to make a statement that this bill, we support it 100%. And so we are praying for the parliamentarians to make good arguments. They should know that there is a creation. This is a sovereign state, but the whole world is a sovereign state with a ruler. And then the one who created us reserves the right to tell us how to behave. If we leave the right to behavior in the hands of the creation, then soon every lifestyle will be shielded by law. We have some anarchy state, lawlessness in this nation. Now, if you want to have sex with a beast, I say it's okay. If I want to have sex with a pig, it's okay. If I want to marry my daughter, it's okay. If I want to have sex with a tree, it's okay. So where are we going? So the issue is not about rights. The issue is about morality.
3: Because we live in a world where we are told we are the leaders of tomorrow, and the politicians of the day have ensured that tomorrow never comes. Let us today tell the politicians of the day that the tomorrow they have been talking about is today.
4: We live in a continent today where, as the young man has said, our young women upon attaining puberty cannot afford sanitary pads. But our public servants have iPads which they do not know how to use. We live in a continent today where our leaders who preside over our health sectors have no faith in the health sector. When they are sick and their families are sick, they run away to seek treatment in Germany, in France, in the United Kingdom, in South Africa and India. Even our health ministers don't have faith in our health department. We live in a country and countries today where the political leadership have no faith in the education sector. They bring unto us what they call free primary education or universal primary education, but they can never dare take their children.
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6: Yeah, bang. Omo amochi omo galamse no omo atu omo mo ebe ma omo amnesty no omo asaba.
7: Then I asked him if he had ever been offered a bribe before?
8: You mean as president?
7: As John Mahama.
8: As a human being?
7: As a person.
8: Any human being in the world would have encountered, you know, corruption in a way, one way or the other, either being offered a bribe or a bribe being demanded. From you. What you need to do is to put yourself in a position...
7: Mr. President, did you take it?
8: No, I haven't taken a bribe.
9: But even to think about it, it doesn't... It just questions who are making these policies. This is what happens, that when you've mismanaged the economy into this hole, then anything sounds great to you because you don't have any option. You see what I mean? And this is the problem, that anything that is taxable, that can feasibly be taxed, they are trying to impose taxes on it, increasing withholding taxes on withholding and so on. All of these are hurting. They are hurting the economy. These taxes are hurting. And therefore, you are not going to get the growth. And when you don't get the growth, you will not get the revenue. And when you don't get the revenue, you go back to increasing taxes to get the revenue. And then you are in a cyclical...
10: But I can tell you, as my colleague, Deputy Minister said, we are not going to the IMF. Whatever we do, we are not. The consequences are dire. We are a proud nation. We have the resources. We have the capacity. Don't let anybody tell you. Like when Joshua, Caleb, and the 10 others went to spy on the promised land, and only two of them came to say that we can do it. And the 10 went around the community, murmuring, you can't, da-da-da-da-da-da-da. We are not people of short sight, you know, and we have to move on, okay? So let's think of us as who we are, a proud, strong people, the shining star of Africa, and we have the capacity to do what we want to do. If only we can speak that one language and ensure that we burden share in the issues ahead.
11: Get the industrial piece. So you have ministers in the government have been performing like this. And if they are performing like this, what is the reason why a president is just going to take his green ink and say, we'll betray with you? There are others. Send so many MSs, because there are several people who have left my government, which I removed from the government. There are people. Near Ubiano, my first term or no second term or that's all. But there are some of them, some of the longest serving ones, when they do not so many. Good. And that is the reason why. And I think there's good explanation. And yes,
10: thank you very much.
12: See, if I read your book, compatriot, you know, it's Bosome Frem, Assembly members, a war, or much as a moon. Now, your friend beside me in Tia Mano, Abanasa.
13: I'm so moon, homie.
12: Be back, my.
13: No, no, no, no,
12: no, no, no, no, no, no, no, no, no, no, no, no, no, no, no, no, no, no, no, no, no, no, no, no, no, no, no, no, no, no, no, no, no, no, no, no, no, no, no, no, no, no, no, no, no, no, no, no, no, no, no, no, no, no, no, no, no, no, no, no, no, no, no, no, no, no, no, no, no, no, no, no, no, no, no, no, no, no, no, no, no, no, no, no, no, no, no, no, no, no, no, no, no, no, no, no, no, no, no, no, no, no, no, no, no, no, no, no, no, no, no, no, no, no, no, no, no, no, no, no, no, no, no, no, no, no, no, no, no, no, no, no, no, no, no, no, no, no, no, no, no, no, no, no, no, no, no, no, no, 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

you may be a dear banner saying. Dumba Kwabena, LC, the star boy.

bfmonline.com no so Samsung affiliate bebre na afa jumeya we wono etopete any emu information sentence ahodwo then so say authority of God information center we amwe biatum ewo juma ko ba eno ewo finfini mantem Fe Mama Millicent Information Center wo Teacher Mante. We wanna so if you to mwa Upium wo Infini Mante Muswa. Yes, Sumo Information Center and so if you to Samsuna Wadosti Ventures Information Center wo Atamansu New Bridge. And we wanna so ebiatum. Afe you lie sounds and information center. So, Ewo Obosoma Sekwa Pem, Ewo Poyman Temewe, Onunso Ebie Jumei Atumoho, Eriko Information Center Fan Alive, Ewo Dukroya Ududu, Eriko Ewe, Chiao Kasiapa, Enafe Adom Achadia and Herbal Information Center, and so Ebia Tum Ewo Esuboy, Yame Bachira Information Center, Wo Jumakon Afrensi, Enosu Finfiniman Temewe, Omosu Ebia Tum. The PMO Oibia Kin Information Center Jia Tumuho. I think Mayan and Tiasa Kin a Yakuensia. T. Ken, we did this on here. I'm here with Chirakwine. And I've a Mama Comfort Information Center. And so I walk Kakasunanka. Mr. Garlic Information Center. And so I walk Kwajo Ashon. Yanwo Amasama and Importemu. Mama Comfort Information Center. I do my power send papa. The Prophet Agrippa Information Center. So I was Zenu. Any other information centers? I hold do I wear one after Jumei. And so I do some papa. Official Facebook.

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0: Brenia Brebia Mokaya home. Fifo stations are most mebium. I'm in assay. So you if you are a German, you are concrenia say. I'm in assay, of course. And there, a yawada, and tea, and there, Mamicia May, Mama Zinu, maybe you will be a check a sea and command a fee. The only queen on the airwaves, queen. And so, yami asum drink count, and a baby na, and a man about a quance yabe come home. Auntie Mefa from Kaswa. Thursday is the day for Mano, Auntie, and Chiakasia and Co. And for Mamma, we are here back www.planbfmonline.com. No, so na and send me a dear human. It to me, Eddie B. Abba
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0: Abba Sumo. And which enough a letter to the president, and so it to me, Eddie Atum.

0: Riding to Andrew, brandyonline.com no swear. 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
1: 4.5
0: electrocuted to death in container during rainstorm in Ghana East. You see, in Sudan to tunnel in Sudan to tunnel. 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
0: 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Ghana must go back full of items. See the package given to Ghanaians returning from US. SA, South Africa. And South Africa, yema EPMU hoa, ayakayaka di edi won faso no. 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That is it. 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

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Oh, Tiasie, and ye. How come? Anyway, Mammy, come in. I'm Mamma Fra, means Samukura. And it was just a year, and I made the branching up. Mammy, come in. Our letter to the president in the moon. Toda, new money be on my yanny, you moving away. A high end, Ghana penny. And to some pass, sabi, you, Kwame Nkrumah na daso teso, and now, to Kwame Nkrumah be say, Ashanti, I say, go first for Enshema, Anglo Gold, so South Africa for the inquiry, God first for Enshema, can I say, Obwa sent it in pass, I'm say, this ankaya Kwame Nkrumah na teso, Kobe to me already say, after Kwame Nkrumah, ye nye penny be a bay na jenny say me, a day. We obi obekom kura no ni personal interest nti ni obekom for ni personal interest

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0: 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what are they doing put in baby offer fi catch the interview boko
1: you I mean, I'm going to go to the house. We have been left missing. I mean, we are now politicians, far and questioning enough from France here. Sanemania because of our unit. And the minister, we did join my show and said, what was some fear of Cosia enough for no one here, Babu, or Ran to war. So, why we have left Adam and Basua? Then I hear you almost swing as you. Look at my natural.
0: Hello?
2: A call has been put.
0: Debbie, we didn't even be on Freffy.
3: It's
0: why this is Kron Kron Nana Mwakon.
3: I'm
0: going to call Nana Mwakon. Yes, I.
3: I am a man. And they are trauma a whole war, and the wire filling a war, and I don't, and the one filling only in the area of the month for today, so. And then, home to talk down, smell them more. The Benanka is so a uniform, and then is so a uniform. It says that I'm on your phone, your DC or Osha, your town plan and country for home. And I want them to enter Mosham for today, and then is so your mouth for.
0: I'm going to be a fool.
4: Yamisha need my pa oboma omanga.
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3: 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Traffic light to one, you know, as two containers are moving in a 211 or your full residential area. Why would you move to a mobile room? Full residential area. I'm off for your standard. There are two foot, I say, Jai, be Nikai and area in Sophie, or Muninamo, or Church Hour, a Danu, Mutu 4th June. You have a big training identity. That kind of as empty no one so, but that time he said it is alleged that free a year. Some say that damn is also empty that I know. What happened is I know as I can't win. So It is alleged, but alleged, you know, they are young, young, you see, or everybody saying, if you feel my young man, wow, a good NDC, a film, he's killing the people in the area. Me and the custom, I'm affected.
5: 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The ministers, Munkang, Ebidia, Mumpayjuma, Mumpayjuman, Pimpia, yes, demo, because they share their MC or what I before went, or Toto. Ah, on Namakaka, Usam, and as we wager, but we mean, Minister Chief, we know, say about Budan, and I say, a stretch to what my fine, Mrs. Dan, not a so far man for. Share, Mama, Miami President, Miss L. That young job boys now, yeah, you my MTMC. So be a sack of me now. I'm not about to pick up. And now, Ibrahim, the patcher. Young fat some boy, and boy, some tuna, some tuna, some wine. Oh, good face. You go on now. We stand now. I don't know if keep a ticket to wine or one now. You got to get the boss for a bra, a damn man. It's me and shit, me and fifty, I think, catch it. One put home of the crowd. That's it. Let me show you my father.
0: Yes, so yeah, that's it. Was here, mommy for last caller. We didn't even be off refi.
6: And
0: count the only queen on the airwaves.
6: Why, Nick?
0: Queen,
6: I will say, I'm talking now with the 2 January. Minneapolis of the cast and be mess friend of her. The because no one says, yeah, the MC or municipal assembly. Well, it's one to an ammon on Connie. Well,
0: okay,
6: this is some me ye and some of the other two radios too. Because Mimi executive. Your friends, you are better chat. Some new master, yeah, constituent executive, Nina.
0: Okay, Mate,
6: you want to tell me at one amount on you.
0: Met you, met 2 hours more. Made us,
6: or any good,
0: yes, sir. Yes, madam.
6: What's the more with the 2 giant enemy? Maybe a mess science, I'm 100%.
0: Medassi,
6: the president, I'm a stepadia on Bomond, you on your panel to one and a greater class.
0: Yeah,
6: when you fall now, Mudan, Minister, and Linda, a crew. Any mayor, Nankasaso, or Mugomodi, because Kofo be brave, the IC, a dancing to whom fine. And I dear South Africa, some I see now, but the Mamma D and Kofo no Bayano, when you can a show good leader, a thing like Bonabato. My fact is a country for Bissa Omgana for Mufu Mukomoko.
0: The Cambodia, say, yeah.
6: And it's almost yes, I see the Pamo Mukoko after Yakuma now in Ekina.
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0: Debbie
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0: so ko bi
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0: yes
1: na bere mafu ye nte woni se on support na
0: yes
1: you say ye here man you met me akwa ni and ni embe for her and find she bring work am ni am person mo ye ye
0: take ko si ye die
1: am why
0: How
1: and I'm here now for a for phone and
0: two free. Numbers
1: and the one is a phone and the free. Yeah,
0: two yeah, Casao empty and swan or little devo than Sura craft free back and commosa. Now, Fedia, there be
1: one the same.
0: There be one the number you've dialed the number of that. I mean, hey, when you said you and one of you can.
1: Sino
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0: 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Dear Nekosu, Sisibi Kosu, at the same.
2: Yo, Minya, we're there, yes, I'm a Sifania Kenya, Ekasia, Mudiama, your concern, MPP members are. A one, if you are, I'm a minister, a year could meet, I know. And I'm a Sifa, but Minya, so what about the two conditions? A moon, Jokra, so we'll be that down, no catch a row. At three conditions, MPP, Mudua. Yeah, concern MPP members, me convene and Gina and Rasubama, make us say, and then a cray. I didn't deny it was a. And Penifonso would near my ship when I wound said the other day. Yes, sir. Now, the question is for 2024 election, I'm going to. And Penny, who said, yeah, and your mother, dad, and I see, yes, sir. Why we are now going to eat him. And that the answer to police station about to occur, you are better be at one, but this time I have a baby and Penny was as if we. Police station, but
0: Ras, ma mimi sa we udi kan kan se ye hwe o wanim ne so bi a wo ba o me campo na ya je o paper ne fru nsemu ni ade woni ba o me campo eno no moye den na mu hu se we o ba o me campo because
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0: dey
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2: 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A coin the uncle would be set your pass and everyone because why they're being at Antine or a year hundred and ten year vote, you know, so a trip. Not nothing I didn't have because also one day I engineer me.
0: And
2: Yanka.
0: And Jesus,
2: okay, you get you. On to me, for NDP map. I want to come on to my mind. Yeah, I concern NDP members. I be a woman who will be taken. Mm.
0: There's a sabotage. You must share that I'm sabotage. Mwamu ho.
2: Linia, a clear sabotage on the party. You are also a clear sabotage on a yeah, Dr. Mahmoud Bawumia. If he say, you are at some point in the contest, and I almost said that.
0: What me a petition and penny for now? Why no more petition? Is it regional, na national?
2: Minia, I tell me, I have was one. The first one I buy the petition a year region. The petition a year region. And so, na dear, you only say, O petition crana and penny your margin, say, only the yajima. Kenya, I didn't think I even gave us a damba a year and from home. And then you have bound from home where this time around. This time around, I didn't say.
0: The regional one, ena yene no chichin komo no chese MPP mundjoi ewo abetifi abatu mpeswa su aromba MPP eja demu ho ono wa konfirme se eja die edemu pa
1: wene whenever se o ya die on na bebi eko nuse nkuku ebeba adisa all things that may happen
0: kosa wongu
1: oh because me pese me Bismeniso, and I say me bota yese at the way me pim a kukudu.
0: Okay.
1: And you may maybe be a end you strat me. What yes ye.
0: Okay.
1: And from you I say it is an year to national anthem. Once na kau krum gram buana ujina ho papi jana teaching in barber show. What yes ye. And you say you focus pass a baby or pese uduno. A hona oko and kao maybe bibia because see a pe say NPP a man yokuno. In quotes, any pap in the pebby ne ye pen and say, or medi president, and as any pebby ne ye pen, so me medi and sunemu ye pen be piamayo kuna as a who, so on by be dear mine any more, and can first animal way in the
0: home. Okay.
1: What do you say? Can first animal way in the home. Na za five aspirants was five aspirants or mujina, that's a boy here mubako.
0: Okay.
1: 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San talk and talk and won't mean castle now want to be in Fakro and in Kabum and Yejuma now want to be in farm pre to me and farmer and Bibia Manyogun because said. Uh, and fair and my auntie won't do me here. 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No, said, yeah, yeah, make a no. On my MPP, I'm going to pursue BD or my name. Na na se bia se mpo so obana wo pese wo puli pa dia santo kan to go munjai
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Omamba Fragrant Rice, Dadaba, Gold Star, Red Star, and Northern Star. 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

0: 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Captain Jesus Prayer House say but modern na bra na one year in embersum na o say Saturday ni all night kusini Saturday China Friday ni all night kusini Saturday na fe Sunday ni na jumedi ni na no 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unya juma, and yet, unya deliverance, cassibi bar, wa brabum, any idea, unya your funu and woba, meso. Osimin can't show saying na far by dino. 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Ain't me so, but modding, said Ochina Obeba. 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
1: me
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0: cannot be rich. 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
1: Our money.
0: Yeah. 0551 656 5655 0551 656 6 56. Mr. Oba, who was Semano Bakun? 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I have explained to
2: you.
3: Say Ghana is serious country and car MPP partner say let's talk with the land show museum. Tell me we are cutting we are. One MPP knew how we are MP. But one by Bermuda. What say Ghana is serious country and car say get a year land if you MPP same. One more Mr. Lucas will top a mobile. And my friends who MPP phone near personal money in your own. A dear wood piano and a funeral. Ah, political party banner. Who could you fly balancer? I found up two concerts, I have two regions, I have two national. I don't get this up for fishing nearby. Singing like a favor for Baumia. Every kingdom of Santo Quano, and yet there's the show. And to me, there, give me a mip for them and buy a mibuani, look at one of the family. Womu confusing to Mukun to Quaza, so much of Baumia, and on why you can't have for you fly balancer. We are serious, like a man. We do move up, sir. Up to 2 years, near 38 in our year. Or best sign, you're best at 20. Now, China be MPP delegate, best actor, two about. I bought yes, only for party, Kasaka, and a mission in Sabua, a two-year mora, a crow food.
0: We now say 0551 656 5655 0551 656 5656. Means up as all free, but still, nine lines, no. We didn't have your free fee.
4: That's a few okay.
0: Hey,
4: I'm an anti-gross.
0: Nana, Mbalia.
4: Oh, I shall cry about it.
0: You.
4: Once all your barrier.
0: Hey.
4: Can you?
0: Mm-hmm.
4: Uh-huh. Brother, I do know you could say I had a dream when I had LBT in the service. That's a gun of food. Yeah, I'm kind of coming to me. Yet you be a better. You can't have 4 man.
0: Thank

0: Yensu Yedase 0551 656 55 0551 656 56. I'm Sebelines Nebako Ufra and to me ma because I've said your network no Ian who be no but cause who are free because and then network no shouldn't need MYA. We didn't even be off free.
1: Hey,
0: Jenny, Jenny.
1: Ah,
0: I know.
1: I don't know. I don't know.
0: I don't
1: know.
0: I don't know.
1: I don't
0: know. I don't
1: know. I don't know. I don't know. I don't know. I don't know. I don't know. I don't know. I don't know. I don't know. I don't know. I don't know. I don't know. I don't know. I don't know. I don't know. I don't know. Woman youth organizer. Then Jack is Lord. Also before youth star national organizer. Yo, Yamikan Yanisa MPP. Adobro. When you said you only in your children, Adobro Beba. And Yadia and the Timonian Pembia, the baby of you. I grow with you, Danny Dino. And this is where you are more airboy. 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Sanka, or man in our bush, near Niji. 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And where they are, the best matter table as well. Bye bye.
0: Eban is any free toy. Would anybody be offering? Hello?
2: My dear.
0: You so?
2: Pastor Frank Naru new Dominion Amayo.
0: May I interview?
2: 104.4. You are from Kanya, dear Mammy. So I'm in church, my Joe. I shall my communication officer. Maintain, still maintain. I shall my four. Motion watch, my Joe, dear Bwamo. I'm on San Tomano, no one goes one more much. I'm a dean. In Lugana Fanenina, and if you are Fanenina, Anna, Mr. Brown, Forestry Commission, CEO. Honest work will prove them of any agro. The chair on the Santa Nassi. Is who to take credit in your name to the end of the book. Minia, yes, so be any more tons. I disagree with Nedam, a very good also. Ubi on Pere, Ubi Asamano, Ubi no tons, and the book from Israel, Minia. The MPP, yes, you woman, Miss Fanginaro, I am made the papa. Now, I'm in Pai, I say, M. Connessa, and could do 2028 election day, Rankata, made us home. Minia, we say, could be open any mono. Menana, my mere four corner do a bapany, called you this mammy who didn't show her any dunson. Not someone at the Bureau of Canada, so Nipania, be Unipania, be Minia, MPP Patano. They say, Omo lucky leadership. Omo Nipanio, who did say end this and say, Anna, there's a communicator, typical radio, so I'm more boy by a Chio Mokasa Casa, and 24, a come home day, a year to us, eh, your mood, dear men call Oka. Blam, they say, Bibia to the MPP Pabi says, yeah, wine. What do you want to do with your programming? And if you have been able to get a MPP, Mama, Adjibraba. How many people? They say, Oma Dane, 77, Matos, you go to boys. Obiyan, I'm the baby. And the party, they say, you're a party, I'm the 2 years ahead. As a little bit, you're in this idea. They say, the DM rest, I'm here, dear Sam, you know, 32 years, you'll be rule of my Ghana. I'm on my Ghana, I'm here, and you know, Nkoswa will be a water. And the doctor Baumiadi, or by your position, that the longest.
0: Opposition leader, Obet, that opposition bear
3: 32 years,
0: made
3: us Minia
0: 0551 656 5665 0551 656 5665.
3: Would you need to be
0: offering?
3: Hello?
0: ABC?
3: Yeah, ABC. All right,
0: ADU.
3: Gotcha, Fajo, me chiawe first commission si be farm na mko chiawe why there ja me tu go ji de biawo we ju so apacho okay me chia do ashema me dan se e wo kwa obua ngc Ashama for any power could you be? Ashama for when you say you are Shaman Tedino, Diga Mekan, because of you are my Shaman Jack, oh, Bara, the whole world, Afghanistan, Russia, Omina, Omuzi, you are Sham, why Jim Asham, why you are Shaman? I'm saying, Pumpkin Shops our way, Asham or Tanko, we election to Timothy Collins. Aye, Pablo Man, I'm a Mori, Mr. Bea, you will consider to be patrol. We are wine, say three, only one there for Collins. Enna, a bind, a bind, me to a check, oh, a bind. Of course, that's the communication of our way. Pon Catamanso, eh, Yawuza, Inana Mana, eh, can I see the other, Bakaba Nama, or call coincidence of Ganda, Yawuza, those who may patrol, Montuman, and not farming, executive member, I will. Or country, no. And now we, the patrol, and you see for now, Oko, a year or Chilano. Yami from Kudras, and Jojo, made the baby move, the patrol, made the Minko, and she ran from Kudras, and Jim, the Damas, Mamuko Basam, so. Oinkina, when you mean Kabunian catcher, President Mamma say, appear stadium of Bonnie Sam Rani, and then appear to a young wood town. Kechi enka bebi a kechi mamincha just me come to me mama ta di bi mpo esenka kede o bayanu eso tun sa fe kechi se kechi ah o ti bomb samrani enye hwe enso up to date or came too much is present we dey invite kechi no me cha me pacho man come asem so yeah oyin kina a le ka ba ka pacho. Yeah, yeah, that, that film I call, say, yeah, that's a say, or say, or China, being there, Esamba, and now, or in Kram, Mugana for Muti, or in Kram Patu, and Kitwebi, OTI, or say so, a technical institute. So, Nya, Omukwe or Honum, Nipa Dinsuku, or the anchor, on Penisa, Mumbe, so, a mum, we move patro.
0: Medan say 0551656565. 0551656656. We didn't even be offering fee. Hello?
4: Hello, good morning. Good evening.
0: Good evening, sir.
4: You prophet and Satata Grass Sugar, you could through ill light and darkness the whole world. When you are, then I'm a mother. You didn't know maybe the gully, I didn't know maybe. Oh, but yeah, I was a couple. Hello, me kai cha sa me ti aso. Me ti aso.
0: O credit ya sane wo bi mbre bi e. Why? Na one also credit na san 0551656565 0551656656. We didn't even be offer fee. Hello.
5: Oh, hang it
0: up. Yeah, doctor.
5: Yeah, sawa bo din odi mi dey get your options so I can fit watch it. O si tu ko abi don pe. Absolutely. Alai. Wani, mami chia eye. It was a James Tabaku for Air National. It was a communication. My work. Now I mentioned Eric for seat organizer. My work. I'm going to have a friend like this. And I'm Chris Lloyd. And also go for youth organizer national. He showed me that he's a PC. He's a super watcher. And I'm a chairman. So Facebook. Who do you mean? This form by Omka Sabbath Joe. As if you say on campaign platform. So. I don't know the bread, but Bill was too bad. I didn't even know I did. I don't know what I'm saying. It's me, I catch a million day. We are dead much, or I say, yeah. Now, what if I was to see what if I was to present the table so when Sanya? What catch a million? What I've been out of my own mind. The million day. How much one more? There's I own some my name who's about Sam. I don't know what she was over sign. I have no sense of the rich answer. And no time change. Most of the baby be your queer to her, 8 a.m. one day. Namo esi who does or who does or who does or who does or who does or who does or who does or who does or who does or who does or who does or who does or who does or who does or who does or who does or who does or who does or who does or who does or who does or who does or who does or who does or who does or who does or who does or who does or who does or who does or who does or who does or who does or who does or who does or who does. General, one said, I wonder, every before I said, I said, go to boy. What can I say? No, he cannot.
0: Okay.
6: 0555165665. Organizer, and I got Yamsal Media Consul by communication. Yes, up here, Mohammed, or also by Uma organizer. I'm here MP for any sooner. I think now, if it's a big mass and now, I say, may a minister, I say, or more member, a friend of parliament. In fact, we can attend. Because of my penny, my friend will be covered in the room. Come in and meet you about and can just pay 1 month to connect and the number. It is all my mother can tell you, says Anya Mano. Hey, how do you know the Kodia? There are a few who are sending a bayer, the Kakuru, my penny, and some Lumi is young. Let it be a Mosi airport, and I say, what are? Hey, it is a Kodia fine. And I'll be talking to you.
7: Emma Ghana for them, you know, Pia Quenya could school him. And Kiera Mahama.
8: Hello? Sorry, we didn't have your friend fee.
9: The chief of staff, aka the Slim Queen, the third one is the old soldier.
8: And then we didn't have no. Hello, thank you.
9: What's your name, Studio? Maybe South.
8: What's your name, Baba?
9: Baba Studio, now.
8: Stadium.
9: I Unikina, Udimu Kinapa, maybe I'm a rose. A bigger example, name for Fairfax and the two sage now. Who could fuck Pema? Are you crazy? Are you serious? Let me confirm Pema. Yes, yep, me and no MP swap parliament. Omu Nim, Omu Daverty. Allah, you be boom more parliament to wapa. Oh, you so jani oba. Yes, you be boom because the voting man must say key makers. Mumma yamraye juma. Omo jatum say get ye juma gana hanuma. Me nim say be boom. In case a boom dia, oh ini kena parliament. Be boom maba. Be from so ini kena because the way. Oh, bewo, that nyama fu we mundi e. Master, ye binu mo enso susu. Me do a dama, me hunwa. Me fe fe. Me soni, me fan, me sa soni huwa. All right. Oh, ini kena uso ya we.
8: Eh, yeko. We didn't even be your frefi. Masa pi, into you.
10: To be frank, abe de oba, o kasato u. And you're talking to the one number, you're pushing here, what's ambitious here? What's a winter or Safa, but you go on our cartoon. And don't quite so how many 1 minute here? Or send you 1 minute, go in the prison. Well, what we go on, jump one 1 minute, no, that's not as ambassador. You want my idea, who's young and empty, and now say Eddie, or New York, no. Empty for Papa, you come on from 5%, you know, you do what? New York. But abandoned the 95%, you know, ball across wounds, it brings out, ball across, and near 6 times. Abandoned the number of attacking 6 times to you. They just move by you, cooking and the far then out in the mind. Now, obviously, MVP, internet lesson, which you did be a Pierre Affair, which you do. Now, what would you be an angel? This is Mr. Mulu, Opolia. What in it? Yeah, the name Pietia, Obahan, then the East. What? The first enough yes, I saw Gab, one, Janky Palkura, Koboku, Nasani, almost boom, but this is young, over that one. So, other than six, then about you, Alfred, almost about the same of two, or one more. And you don't know what I'm saying. Yeah, they say, Pietia, I know bye-bye. But only answer said it. Oh, the group of the was in the Ambaco opposition who crackrana and a PMP of a carbon. Now, government the power. Also, the government the power be also air cop in general premise. Can't you only use it? If you can't ask that, say my name first, first minister. Yes. Say, we'll put you in the piano. Ah, only the acquired 2020, 10 noon. And look up for him. And the idea, any idea. I appear and no crown or more crown. Oba may make me conscious. You have no one. One area before you prove my battle. And we are not supposed to come. I don't know what compiling the president comes to be. And Kafako in time when I a committee member. When you committee in coming, someone in Amudiaco. Let an uncle for a good time. And look around for a good time. Only Quano. And
8: Mas abi mira se unia be ma be du why ma me man mra ni aka no na mira se okay Richard akwa bai
11: yeah
8: yeah dey bia let's come say
11: there be na me band me we start e corner around I think 5:25 I'm was starting in time there mean sandwich but me kono any me be see na me sandwich
8: then is ya
11: me nua mo na e no mo ye die crow we no yeah on me on say MPP for e kwaka sa na echi. 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Nyema, anytime any of them, it doesn't matter whether it's just a mere caller or whatever. Anytime on be the DMPP for them, yes, you be making sure say you be the do on them, and you be a common penny for. Because with me, make us say any pay any MPP. 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

0: 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I want some fadodona. I had the obetimi. I can be a set table ma. And you will so a demo live or Facebook at Plan B 104.5. We don't have a like page, you know. Now, wash it and watch comment, you know. Now, when you're to boss, you're to us. You see, come up a fair fair. Etime, Eddie, Amaye. Instagram, so the Tini at Plan B 104.5. And also, obe like page, you know. Now, wash it. Now, the comment, you know, to us. You come up a fair fair. Etime, Eddie, Amaye. And then, Twitter, and you can say X, you know. And also, aye, Plan B 104.5. And also, obe like page, you know. Now, wash it. And watch what you channel na watu edia for edia man na YouTube abusua for monsumo di ni o modie no airplane b 104.5 na YouTube lu no modie di kan no obe subscribe page no na wa like e no agi comment 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
0: 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Yes, Thren and Cobham Adi Amobibia. And he obeyed me at what been changed for Facebook. But I won't say no. A backing kind of a fair at me at the amount. And you read. Now, young Twasso, a war and sample from when. Now, say dear, or bad dear, a bony we are no, Sekubase. And they in soon at toi, and you want to say, baby, demand, like I said, Timmy, no, I was as you do, baby, so I said, yeah, in soon, and you went to know. 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
4: We believe that everything is on pause. What we are asking is that government agencies and then also the regional minister and the MMDAs enforce the bylaws. Nobody should be allowed to build in the waterway. If it's wrong, it's wrong. We have to get to it. Demolitions are painful, and I give sympathies to that, but we would have to enforce it, because this will continue to cause loss of life, and this is something we cannot control, because it's Mother Nature, you know, in its expense. So today, what I have for this press is that government agencies, MM chiefs who are selling lands, you know, are flood-prone areas, and I mean sites where must be kept as green areas, must really be held accountable for some of these things. And it's important today that our bylaws are enforced to the fullest level. Thank you very much.
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0: Praise the Lord, praise the Lord. Good evening, good evening. This is Apostle, the voice of Apostle Dr. Richard Sakodiado, live on Plan B FM. 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
0: Voice of Triumph. This is the voice of triumph. This is the voice God has ordained to bring you deliverance, to bring you healing, to bring you blessing, to bring you comfort, to bring you a manifestation of His word and of His blessings. I welcome you specially to this program, and I trust that tonight shall be a blessing unto you, and that chains shall be broken, and that what God has said about you and your family and your children shall come to pass in the mighty name of Jesus Christ of Nazareth. Before we go into ministration, I want to invite you specially to our program, which is coming off next week, Friday, on the 5th of June. 5th of June at the Cocobot Training Center, Community 6 here in Tema. It starts live at 6 p.m. 6 p.m. live. I shall be present and I shall be ministering and teaching on the pursuit of purpose. The pursuit of purpose. A lot of you don't know what your purpose is in this earth. Some don't even know that they have been brought into this earth to fulfill a particular purpose and to fulfill a divine mandate. Some are aware, but they lack the power thereof to be able to get into their purpose and fulfill destiny. Some people realize that they are living a life that is far below what they have been destined to live. They feel it, but they do not know how to break out of that mold, how to overcome that limitation, how to get over that inertia so that they'll be able to become what they feel they must become. In this meeting, not only am I going to teach you certain secrets, but there shall be impartation of the Spirit of the Lord that will help you break out of those limitations, out of those mold, and you shall be able to fulfill your divine mandate and your core assignment on this earth in the name of Jesus. So I invite you specially to our program dubbed The Pursuit of Purpose at the Cocobot Training Center, Cocobot Training School. When you come to the conference room at around 6 p.m. in the evening, it will be a Friday. June 5th is a Friday. It's a Friday in the evening here at Community 6. So I expect to see you. Come and the Lord shall visit you mightily in Jesus' mighty name. Amen. Tonight I want us to share a word of prayer. Father Lord, we thank you, Lord. Minister unto your people. Speak to them in a way that only you can. Speak to them, O God Almighty, in a way that will bring healing, that will bring deliverance, that will bring them into their destiny, that will cause your word to be fulfilled in their lives. Father Lord Almighty, let burdens be lifted, let pains be lifted, let limitations be dealt with in the mighty name of our Lord Jesus Christ of Nazareth. Lord Almighty, as your servant, I commit myself into your hands. Oh Lord, I pray that you shall minister through me, that they shall not hear man, but they shall hear you, O God, your divine voice in Jesus' mighty name. Amen. Tonight, I want to teach on something, and it's very simple. And what I want to teach on is that make God your God. Make God your God. Make God your God. A lot of people are living in this life or are going through this life and on this earth, and they are going on with their lives without God. God is not their God. They are going on in this life and they don't care about God. Although they have heard about God, they have heard of God, they haven't really made the effort to be there for God, to make God their God. And they are going through life and they cannot understand why their life is the way it is. Tonight, I want to urge you, wherever you are, that you should make God your God. I want to encourage you to pursue God, because the advantages for pursuing God far outweighs the advantages for not pursuing God. You may think that it is a lot of work pursuing God or making God your God. You may think that making God your God will not allow you to live the kind of life that you want to live. You may think that making God your God will not allow you to have the fun that you want to have. You may think that making God your God will not allow you to chase your dreams and your fantasies. You may think that making God your God is an old-fashioned way of living. You may think that making God your God is no longer necessary because you think you have arrived, because you think you have everything that you desire. In tonight's session, I'm going to prove to you that when you make God your God, your only God, everything will fall in for you. Not only will you live a beautiful, blessed life, but you see, you will end well on this earth. And not only will you end well, but when you leave this earth and on this world, you are guaranteed a better place in the afterlife. Some people live without a care for what will happen to them when they are done on this earth and they leave this earth. They don't think about tomorrow. They don't think about what happens to them after today. They don't concern themselves about the afterlife. The most that you can live on this earth is perhaps 100 years, 120 years. After that, you will leave this earth. And the interesting thing is that wherever you are going to live, you are going to live there longer than you have ever lived on this earth. It is called life in eternity. Can you imagine living in eternity for 1 million years, 2 million years? And because you lived maybe 70 years, 80 years, 90 years, 100 years on this earth, and you did not make God your God, you will find yourself somewhere this is plan B. That you'll be full of regrets. The Bible says that a certain rich man and a certain poor man lived on this earth. The rich man lived his life to the full. Every day he was feasting. Every day there was party in his house. Every day there was chilling. He lived without a care for God. He lived without making God his God. And the poor man also lived. In fact, the poor man could hardly afford a meal for the day. The poor man lived each day, day by day, not knowing where his food or daily bread was going to come from. And the Bible says that even when the poor man would go to the rich man's table to eat, the rich man would suck him and he would pick the crumbs that will fall on the ground, and he will have to struggle with the dogs for those food, and the dogs of the rich man will be licking and biting and bruising his wounds. The poor man was covered with sores all over. But the Bible says at the end of the day, they both found themselves somewhere. The Bible says that the poor man found himself in Abraham's bosom. However, the rich man found himself in a place that was full of fire and torment. And when the rich man lifted up his eyes, he saw Abraham, Father Abraham, and saw the poor man in Father Abraham's bosom. And he said to Father Abraham, "Father Abraham, could you please send this poor man to to dip his fingers in water and drop it on my tongue. For where I am, it is hot, it's excruciatingly hot. Life here is difficult. Life here is tormentous. But Abraham said, Father Abraham said,
1: 104.
0: No, there is a deep gulf between you and I. People from here cannot cross over to your end, and you also cannot cross over to our end. Father Abraham said to him, you had your time whilst you were on this earth. The rich man also suffered misery whilst he was on this earth. It is now time for him to enjoy. This was the eternal state of two people who lived completely two different lives on this earth. The rich man didn't bother to make God his God, but the poor man, despite his poverty, made God his God. Someone will say, Apostle, what is the benefit? What you are talking about is the afterlife. We want to live here in and now. Why bother about what happens in the afterlife? You and I cannot guarantee that. But you know what? Let me tell you, don't ever let it be too late. Many have gone and they had wished that they had adhered, listened to and obeyed things that we are telling them now. This is your opportunity. This is your day. This is your time. You don't know what is going to before you tomorrow. You don't know what is ahead of you tomorrow. In fact, you do not know whether you will even make it tonight and make it through the night. You have no idea. In fact, the next second, you have no idea what is going to happen. It's only God who knows. So make God your God.
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0: Make God your God. That is my intro. Now let's get to the word. In Genesis chapter number 17, verse 1, the Bible says that when Abram, was 99 years old, the Lord appeared to him and said to him, I am God Almighty. Walk before me and be blameless.
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0: You see, Abram had walked with God for 99 years. God started calling Abram and talking to him and walking with him when he was 75. At least what has been recorded in scripture. God started dealing with him when he was 75. And so, now that he was 99 years, it means that he had walked with God for 24 years and was getting into the 25th year.
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0: After this many years of walking with God, God appeared unto him. I believe that tonight, God shall be appearing to certain people. Those of you listening to me tonight, I believe that God, those of you who have made God your God, I believe and I trust that God shall be appearing unto you tonight. Because you see, when God appears unto you, what has taken you 24 years to labor for, he will give it to you on a silver platter. When you read, you realize that Abraham had walked with God for 24 years. And yet, what God was about to tell him, all that 24 years God had never told him. For the first time, when God appeared unto Abraham, he said unto him, I am God Almighty. I am God. I am El Shaddai. The God Almighty means I am El Shaddai. Tonight, I pray that someone may encounter the El Shaddai. You see, each and every one of us, we need the El Shaddai. We need an encounter with the El Shaddai. Because there are certain things in our life that will not budge. There are certain things in our life that will not shift. There are certain problems in our lives that will not go away. There are certain situations in our life that will not change. There are certain circumstances in our life that will not disappear unless we encounter the El Shaddai. Abraham had walked with God for 24 years, good years, yet he had not encountered the manifestation of the El Shaddai. This time around, the El Shaddai, that is the God Almighty, the mighty God, appeared unto him and said, Abraham, walk before me and be blameless. The reason God said to him that, Abraham, I want you to walk before me and be blameless, is because he said that I may make my covenant between me and you and multiply you greatly. Tonight, I believe that God wants to multiply certain people. God wants to multiply some people that are listening to me. God wants to make some people great. God wants to enlarge the coast of certain people. God wants to multiply certain people. God wants to bring some gargantuan blessings unto certain people. God wants to do something great unto certain people. If you think and if you believe that you are the one, I want you to shout, I am the one. If you are online and you are listening to me, I want you to type, I am the one. If you think that this is your story, I want you to type, this is my story. I want you to shout to yourself, yes, Apostle, this is my story. I am the one you are speaking about. And if you are the one, I prophesy unto you that you are about to meet the El Shaddai. And the El Shaddai is about to unleash certain supernatural blessings unto you. Certain great blessings are yet to come to you. The Lord Almighty is about to open certain doors that will blow your mind. So God said unto him, you see, here the beauty of it was that, is that God gave Abraham a condition. And he said, Abraham, be blameless before me. And if so long as you are blameless, I will establish my covenant with you and make you great. So when the El Shaddai appeared unto Abraham, he put a condition before him and said, Abraham, walk before me and be blameless. But you see, Abraham's attitude towards God made God, it caused God not to wait for Abraham to fulfill the condition. It caused God, or it made God, to go ahead of the condition and to begin to fulfill his end of the bargain. The Bible says in verse 3 that as soon as God declared his intentions and put his terms and conditions before Abraham, the Bible says, then Abraham fell on his face. That is all. That is all that Abraham did. Abraham didn't do anything. Abraham didn't say anything. All Abraham did was to fall on his face. In those days, falling on his face, on falling on face, was the greatest form of reverence that anybody could accord any being on this earth. The Bible says that in the heavens, the 24 elders, they from time to time, they take their crown and put it on the floor, and they lie on the floor and put their face on the ground and say, holy, holy, holy, holy are you, Lord, who was and who is to come. And so Abraham prostrated on the floor and put his face on the floor. He fell on his face. He showed God reverence. He showed God maximum respect. He showed God that he valued him. And because of that reverence, because of that respect, because of that value, because of that importance, that Abraham
2: gave unto God. God did not wait for Abraham to even fulfill his end of the covenant. God went ahead and God said to him, behold, my covenant is with you. You see, prior to this verse, God had said to him, walk before me and be blameless, that I may make my covenant with you. But as soon as Abraham fell on his face, God now changed what he had said and said, my covenant is with you. What that means was that God responded to the respect, God responded to the reverence, and God said, I have already made my covenant with you. That is why I'm saying, in this life, make God your God. Make God your God. Put emphasis on God. Put maximum respect on God. Value God in your life. Because when you do it, what may have taken you 100 years, what you may have struggled for all this your life, God will give it to you on a silver platter. In a twinkle of an eye, God will give it to you. Now in verse 5, God said unto him, behold, my covenant is with you. You shall be the father of a multitude of nations.
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2: was a big blessing. Was a big blessing. God said, I'll make you the father of a multitude of nations. Meanwhile, Abraham had walked with God 24 years, 25 years. God didn't say these words unto him when they started walking. All that God kept saying was that I'll bless you and make you great. That was all. For 24 years, God was looking at him. God didn't give him this detailed information. For 24 years, Abraham didn't give up hope. Abraham continued to make God his God. Abraham didn't say, I have followed this God. What have I gotten out of him? Or what have I got out from God? What has he given to me? What do I have to show for?
1: This is plan B.
2: Maybe you find yourself in this category. You have followed God and followed God and followed God. And God has said to you that what you are looking for from him, he will do it. Yet, 5 years has passed. You haven't seen anything. 10 years has passed. You haven't seen anything. 15 years has passed. You haven't seen anything. 18 years have passed. You haven't seen anything. 20 years have passed. You haven't seen anything. 24 years have passed. You haven't seen anything. Time is ticking against you. Time is rushing against you. Time is going against you.
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2: Question is, will you turn your back against God? Will you stop making God your God? Will you stop following God? Years, and yet Abraham was still following God. 24 years, and yet Abraham had not lost regard for God. He still valued God and held God in high esteem, despite the fact that after 24 years, the promises that God had made to him, he was yet to fulfill it.
1: Plan B
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2: If it had been you and I, I'm sure would have given up. 24 years ya som nyamesa nso bibia emfiri mu mbae adisrede aye dia to eradie nim no sa adisrede no nyankopon onyanyeye ene ye bisa ye questions se anyebia aye nkosoa ndi nyankopon yi echi ana se den ana se bfm ye mfaya kwen ye mfaya brabo no enhye yensa na ye nya dia ye pese gege na se ne be ya ye ho beto yen 24 years of waiting on God, and yet Abraham didn't give up on faith. 24 years. When Abraham was 99 years old, Abraham could have said, at this age, what am I? What is there to lose? I'm already old. In the next few years, I'm about to die. What is there again to live for? He could have stopped living for God. He could have stopped making God his God. But he kept on making God his God. You see, when you hold on to God, no matter what, when you hold on to God, no matter the circumstance, when you hold on to God, no matter the delay, when you hold on to God, no matter the persecution, no matter the affliction, no matter the trouble, no matter the challenges that you may be going through, when you hold on to God, God comes through for you. No matter how long it takes, he comes through for you. This is plan B. No matter how long it takes, when he says he will do it, he will do it.

0: right from day one, Abraham, to make sure that Abraham will never ever give birth. I often tell people that when you want to know where your destiny is, look at the things you are battling. Look at the area of your life that is hard. Look at the area of your life that the enemy is attacking you. Look at the area of your life that you are fighting the hardest battle. Know that that is where your destiny is. That is where your destiny is. That is where your blessing is. That is where your future is. That is where your greatness is. And that is why the devil is fighting you. Listen to me. The devil doesn't waste his time. The devil doesn't waste his effort. When he knows that the battle that is battling you, nothing will come out of it. So he will not fight you in an area that he knows that it will not affect you. He will only fight you in that area that he knows will affect you. He will only fight you in that area that he knows that you will feel it. He will only fight you in the area that he knows that will cut short your destiny. Maybe you are listening to me. Maybe you are sick, seriously sick, chronically sick, acutely sick. You are near death. I want to tell you that don't give in to that sickness. I want to tell you that don't give in to that pain. Refuse to die. Refuse to give in to that sickness. 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Refuse to give up. 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Refuse to give in to the devil. 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Refuse it. Refuse it. Because guess what? That is where your destiny is going to shine. That is where your greatness is going to come from. That is where God, what God has said about you, that is where it's going to come from. The devil knew. He knew that greatness was going to come from Abraham. He knew that Abraham was going to become the father of nations. And because of that, he moved ahead of time. And for 99 years, blocked the womb of Sarah. Blocked it so that Abraham wouldn't have the child or the children that would carry on his greatness. You shall be the father of a multitude of nations.
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0: Tonight, God has sent me to tell you that if you do not give up on him, if you make him your God, he will do something big with your life. He will do something wonderful with your life. He will do something great with your life. Where the enemy is fighting you, that aspect of your life that the enemy is holding and is fighting you and is pressing you, God has sent me to tell you that he will take care of it. He will, not only is he going to put an end to that battle, but he's going to bring something big and something great and something wonderful out of it. If you believe that you are the one I'm speaking about, I want you to shout the biggest, I am the one. If you think that this is your story, I want you to shout and say to yourself that yes, this is my story. If you know that you are the one I'm talking about, I want you to say, yes, I am the one, Apostle. This is my story. I am the one. Your greatest battle is indicative of your greatness. As a matter of fact, the more fierce the battle, the greater your destiny. The fiercer the battle, the greater the blessing. The fiercer the battle, the greater the breakthrough. The fiercer the battle, the greater the breakthrough. Never forget. The fiercer the battle, the greater the reward. I will make you a father.

0: of a multitude of nations. I will make you exceedingly fruitful. I will make you into nations, and kings shall come from you.
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0: See, the devil knew that kings were ordained to come from the loins of Abraham. And because he knew that kings were ordained to come from the loins of Abraham, the devil went ahead with the intention of destroying that line. And for 99 solid years, he persisted. He persisted tormenting Abraham. For 99 years, he persisted in frustrating the agenda of God in Abraham's life. Hear me and hear me well, child of God. It doesn't matter how long the devil has fought you or is continuing to fight you. All that matters is that when the time comes and the El Shaddai appears on the scene, the longevity of the problem, the longevity of the battle of the devil will not stop him from bringing out his greatness in your life. Maybe you didn't hear me well. What I've said is that it doesn't matter how long the devil has fought you. It doesn't matter the longevity of the battle. So long as El Shaddai appears on the scene, that longevity will not prevent the greatness of God's blessing to come forth. The longevity of the battle cannot stop your greatness from showing forth.
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0: That the battle has persisted for long, that the battle, the frustration, the challenges, the struggles has gone on for too long, does not mean that God won't come through for you. That is what I'm trying to say to you. That it appears that your life has delayed, does it mean that God won't come through for you? That you have prayed and the answer hasn't come, does it mean that God won't answer you? He sent me to tell you tonight that he's answering you tonight. Your El Shaddai has come. This is your El Shaddai moment. Wherever you are, whoever you are, irrespective of your circumstance, irrespective of the longevity of your issues, your El Shaddai moment has come. Tonight is your encounter with the El Shaddai. Tonight is your encounter with the God Almighty. Tonight is your encounter with God Almighty.
1: This is Plan B.
0: And your greatness is coming out tonight. Your greatness is showing forth tonight. Your greatness is manifesting tonight. Your greatness is coming forth tonight in the mighty name of Jesus Christ of Nazareth. Yes, I see limitations being broken. I see walls being broken. I see limitations being broken. I see walls, fortified walls. I see walls being crumpled to the floor. I see walls being pushed down. I see walls being broken through. Somebody's greatness is coming forward. Somebody's greatness is coming forward. Somebody's greatness is coming forward. Somebody's limitation is coming forward. Somebody's deliverance is coming forth. Somebody's healing is coming forth. Somebody's miracle is coming forth. Someone's greatness is coming forth. Someone's prayer is being answered. Someone's marriage is coming forth. Someone's healing is coming forth. Someone's finances is setting forth. Someone's deliverance is coming forth. Someone's promotion is coming. Oh God Almighty, someone's children is coming forth. Someone's womb is being opened in the name of Jesus Christ of Nazareth. Blind eyes are opening now. Deaf ears are opening now. Paralysis is being defeated right now. AIDS is being cured right now. Cancer is being cured right now. In the name of Jesus Christ of Nazareth. Autoimmune disease. It's been healed and being cleansed right now in the mighty name of Jesus. Generational curses are being broken right now in the mighty name of Jesus. Frustrations after frustrations is coming to an end right now in the mighty name of Jesus Christ of Nazareth. Receive your deliverance. 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Receive your healing right now. In the mighty name of Jesus Christ of Nazareth. I see the battle lines being drawn. I see the battle alarm being sounded. I see it in the name of Jesus. There is a battle going on right now. The heavens have taken their form. They have taken their stance. In the name of Jesus, every battle, every long-standing battle that you have been involved in, every long-standing battle that your father has fought, every long-standing battle that your grandfather has fought, every long-standing battle that has plagued your generation, every long-standing battle, in the name of Jesus, we bring it to an end right now. We bring it to an end right now. We bring it to an end right now. In the mighty name of Jesus Christ of Nazareth, receive your liberation. I hear the word liberation right now. I hear the word liberation right now. I hear the word liberation right now. I hear the word liberation right now. And so be liberated in your finances. Be liberated in your marriage right now. Be liberated in your destiny right now. Be liberated in your health right now. Be liberated in your job right now. Be liberated in your family right now. Be liberated right now. Be liberated. Wherever you are, be liberated right now. In the mighty name of Jesus Christ of Nazareth. Liberated. Your El Shaddai moment has come. This is your moment to encounter your El Shaddai. Your El Shaddai moment has come. Your El Shaddai moment has come. Your El Shaddai moment has come. Your El Shaddai moment has come. Your El Shaddai moment has come. Your El Shaddai moment has come. Your El Shaddai moment has come. That which has taken you all these years, tonight marks the end of it. Tonight marks the end of it. Tonight marks the end of it. 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Wherever you are, I want you to call me and call me now. Quickly. Call me now. Maybe you have been fighting some battle in your life. Maybe you have been going through some challenges in your life. Maybe you have been going through something that you want the Lord to come through for you. That you want to have the El Shaddai. You want to have an encounter with the El Shaddai. Call me now. In the name of Jesus.
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0: good evening.
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0: Yeah, this is Plan B FM.
3: Hello, my name is Kobe Afia.
0: Please lower the volume of your set so that I can hear you clearly. Lower the volume of your radio so that I can hear you clearly.
3: Yeah.
0: Okay, please go ahead.
3: Hello?
0: Yes, hello, I can hear you. Go ahead.
3: Yeah. God bless you. I've been touched by your message.
0: Amen.
3: God bless you.
0: Amen.
3: Yeah, I've been having a challenge with my work and my finances.
4: This is
3: I know that after this prayer, prayer. God will change everything in my life.
0: In Jesus' mighty name. See, you see, I see eggs being laid for you. I see a hen laying a golden egg for you. You know what? Your El Shaddai moment has come. Your El Shaddai moment has come. God is going to come through for you. You shall be fruitful in whatever you do. In Jesus' mighty name. Amen. God bless you. 055-324-0847. 055-324-0847. Call me now. 055-324-0847. Hello, good evening. Hello, good evening. Yes, good evening. Go ahead. I can hear you.
4: Hello, God bless.
0: Bless you.
4: The word
0: has been
4: touching my heart.
0: God bless you too. I pray that everybody on your head, God will take the burden off. Anything that has become a burden on your head, may God take it off. In Jesus' mighty name, amen. God bless you. 055-324-0847. Call me now. Call me now. You have been encountering some challenges. You have been going through battles. Hello, good evening. Hello, yeah, good evening. Yes, good evening. This is Plan BFM. Yes.
5: And I'm calling from Ataiko. And the reason why I'm calling is that whenever I'm sleeping at night, sometimes I'll be fighting. Sometimes I will open my eyes and be shouting. But me, myself, I don't know that I'm doing anything. My friends don't sit beside me. When I wake up, they have been telling me all this. And sometimes they said I have been removing my pants and going running at the roadside.
0: I want you to put your
5: hand. Me myself, I know that I'm at left, but I don't know how they.
0: How these things have been happening. I pray for you. Put your hand on your head, your right hand. I pray for you in the name of Jesus. Whatever that battle is, I cast the root of it now in the name of Jesus. Whatever spirit has been battling with your destiny, in the name of Jesus, tonight comes to an end. In the name of Jesus Christ of Nazareth, I free you and be delivered. Be delivered right now in the name of Jesus. I want you to say these words after me. Say, in the name of Jesus.
5: In the name of Jesus.
0: I break every tie. I break every connection.
5: Yes.
0: Say, I break every connection.
5: Hello?
0: Say, I break every connection. If you can hear me, I want you to repeat and say after me. Say, I break every connection that I have with any evil spirit in the name of Jesus. Amen and amen. God richly bless you. Call me now. 055-324-0847. 055-324-0847. You see, people have been engaged in some battles. Hello, good evening. Yes, this is Plan B. How may we help you? Yes, go ahead. Some people have been attacking you in dreams.
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0: You said you have been going through some attacks in your dreams. Okay. I want you to lift your hand up, your right hand up. I see a sword being... I want you to lift your right hand up. And I see a sword being given unto you. With that sword, we pierce those people who have been attacking you. We pierce them in the name of Jesus. That sword, we engage that sword. And we declare that may that sword make a war perpetually with those who have been battling with you, with those who have been battling in your dreams, those who have been fighting you. We engage the sword of God against them in the name of Jesus. And we triumph over them right now in the name of Jesus. In Jesus' mighty name. May that sword battle for you in Jesus' name. Amen. Call me now, 055-324-0847. Wherever you are, call me. You have been going through certain challenges. You have been going through some battles. And tonight, you want to have an encounter with the El Shaddai. Hello, good evening.
7: Hello.
0: Yes, hello. Can you lower your radio, please?
7: Hello, good evening, sir.
0: Good evening. How may I help you tonight?
7: Hello?
0: Yes, hello. Go ahead.
6: My name is Abna. I'm calling from Bwadi.
0: Abna Bwadi. Nungwa Bwadi. How may I help you?
6: Yes. Please, I used to have a bad dream, eating in a dream.
0: Mm.
6: So I want you to pray for me.
0: I pray that whatever food you have been eating in your dream, that eating may stop. I pray that God will deliver you from these bad dreams that you have been having. I pray. Yes, go ahead.
6: I used to eat fufu, something,
0: all kinds of food.
6: So now I'm not feeling well at all. I used to growl in all the time.
0: Every day. I pray. Lean, lift up your hand. I pray in the name of Jesus. May there be a change in your system right now. May there be a cleansing in your system right now. In the mighty name of Jesus Christ of Nazareth, may there be a cleansing. Your system is being cleansed now. Your system is being cleansed now. I see a drip, but it is not a drip. It is a blood drip that has been put on you. And the Savior of the universe has come and he has put coals of fire in that blood. And it is being transfused and infused into your body. Receive the fire of God that will cleanse your system right now. Receive the life of God right now in the mighty name of Jesus Christ. Anything that has gone wrong in your system, that has gone wrong in your body, that has gone wrong in your physiological system, we command it to be cleansed right now. Now receive the life of God right about now in the mighty name of Jesus Christ. Anything you have eaten that is not of God, may it pass out of your body right now in the mighty name of Jesus Christ of Nazareth. Amen. God bless you. Call me now. 055-324-0847. Wherever you are, don't delay. Call me now. 055-324-0847. Hello, good evening.
7: Good evening.
0: Yes, my brother. Kindly lower the volume of your radio. Lower the volume of your radio, okay, please. Yes, and go ahead. Yes, hello.
7: Since I have a health problem.
0: Nothing is too big for the Lord.
7: Yes, because almost about 4 months now, I didn't get a job. I'm a plumber. It's almost passing about 4 months, 5 months, I didn't get a job. I was trying my best, but nothing is going on. And secondly, I have a small shop
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7: Like small producing shop. The same thing, they didn't buy things for
0: They don't buy things.
7: Yes.
0: Put your hand on your right. Put your right hand on your head. Father Lord, I pray. You have said that the hand that doesn't work shall not eat. Lord, lift up the banner over this your man. Lift up the banner over this young man. Lift up your banner, O God. Lift up your banner, O God. Lift up your banner, O God, over him. Whatsoever is affecting his job, affecting the work of his hand, in the name of Jesus, may it be lifted off him. May it be lifted off him. Any wrong dress that has been used to wear, that has been put on him, and for which people find him strange and weird, my God and my Lord, take that dress off him. Take the wrong garment off him and put the right garment on him. In the name of Jesus, whatsoever is on him that dispels people, that makes him lose favor, my God and my Lord, let it be changed right now. Let it be changed right now. Let the right favor come upon him. Let the right garment come upon him right about now. In the name of Jesus Christ of Nazareth. Yes, you shall work again. You shall work again. You shall work again. I see your work being restored. You shall work again. You shall work again. You shall work again in Jesus' name. Amen. Hello, good evening.
8: Good evening, sir.
0: Yes, my brother. How may I help you?
8: Please, I'm suffering from my eye, so I can't work alone. So please pray for me.
0: Which of your eyes, right or left eye?
8: Hello.
0: Which of your eyes, is it the right or left eye? Or both?
9: Okay, let me.
8: I can't hear you well.
9: Okay, let me pray for you. I'm praying for you. In the name of Jesus, okay. I pray and I rebuke the eyesight problem right now. I rebuke the eyesight problem right now. I command your eyes to receive sight right now in the mighty name of Jesus Christ of Nazareth. May God restore your eyesight. In Jesus' name, amen. 055-324-0847. May it be unto you according to your faith. 055-324-0847. 055-324-0847. Call me now. Call me now. Call me now. Hello, good evening.
10: Good evening.
9: Yes, Mama.
10: Pacho, your family is Monica.
9: Monica.
10: Pacho, bad dream is a spiritual marriage setback.
9: Also, they are set back. Father, Lord Almighty, I pray for your daughter Monica. Every spirit of setback in his life, every spirit of retrogression, my God and my Lord, we break it loose in the name of Jesus Christ of Nazareth. Father, Lord Almighty, bring progress into the life of your daughter right about now in the mighty name of Jesus Christ of Nazareth. Amen. Come through for him, O Lord.
10: Amen.
9: Come through for him, O Lord.
10: Amen.
9: Come through for him, O Lord.
10: Amen.
9: Let everything begin to work. Let everything begin to work. Let everything begin to work. Set her on the high seas, O Lord. Set her on the high seas, O God. Cause her to begin to float again in the mighty name of Jesus. Cause her to begin to float again in the name of Jesus. Cause her business to float again. Cause her trade to float again right about now in the mighty name of Jesus Christ of Nazareth. You shall be prosperous. All I see is a canoe on the sea. You shall be prosperous again. In Jesus' mighty name. Go and be blessed. Amen. 055-324-0847. You want to be the last caller that I should pray for? Call me now. 055-324-0847.
11: Hello.
9: Hello, good evening.
11: Good evening. I'm calling because I have a lot of problems. I can never hold my phone on my hand. It'll be 2 days. And I can never hold money like 1,000 Ghana. 2 days. I can never hold it on my pocket 2 days. And the main problem is that I can never stop my starvation. Almost 5 years now, I'm doing my starvation. So I don't know why every day.
9: Lift up your right hand. May God have mercy upon you. May God deliver you from the spirit of masturbation. May it be broken over you right now. In the name of Jesus Christ of Nazareth. May God deliver you. May God come through for you. In the mighty name of Jesus. And may God set you free completely. In Jesus' mighty name. Amen. Amen. God richly bless you. All too soon, we have to bring this session, this broadcast to an end. I pray that those of you who could not get through, you wanted to call but you couldn't get through, may you encounter the El Shaddai in the mighty name of Jesus. And those of you who haven't made God your God, make God your God. You may ask me, how do I make God your God? My God, you make God your God by inviting Jesus Christ as your Lord and personal Savior. All you have to say is that, oh God, I accept your Lord Jesus, your Son Jesus Christ, as my Lord and personal Savior. Forgive my sins. I give you my life in Jesus' mighty name. God richly bless you. See you next week. And don't forget, this has been the voice of Apostle Dr. Richard Sakodiado. And this is the voice of triumph on Plan B FM 104.5. See you. God be with you. Amen.

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0: Hiaja.
1: And tea, dear, it won't be only say. I do not have a panacea so dear manono. And tea, I dream you na make a boom, I drink all my dear manono. And I mean, one I may shall see free. And quite the other, I am quite like you, and we here, I say, forget it. Papa, no, so I do not know, so dear, I buy one, I say, Uncle Yumuno, and also so a
0: woodisem, and I call out so soon,
1: and young Cradia
0: woodisem,
1: or a penny or mass adrenal, tea woodisem. And what pese what the akwara no enti ehwo no mpa oka se o threaten no eye se wode aba ha ye free apa enim bi ya ye de ko because we
0: be ma na samon kra no o kan ye
1: no o kan no kra se
0: okay
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0: okay
1: ye jema ma emra fo na mra na di
0: ke
1: mo musa adwene na wode ma no no eye adwembo ne wo papa de trim onyanya obet me di na wo And then I asked what to do with Kadiaba.
0: Okay.
1: Uh-huh. And you know, a tear for bum we are, in Mabia, your dear Befa.
0: You. And then I'm saying, the age in Sudianca, Ganam Remunu, I'm saying, will do our dear. And I think, Bema Warren Duncan, 122 days.
1: Well, Brosso, grass, 18 years, I'm not when you
0: let us all agree.
1: When you crab Brosso,
0: in Tinka, Pepe Pemueni.
1: And there you, Pepe Pere say, what are 22 years? Now and now, and I'm put 1 year now and it's
0: about the way we are.
1: Yeah, and you are grass, or beat me and we'll be a woman, and rentia.
0: So, where is room?
1: Never
0: must be Pete.
1: All can say, Queen Gunu. I don't hear a woody woman.
0: And that's what. Yes, no, so bonny dear.
1: Yes,
0: I just want to treat him.
1: Ah, and Timradi, Emran, and Nunia, some sober when you know Bibacada, Emran, who quine, Nemo, and I'm Nancy who quine. What you know, and Nubiacada, Nemo,
0: okay,
1: the Bessia Chileno,
0: and Nonia,
1: and 1 year Semino,
0: okay,
1: and Desau Gazian Queen Pangu. What could Nipa,
0: okay,
1: and your back was a treat in Nipano, why now, Obenisi, and also Ekahumbi. Yes, and you know, all engineers war, a pa, and says the Canadian, and quite I don't know the manano. Tene do munyi film kura.
0: Aduan na enkanye yemran ka ebe chirechire nsem muyi papa because chese sesie no onene onwo no onene ntana.
1: Eh.
0: Ano onmo na madam amane me ne okunu.
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1: 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What you say?
0: Nti we onye den.
1: 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Ni mum no say ye ma na futu dey a. Ofri hapa e was onwa mame asote
0: okay
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1: yes
0: okay
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0: okay
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0: okay
1: yes
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1: e no anu no
0: e da se papa papa
1: 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0551656565 0551656565 0551656565 0551656565 0551656565 0551656565 0551656565 0551656565 0551656565 0551656565 0551656565 0551656565 0551656565 0551656565 0551656565 0551656565 0551656565 0551656565 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

0: 0551 656565. 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
1: Hello. 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
0: 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Hello.
2: Hello.
0: Mami, Madu.
2: Welcome to New Rickson. Good evening.
0: Oba Pana, who are you?
2: Adomo.
0: Your frost and Okazavi.
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0: Yo, auntie, you ain't here.
2: 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My nanny is here. Young madam, ye me pane.
0: Hello. 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
3: Hello, Maju.
0: Hello.
4: Hello.
0: Mami, Maju.
3: Yeah, Joe, Papa.
0: Papa, you froze, you know, because of me.
3: My father, Femme, Regina, Buedi, make us a free atomata.
0: You want to Regina in the way?
3: My father, Siciana. Mean we have maybe a cut of some infant to one. I mean, see a program. No, as many to a name, my program be a more fair friend, Patro. I can oh, mammy, feel like a Caribbean.
0: Mammy, Matty, Matty. Ninja, and say, Ababa, we be a Ocean de Etreye. Ne Madame Ocean, I didn't want one, and Madame no Ekunu. And an attitude in Brahma, one yum, I buy one. When you knew ya was your uncle in Fiho. A fees is one. And enough of four, or ban enough of four, say, on Yisica, 500 million, Nanka, on Yapapano, Napa, on one channel. They say no, oh, who say, on Yisicano, and I say, on Yifuho, and I say, Diana, on Yankasa.
3: Me patcho, ma, on Yinin saying good.
0: Okay.
3: Moon in saying good. Me patcho, baby, on the on Yisicano. Or just kind of non quantum man and one of my men in the papa was an hour 40 years. No more uncommon chain, no physical and quay juma, no more quala non shenum.
0: Ah, not just a crano, unya, papa, that you be old.
3: Aja, wouldn't be be? Wouldn't be be? Obey your papa. Maybe son of a father, gentleman, son of a beam. I bet Jacqueline, and I'll sell Yakupo be you, Bema for Frama, a buy one. I'm a warrior denying the back.
0: Okay, okay.
3: Me, I can't say be to me, maybe stepfather. May you say, maybe Wally and San Ocas and men call me papa and come in and tell me stepfather, cry me papa.
0: Wow. Okay, okay. You, yet as mommy, you miss your wife.
3: Okay. Diamond City, I sound mine.
0: And your mama, what about the art and as mine? Why?
3: Oh, but that's what you're saying. But you're first saying,
0: if you're a Dianaba,
3: Dianaba, Mr. Mitter, Regina, I'm
0: going to say, Mammy, Mammy, you're not saying,
3: you're not saying, you're
0: not saying, you're
3: not
0: hello,
4: hello, Mukaila.
0: Hey! And then why you be? Hey!
4: I doubt. My day.
0: Why you be? Oh, good boy, do I have the pa?
4: No, you have a good day.
0: But when we're in the air, not the day, they
4: win
0: you. Oh, what happened?
4: What happened? Oh, trying to live with Dali. I do have a code.
0: You walk around, eh?
4: I'm Yado.
0: You, good being to
4: you. I have some more. I do. I'll ban a money in you, sir.
0: Okay.
4: Oh, sir. Time you must be saying, I'm not a mother brain. I'm going to get you from Uber. No.
0: Okay.
4: So, just there. Who could you need anything? Yeah, bear money or no. Obey influence, you say, Queen is there. No. Who can no? I have two things. Then I walk. Uko wa. I have one in kwa. I'm the one I order no. The same thing to uko ako iba fe. The same thing. Ida se obeba. Ida se umba. And I say one akola ni na be film. It is a mini obane dia. Kabe diska no. Then he ni obane kaya no. Some dia kwa ako iye juma. If you ask me, ni pe ina ni dinya baba we ask juma na. So just it.
0: Okay.
4: Hello.
0: Hello.
5: Hello.
0: Akura Maju.
5: Yeah, Akura.
0: Papa, you're here now, sir. You hold on your floor, sir. What's happening?
5: I'm going to have a cup of juice. Me feel this one.
0: Oh, okay. You. Chama, you're here.
5: You. Assembly. Media because. Assemba, yeah, the Yanon Eka, the African teacher. about one monk as you mean, say, no, I didn't hate you.
0: Okay,
5: no moon, Uncle Bonner, mammy, and Papa, my dear. Now, and I'm over you, but I found so, no, my man, and Papa, so much here.
0: I am more.
5: Said you fear Bushim. You fear Bushim, no. Opa, now for Pima, I tell Uber Bushim. And he, monk as he be an uncle of his civility.
0: Okay.
5: Okay.
0: Okay.
5: Okay. Okay.
0: Papa, I'm from Zero Casavini.
6: Because if you are counting, it will super here.
0: You, I don't see you in Joey.
6: You. Yeah, it got to me pain.
0: Okay.
6: Namia Bema. Ma Aquilano, or this canoe, one is canoe, or money papa and mammy. India make a saddle. Me may get by, Namia Bema. Would you cover or bar, lay your memo and collaborate?
5: Now we make a trend. It is equal in Yakolano, the coffee. A kitchen is a farmer panning me last year, and it's a boy not in a coffee. No, no, funny view. A copa said, I was meaning in India. Only a corner of only tens and when you can walk more boy and money, boy and see a teacher in your kitchen, say no money, discuss one with you. You talk with you, young Macolano. But this can be a no truth, so could he as at a museum 79 years ago. And he was not born by Papa Mane, and then Papa did two and then the balance or ya, and one day in one name. And I'm a born more for my name, more for city. And I'm a genie. We give you a hero, we are crowning museum for you, Niakano, or we are near making it to Miss Wa. You need to see a crowning of 14 years or something. I look at my boy, no, tell me to me, or the new general of the market. Who do you need to have a department? And one of the grand general show new same grass now. And the common mammy, papa, I'm on your catcher, the editor, boy, catcher, the editor. And to a quarrel of one mammy, papa, I'm on your moment in your mammy hole. And a crowning of my dear crown of which.
0: Okay.
7: Okay. 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
7: Because I wear no more wire no. 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
0: Okay.
7: The move, my minute tip, or the problem will be over.
0: Yeah, that's a papa.
5: Papa.
0: Hello.
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8: 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Yeah,
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11: 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Sister Bako, meaning of whom, fresh of fans of dear. I'm denying me BB, also the main BB.
0: Wow.
11: In like a sample, on your one account. Of why Miss Smith has said, ah, coffee, my dear, only to say, only me, you tell me, fair, you're not so fair, you know, Sadia, you will read you this. Me fair, I'm not so afraid of friends, my friends, ain't that they're coffee money in me any another day.
0: I'm
12: catching mom.
0: Okay.
12: Then they are. Then a papa never carries on move for papa. No money for the ring. Okay, ring. I'm not sure now. I'm not sure. I'm a papa. No.
0: Okay.
12: Yeah, some of the abasi are going to go.
0: Okay. Yo.
12: You saw the mommy walking.
0: Yeah, that's the mommy. Hello.
13: Hello. Hello.
0: Hello. Oh, me.
13: Yes.
0: How am I doing?
13: Yeah,
14: kofi kwache
0: na ze wa ngu fie da zo e
14: o be wu fie da me wu fie da pa e de ma yi mani kofi kwache o to wa ai kwa ni se wona e ja ku
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15: 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65 65 65 65 65 65 65 65 65 65 65 65 65 65 65 65 65 65 65 65 65 65 65 65 65 65 65 65 65 65 65 65 65 65 65 65 65 65 65 65 65 65 65 65 65 65 65 65 65 65 65 65 65 65 65 65 65 Hello, good evening.
16: Mami, oh, who are you? Oh, hello.
0: Hello. Oh, last call and come do we see you waiting so watch now so want to mention so dia. Okay, I'm Fahamra. Hello.
15: Hello.
0: Mami, mami.
15: I am mami Abua.
0: Yo, mami ya too.
15: Yo, mami Abua me kasa chi e ko pole piace.
0: Yo, mami.
15: Fast tell me ya more king. If you ah na only park on a pima men in chen. And a man of crime who put ye on your mamma, I have a friend of one who deal with that. Intimate and queer, and can say, Scanner, also of them have a friend, 500 million. Only no co catch any mamma and a papa. Now won't share on your mamma, could you say, or there would then so a day die, the next cannabis, or not be so high talk, be out of the air, maybe the actually have a friend of that. Now, by and by, you know, have a friend in New York, a gentleman in the soldier and the papa. And this father and so no, very man and so, have a friend, I use down or car. So, big, no, I can see you and back in a bad. No, be at the book or catcher and I, you will be full, who bet my, you will grant any kuno. I come up, friend, I drew now with you and your negro, in fact, to be Arabas. It's only yes, you can, no, go on the man and so, then I done my year.
0: Okay.
15: That's what
0: I'm going to do. Yeah, that's what I'm going to do. And you're afraid you're going to be able to do it. What's your name?
16: Adiana.
0: Ghana Fabum.
16: My idea. 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

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So is any coupon is an anagim is an unsiabium. And Ramino Babatinem was an enyasem get to Agra. Radina coupon, yea, Juma Bibre. Fanaquasu, a yea, Juma. Sana Majina, me a desert, Nana Giso. And Radidim by Yaseni Dean, Cron Cron, and Moya. To God be the glory. The great things he's done. We give praise to God. Such an honor and opportunity given unto us to live among the living. I don't take it for granted. Because not everybody that has gotten it the way we have gotten it. It's a great privilege and opportunity given to you and I. Alright. I want you to stay here with me, Plan B 104.5. Time with a prophet. Let a prophet speak to you. I'm here to speak by the grace of God. The same grace that has taken us from disgrace, that has graced our life to speak great things into your life.

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Ochina Yesu Ama, all believers war night. About your ye ban of drama. You see, see, young bunch in any more pipe. And in young good boy, I don't want you to be the Asaba. You best study a radio BB microphones and speakers in a BB match in foot trouble. A BB Mabu Bubu Bumua. You watch all night in a Nijengo. Watch all night in a Yasa. A Crusade. Community 11, the post office. Community 11, post office. Abro sign is roa. A honomina yibishia. 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A mania made you Marcos. 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Ibia now, the idea, Yaribia, your crying call. 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So. Minimizan Nansu, Osrobekasa, obey any chance. It is the mean everyone is a Ujidi and how they be coming home. Ujidi come on in Tanaha and could see 12. No Radibe and Yaman. I do 12 no brem, my best.

maminda eya miame ba pasofu sola sene oba bi jina mu nyame de ne ye adwuma wa sori pa ocean ko oye adwuma ama ye bompa. If you're a father with many feathers, you don't struggle. He came in with the power of God. Preach, teach, pray. Tomorrow, my son will still be in the house. And Mr. and Mrs. Asiedu too was there. It was very powerful. 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

0: 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I pray for more increase. 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Your support. 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Fetch me. 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Live long. Enjoy your life with the blessings of God. You and the entire family, your daughters, your sons, may God bless you all. In the mighty name of Yeshua, HaMashiach, the God of Yahweh, may He bless you, keep you safe and alive. I ready now go point sir Mr. Kellett. Birthday my mean shall be what? Mr. Kellett birthday na ye and kwesi dey twa mu. 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I make ho. 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I say ni tie bia no. I say utimi eji wani Mr. Kellett. I yes, any party I say I'll be celebrating. 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Obi wo wo. 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Bad man na woman hunu say. 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Asem tun ko obenya bia ka. What you see awu preach nyame asem on radio su TV so on share mo TikTok yi. On share mo bi nya dan enya bi hwe. Odi e ma bibi nto mra sisi a omo ana be hwe. God punish the devil. We na me kan ya ni panty mas. Ye kanya mi asem wo be gina so wo nyina so no on share wo. Opportunity ahu si ye kanya mi asem be no atwa mo. Any amount is yes, we yes, any obeshe, obeginal swatini in our share. Any and all power tap. Yan is a soft one in my bassa. Then I may have soft work crack it to be out in Jimmy, you know. Memento Sabi, no, and I'm in Kamagani. I use your yanza. Soft for Tiazi and Yami, you are on cage, my papa, or transfer soft in any buguasi. No, no, do I share ever any preach. What do you gun, Hamamum Yan Yaza, any man? Nana is Jamian Macacha, Matia T, Unti is Audi Jai. Me, Cocro, Ukraine Bacope. Say Antina Mumpemas and Miami Premi once and Dada. Namon Pemas and Mammy found Bay. Badmas and I want some Miami Prem once and the BBN say. Ukraine Bacope. The prayer, dear young one of Basso da. 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

0: Mahama Yamawamu, when you were doing a funina, Penfor Vice President, and you had to make a papa or coffin by a friend, your friends and crap. I'm the friend, baby Jato said, then. Abroka,
1: a black one.
0: Your microphone and then may win him. Or your friend say,
1: Okuja to a black one.
0: Okuja to a broker. Yamisha and the power, why are they? Yamisha Mopa, maybe only only scanning free be a radiation, Mumma, Mama, a radiant costume or human costume, or my idea.

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said you many. Yera broke our cross out Africa, Kofa in your mind to me, Moses and Minimo. And on Waku in your Mufin Quasum. What did you make a mask? Waku Mufin Quasum. 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Or genuine when I'm one added as well in answer. 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May I bridge and call Graga, my name is and go for Christ Rest Radio. Send and go for free of bridge, and he on Boga Boga Boga, who are out here bridge. 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

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And I saw for some time in my own ram. 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

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Men to Sabi. Who she a ball a goo got him on his when a fine echo. 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I'm a cast some job and energy. Yet the gun a brawny bay in tea. Wow, me sa baby and so nami ya and so in nami. I'm mood dim penny for them. 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

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Maybe I join soon, I will pump an infant echo, say a treco name. Men can't tell me, say, maybe John chapter 1, chapter 2. 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

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We Kenya buying a baby bubu dying. 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I got to run him away, and my man told me no, you know. Prophet in the realms of the spirit. Soon, soon we are see 2026. Me who say a suo, F. Frank Crawford, now we're young commission. And then, and then, and then, and then, and then, and then, and then, and then, and then, and then, and then, and then, and then, and then, and then, and then, and then, and then, and then, and then, 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and then, and then, and then, and then, and then, and then, and then, and then, and then, and then, and then, and then, and then, and then, and then, and then, and then, and then, and then, and then, and then, and then, and then, and then, and then, and then, and then, and then, and then, and then, and then, and then, and then, and then, and then, and then, and then, and then, and then, and then, and then, and then, and then, and then, and then, and then, and then, and then, and then, and then, and then, and then, and then, and then, and then, and then, and then, and then, and then, and then, and then, and then, and then, and then, and then, and then, and then, and then, and then, and then, and then, and then, and then, and then, and then, and then, and then, and then, and then, and then, 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

0: say will be a dying. 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Who knew when you will feel? 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South of Diana Casamongas and you do baby, I may come on Timas. 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Mini half for any MPP in NDC, me party na kasi mini party be heavy. 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Yeah, dear now, actually, woman, who knew who in Tia? Thank how do him where you are, 2 minutes, no, so and so to talk to him. Now, my rented time, dear me, pa, and so I talk about me, damn. dan is wa enwini e fi ra be bosoma de fi ra no wan ya no me bosoma ami a enye nsu no yes emi nema e dan su tu enye me ho enye wa na be 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Is your name Freddy or area, baby or motel? But the phone will say a Chichiru Crunty, a Jack got a free straw. In so free straw, and a barber saying baffum. Ain't you much I got an insane soon free straw, and forgot any messing. Now what it got an on Channel Channel? It soon become my end is stable. Won't so soon say got any more, and I better boil egg. They say, and soon it turned out got an insane, and fine. 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I'm fine fine.
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0: 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She has a Kenya Miasa. Never told the American airborne summer semana. 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Who by Jesus, I'm not trying for? 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And assembly mine, or only need them and I'm proud of them. Asafo wodi opa Ghana mum yi nyina fa adwene ne adwuma yi ye mu abwa ye ho ye fa ne man toto na kwa so this is the best nation ever we can ever live obi tu kwa kwa brochi obroni ne lord ne wo no de be ye adwuma oba Ghana ha on best word be ye adwuma la ko brochi akase wo hwe bola ko fie gu bu gotem obeto de emra ye adwuma wo ho I didn't know being got number change as a higher fool. We tear brutally, no, I can say higher fool. One to quack or trap brutally. Nijimin was a gun a higher fool, and Ufre fool now call. Men to Sabin, no, men mumu Bianca's men to Sabin. Unipana Jimmy, a young cast away Jimmy. What did they make a Jimmy and T of his work school at Edward Chirama? I got trap brutally, Frebe, be a woman, I'm an opera party. Unianomate, a bush and 40 say a higher fool. No problem. Oh, do man penny at them. But there are some too, I've heard no barber foul. I am a hessan in Lantian and I near Mujimisana. Yan, my boy, I'm Miss Abu Shaben Mufi. If you been Mufi, one at a tea, one a year. How any passing? I see how they can say how you a fool. Who cry would he a chrome for her was went to me choosing? Tea a man penny for it. A tea a soft water. 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No idea woman, no man and so Abbe and no mere ma. 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Na bo frane di en wo sua. 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Wa che wanka sa wo fie wo area ho na wote. And then my wabans will come on pressure here. Oh, sorry, no, I bet the part that you and Mamma Trump will be couldn't feel pa, will be doing if you pan if you have one if you pa. Oh, sorry, yes, she will feel your better transonder. And I'm pessim, a radi mammy, our own unia, oh, bois, our lion near coin away. What do you and your make another operative? See, an empire who was off with your job, Saya, Bobami Achima Bompire, Uber Kunifi, Mushish, with your and Merwa, what area holding out to men on the Abetra Sunday? About Baja Quanchere, or Baji Wayri, or Baji Wayri, or Jawaira Quajiadi, Wimba, Wimba, Wimba. I owe any be a dear young Kawankas and Kababetu. A dear Samna woke, I make a grand natural self. If you are what you wouldn't pra, Obama won't pra, Obama wouldn't send a pra. Sorry, I was dressing on, I'm a finim, no aquajuma, no, I'm a finim, no abba. Every horn what in Abbey, Abbey Fool, and I'm saying, well, by way, on your papa. Why am I alone? Why am I? And then I make a baby on social media and make a joke as a woba. My brother, 1990, I saw them. Oba, Obana, who saw Kenya, me and

Nanka, ye walk grasses, so mrantin yina, yina bobu and ho ye de ye prapra ye do do area ho, yet a tigo temple. And no fruit because I better go because why do I have to? Why I'm paying tax for government to come and come and clean? Whether it's a honor for more na, I say will be a wutu galam see wo a ye boas. I say forklift. On page my ye, on password ni sabi ye juma. I got ya won't cheat. Nega yechi, ukoshe gayechi, baby, ugali kugwa ya reho. But they are about to transform the madness, they are transform. 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Or me pubi or tia bruchiri or tia bruchi whiska. And now you're daffo from Grandma Minumi, no mamma, come out, you're in general. Yen Sakra. 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Or best sending come still on Mali. A dainty. But for be a while, when Musuno buying a minimum, Musubai. Pah, say best in your memoir while you and Yang Wally. Says I was buying a musician. Men are making up. When you see yet. 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And to one crown, who shall see ye and put no much as ye. No more jolly ye pa and kebebwa. Maybe kindly woof. Your hands were there, Tabia Catatronis. One Casancas would name to an association. Jolly ye. Near me can who be team me a bebwa. Ninina and Yamiasma make a chill. If you wouldn't say yet, or can't, I see you so far then. Catatio and Mofran, what if you, my men, would you any a woo, shea? And that will be to me catching my miss or no sinning near my man. None of my miss sinning near my Jimmy, not you walk. Now, mammy, enche, or be Barbara, or mammy, trans Afribo. Whoop, a worry, I could have one ever seen your mamma. Ah, because yeah, you washing machine. You for washing machine, cause and you are my washing my cooking machine and one mouth. No wonder. Then I order. No, I order. And then order. Who the cause who order? And maybe by who? Who the maybe by branching bones say we? And you now why? Our down what that's ah. When in Yamia someone I make catch no TMU. Shia tete quantum pono. Kona ko shia die. 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If you ask me say me ma no mu nyoma ni ate, u boys no mu nyoma ni ate. Enye to on ground no mu pewu. Omo pensa no de. What you say? Enye to e fe u. Sofo me bua. Mo pensa no de. 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I want fe. Now we need my dear one more friend away. Why you in a head? Because we're watching a crowd night in

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We must know and know that the word of God is life. You can tell me, sir. You can live your life anyhow and expect God to bring a blessing to you. No. And I make na make say be am apostle or say. Well, ba otimi obetimi anya obi ne na nante o. And am friend is in courting. Yeah, courting. Obekwa brandi ni fi. Say o kwa kwasra brandi. O call first time no. Be see na brandi ne man e kwa man e man fi da. On tiasie. Me so anya dai. On tiasie. You obasra brandi no ba obasra brandi no ni suba bi odi jai fi ho. Obaya brandi ne didi. 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Ube wale mwamba.